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Britney Spears, that took all the shine off her being a Mouseketeer and really put it onto her music career, although she was 16 at the time, so there's been a lot of talk over the years about how appropriate that was. Benson Boone's on the way. This is Teddy Swims, Lose Control, Wave 96.5. Something.

0: 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God, I remember good memories of dancing around to that one in big open fields back in the day. Hey, it's Bo today, and coming up, if you've seen the movie Beast, you might know that not only is Russell Crowe in it, but Amy Shark has a part in it as well. Apparently, they are very good mates nowadays. So, do I smell a collaboration of Amy Shark and 30-odd foot of grunts? I hope so, because it'd either be cool or very, very funny. Either way, Amy Shark is next. It's Wave 96.5.
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0: 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It's Miley Cyrus and Younger You. 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

0: 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We're nearly at 11 o'clock. So news coming up, your crack at Wave 96.5's shipload of cash, thanks to Rapid Cool and BYD Wollongong, plus Alex Warren. 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
19: Sunny, strong wind warning, top of 19. Dave Clark with the 11 o'clock update. First of its kind program has kicked off in the region's hospitals in a major shift in delivering ED care. The new scheme will see people who present at emergency departments who are privately insured patients having the option to transfer their care to Wollongong Private Hospital. Spokesperson for Ramsay says the emergency department nurse liaison program began as a response to the pressure in the health system on EDs and hospital beds. The ICAC hearings into the University Media Wollongong wrapping up on Friday after 3 days on the stand with former Chief Governance Officer Alyssa White. A range of people fronted the ICAC as the Commission looked into allegations ranging from consultancy contracts to conflicts of interest and governance reforms over 3 weeks. Final submissions are open until August 7. Barnaby Joyce brushing off a poll that showed support for One Nation has dropped for the first time in 4 months. The Resolve political survey shows the party's primary vote down 3%, while Pauline Hanson's approval rating has dropped by 8 points since June. But the One Nation MP has told Seven polls come and go.
20: Polls are an indicator that they're not a vote, and you always expect there to be fluctuation in polls as you go through a process. I think that what there is an indication is that Pauline Hanson is direct. She doesn't try and gild the lily. She's straight down the barrel with what she says.
19: Coalition is looking to revive its nuclear energy push with a new plan focused on small modular reactors rather than taxpayer-funded power stations. The opposition says the technology could power energy-hungry AI data centres and would be funded by the tech giants. Also today, the PM and the New South Wales Premier will attend today's state funeral for respected pathologist and former Australian of the Year, Richard Scollier, and residents across the Illawarra with diabetes are being encouraged to tell their stories this National Diabetes Week.
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19: Titans coach Josh Hannay says he's gutted over last night's 22-18 point loss to the Storm while questioning some controversial calls from the ref. Hannay refutes a forward pass from Jaden Campbell, while he was also left furious over a try from Storm centre Jack Howarth, despite replay showing he may have committed a double movement.
21: I expected it to go the way it went, just because of who they are and who we are. Yeah.
19: Round 15 and 16, respectively, for the Women's and Men's Premier League comps for Football South Coast over the weekend. For the women, wins went to Shell Harbour City, Uni and Coniston, while for the men, wins to Coniston, Albion Park White Eagles, Wollongong United, with Port Kembla and Shell Harbour, along with Bulleye and Berkeley playing out draws. And Conor McGregor's first fight in 5 years has come to an untimely end, the UFC legend injuring his knee while attempting a roundhouse kick against opponent Max Holloway, sparking some vicious booing from the Las Vegas crowd. We'll check Wave 96.5 weather next.
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19: Sunny today, strong wind warning, top of 19. Sunny for Tuesday, 19. Possible showers Wednesday, 16. Right now it is 16 in Taroji on Wave 96.5.
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Let's synchronise our watches in exactly 9 minutes from now. I'll need you on 4275 1965 as we get close to giving away all the loot with Wave 96.5's Shiploader Cash, playing the Illawarra's best music.

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1: The bumper sticker design has been finalised with your help and it's off to the printers today. 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
3: All right, we are getting so close to a winner on 42751965. Thank you to Amanda of Russell Vale, who has set our current high mark.
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3: Okay, we are only a matter of cents between our high and our low. 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Let's give you an opportunity to guess the correct amount right now. 42751965. 42751965. 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
3: Hello, I was just looking to do the shipload of cash.
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4: 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Good luck.
3: Okay, thank you. I'm going to guess $3,121.47.
4: 47?
3: Yes.
0: No, that'd be wrong. 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
4: 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Wow. You've got us obviously a step closer, so thank you for that. And you get another go at it, so does everyone else, at 2:30 this afternoon.
3: Thank you.
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0: morning, it's Dino at Wave 96.5. You've got to read up on this story. A female pea plater is set to appear in Wollongong local court later this month after allegedly live streaming being pursued by New South Wales police. 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Some early powder finger. 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
15: Hi there, Saskia Channing here with you. A man believed to be in his 70s has died following a house fire in Coniston. Emergency services were called to a home on Robwald Avenue around 5:30pm last night amid reports someone was trapped inside. Fire and Rescue New South Wales says multiple crews from across the Illawarra responded, with firefighters spending about 3 hours extinguishing the blaze. The Prime Minister's described former Australian of the Year Richard Scollier as one of the nation's brightest stars. The melanoma researcher is being honoured and farewelled at a state memorial service at the Sydney Opera House after losing his battle with brain cancer last month. Anthony Albanese says his legacy will live on.
16: Now this brightest of stars has set, yet his glow remains around us. Richard did so much to push back the shadow of melanoma. And one day, when a cure for brain cancer is at last found, his name will be spoken.
15: We'll soon be saying goodbye to those paper arrival cards at airports. The federal government is expanding digital travel declarations for overseas arrivals, with a trial on some Qantas flights being extended to Adelaide and Perth before becoming nationwide. Margie Osmond from the Tourism and Transport Forum says it's fantastic news.
17: This is something that the industry has been wanting for 20 years. It means that our border will be a modern, seamless border, like so many other countries in the world, and a much better experience for travellers.
15: And the US and Iran have begun trading missiles once again. America claims it hit 140 targets in its latest wave of strikes. Tehran struck back, hitting US bases and facilities. There's fears that the price of fuel could skyrocket. Premier Chris Minns has told Nine he won't sugarcoat the situation.
18: Look, I'm not going to lie, I am concerned about it. The cost of living pressure for families is astronomical at the moment, worse than it's been in decades. So any little change for a key input like petrol can make a massive difference.
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15: The Manly Seagulls have dropped out of the NRL's top eight after going down to the Cowboys, their third loss in four matches. In the NRLW, the Dragons are on the board, surging to a 22-8 win over the Eels in yesterday's clash. Skipper Brooke Anderson says the side's showing promise.
19: Yeah, this group's a great group. They're a great bunch of girls. It's a young side, but everyone's just, I don't know, they've got this want to win, and we just had to, you know, flick that switch in our players, and it really proved what we can do when we, you know, put our minds to it.
15: And Conor McGregor's first fight in 5 years has come to an ugly end. The UFC legend injured his knee in round one of his fight, sparking vicious booing from the Las Vegas crowd.
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14: 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Weather.
15: Clear skies across the Illawarra today, chasing tops of 19 degrees. Mostly fine tomorrow, 19 the top again. Possible showers on Wednesday with tops of 16. Right now, it's 17 degrees in Helensburg and 18 in Dapto on Wave 96.5.
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0: Afternoon, this is Dino. It was 1985. You could call it a collab. You could call it a bit of a side hustle. But the members of Duran Duran entered the studio with Robert Palmer and hatched a brand new band called Power Station. Some Like It Hot went all the way to number one. And it starts the flashback lunch at Wave 96.5. We want to-

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0: Beautiful and sunny across the Illawarra, 17 degrees in Calderwood. 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Someone is set to pick up that $1,000 this week, so good luck. 152 sleeps until Harry Styles takes the stage in Sydney. 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
3: 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Your next chance to guess it and win our shipload of cash is coming up at 2:30 this afternoon here at Wave 96.5. Good luck. Oh, the great voice of Sienna Spiro with some brand new music. 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

0: 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The ICAC hearings into our UOW, the University of Wollongong, wrapped up on Friday. 3 weeks' worth of hearings, which we've grabbed and distilled down for you into one page. 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It's good to be king. 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Plus, that No Broke Boys here. 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
17: Good afternoon, I'm Saskia Channing. Former Australian of the Year Professor Richard Scollier has been farewelled in a state memorial service at Sydney Opera House after passing away from brain cancer last month. The Governor-General among those gathering to remember his work, Sam Mostyn, paying tribute to Professor Scollier's family.
18: Now, I first met Richard in 2024 during his year as Joint Australian of the Year. And when I first met him, he did, as Hamish said, he just radiated joy, and optimism and curiosity.
17: Tragedy in Coniston overnight with a man in his 70s passing away in a house fire. Emergency crews were called to a property on Robbald Avenue around 5:30pm with multiple Fire and Rescue New South Wales crews responding from across the Illawarra. Authorities say difficult access and large amounts of fuel around the home hampered firefighting efforts, with crews taking around 3 hours to extinguish the blaze. International travellers arriving in Australia will soon be able to ditch their paper arrival cards, with Canberra expanding its digital travel system nationwide. The current digital trial on some Qantas flights into the East Coast capitals will be expanded to Perth and Adelaide by the end of the year. It'll then be fully rolled out within the next 12 to 18 months. Home Affairs Minister Tony Burke has told Seven it'll save a lot of hassle and time.
19: We want people, the moment they land in Australia, to be straight out enjoying the best place in the world. And this will make it much faster when people land.
17: Australian universities are under scrutiny as the Royal Commission into Anti-Semitism and Social Cohesion gets underway in Melbourne. Jewish students and academics are giving evidence. And if you're keen to represent the Kiama LGA on council, you can now officially throw your hat in the ring. Candidate nominations are now open via the New South Wales Electoral Commission ahead of next month's by-election. You've got till next Wednesday, July 22, to lodge a nomination.
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17: The Red V's bounce back from their opening round disappointment, getting up over the Eels in yesterday's NRLW clash 22-8. Coach Nathan Cross says the halftime message was simple.
21: My message, and Brooke will attest, it was just more of the same. You know, we spoke about completing at about 93, 94% in that first half, and that's a really high number. You know, you'd love to be at 80% or higher. I think last week we sort of ended in the low 70s and still wasn't anywhere near good enough.
17: And Jannik Sinner's retained his title as Wimbledon champion, making it two in a row after beating Alexander Zverev in four sets. The world number one bouncing back from dropping the first set, winning 6-7, 7-6, 6-3, 6-4 in a nearly four-hour long match. The Italian says Zverev is a tough opponent.
22: I know another goal is to for you to become number one in the world. You're very, very close, so we need to be... I have to be very careful now, so...
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20: 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Weather.
17: Clear skies across the Illawarra today, chasing tops of 19 degrees. Mostly fine tomorrow, 19 the top again. Possible showers on Wednesday with tops of 16. Right now it's 18 degrees in Thrule and in Lake Illawarra on Wave 96.5.
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Thank you for listening to Wave 96.5. You've got Dino. We're playing the Illawarra's best music. Somebody

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3: There's only a matter of cents between high and low. 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

0: Wave 96.5, you got Dino. How good's the sunshine today? Loving it. 17 degrees in black, but not a cloud in the sky. Pretty much similar tomorrow, but even warmer, up to about 20 degrees. Got to say, I'm so proud of Wave 96.5's Mick. He's been applying himself and he's learning a musical instrument. That's called an automatone. Yeah, Mick's going okay. So much so, this afternoon after 3 o'clock, he's going to be playing automa tunes. Yeah, tunes on his automatone. And your chance to decipher what the song is, and you could pick up tickets to Mamma Mia at Mirragong Theatre. Mamma Mia, Love, Laughter, and ABBA's Greatest Hits Live. That's coming up this afternoon with Mick here at Wave 96.5. Good luck. From Toy Story 5, brand new music from Tay-Tay. 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
2: 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I've had a deep think about this, Lindell.
3: Okay.
2: I believe I would marry some kind of aquatic mammal, a killer whale. 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

0: Sad loss of life in Coniston overnight, the result of a house fire. We'll get you across that in minutes with Saskia, Wave 96.5 News, Sport and Weather. Then we're back to the music, got Miles and Niall together. We'll duck back to the 80s too with an Aussie flashback. 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
14: Good afternoon, I'm Saskia Channing. Politicians, cancer survivors and friends have gathered to farewell Professor Richard Scollier in Sydney. The state memorial held for the former Australian of the Year after his death last month, aged 59. His wife Katie credited him as an amazing father, and his children have also paid tribute to their dad.
15: Somehow he still always said we were his greatest achievement. We're not sure how true this is. We can't really compete with being awarded Australian of the Year, but we treasure every moment we spent with Dad.
14: Professor Scollier was not only one of Australia's leading cancer researchers, but also a Midnight Oil fan. Peter Garrett also giving a music tribute alongside Martin Rotsey and Freya Garbutt.
16: Everybody tries to squeeze time when they're called.
14: A fierce house fire in Coniston has claimed the life of a man believed to be in his 70s. Firefighters spent around 3 hours battling the blaze after crews were called to the Robwald Avenue home overnight amid reports someone was trapped inside. Fire and Rescue New South Wales says multiple crews responded from across the Illawarra, fighting to stop the flames spreading to nearby bushland. Work continues to identify whether any Australians have been caught up in a pub fire which has killed 27 people in Bangkok.
17: Our embassy is engaged in trying to make sure as to whether or not Australians have been caught up in it.
14: Home Affairs Minister Tony Burke says anyone concerned about relatives in the area can call the Consular Emergency Centre in Canberra on 1300 555 135. A breakthrough for anyone who travels overseas with our paper international arrival cards going digital from next year. It's tested well on the East Coast and will be introduced in Adelaide and Perth next ahead of a national rollout. And nominations are now open to fill the vacancy left on Kiama Council. Candidates can lodge with the New South Wales Electoral Commission until midday July 22. The by-election is taking place on Saturday, August 22.
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14: The Red V's landed their first win of the NRLW season with a 22-8 victory over the Eels. Dragons skipper Brooke Anderson says she's thriving alongside Hannah Southwell.
19: I think we just wanted to keep it simple and, you know, finish our sets, completion, get to our kicks, and yeah, like playing alongside Hannah, it's a good feeling. She's exactly like me. We've both got a screw loose, so yeah, you need those girls in the middle that are just gonna willing to, you know, do all the work and put in the effort.
14: And the son of Aussie tennis legend Leighton Hewitt has fallen at the final hurdle in the Wimbledon boys' final. 17-year-old Cruz Hewitt losing to American Jordan Lee 4-6, 6-4, 7-5.
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18: 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Weather.
14: Clear skies across the Illawarra today, chasing tops of 19 degrees. Mostly fine tomorrow, 19 the top again. Possible showers on Wednesday with tops of 16. Right now it's 18 degrees in Bulleye and 17 in Albion Park on Wave 96.5.
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Gracie Abrams' first big hit in Australia. What, 6 months? 6, 9 months ago? 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
7: 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Was that right?
6: Yes, that's correct.
4: All right, Emma of Albion Park. There's only a few cents in it. This is scary. Good luck, Em. Good luck guessing the Wave 96.5 shipload of cash.
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6: Yes, please.
0: Yeah, no, that not be the way. No, no, there's more riches to read.
4: Oh,
6: never mind.
4: Emma. Wow, you've made things even closer.
6: Well, that's how the cookie crumbles.
4: All right, well, look, good luck. We're not done and dusted, though. Mick will open up the phone lines at 5:30 this afternoon, so good luck then.
6: Thanks. Have a great day.
4: It's Bye. 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
2: 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But that's not stopping him. 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

0: 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A 28-year-old female pea plater is set to appear in Wollongong local court after allegedly live streaming being pursued by the local police. Amazing story. 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Dino about to step aside. Mix on the way with Olivia. Got a great flashback from you too in there as well. And your chance to pick up $1,000 after four with the Illawarra's easiest quiz. 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
13: Oak Flats with traffic building. You like Entrance Road southbound down towards Pioneer Drive and Albion Park behind the airport building. Terry Tongara, all directions. Warrawong, a busy early run I'm seeing for Northcliffe Drive and King Street, all directions busy. Bulleye Pass, a good run, Princes Highway. Get on board. 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
15: Hi there, Saskia Channing here with you. A man believed to be in his 70s has died following a house fire in Coniston. Emergency services were called to a home on Robald Avenue around 5:30pm last night amid reports someone was trapped inside. Fire and Rescue New South Wales says multiple crews from across the Illawarra responded, with firefighters spending about 3 hours extinguishing the blaze. Australia is binning paper international passenger arrival cards. It's rolling out digital declaration systems at all international ports over the next 18 months. Home Affairs Minister Tony Burke telling Seven they're aiming for a seamless system.
16: It's been a trial with Qantas so far. You get out the Qantas app and you just do it online before you get on the plane. And then you've got your QR code ready to go when you land.
15: Financial markets remain nervous as tensions in the Middle East continue. Oil prices have jumped 4.1% as navigating the Strait of Hormuz is troublesome. It's nudging $80 a barrel. Kiama locals considering a run for council have just days to make their move. Nominations have opened for the vacant seat on Kiama Council, with candidates able to lodge their paperwork through the New South Wales Electoral Commission until midday on July 22. Voters will head to the polls for the by-election on August 22. The Coalition has clawed back support following the latest political poll. The Resolve poll has the Libs and Nats snatching 3 points from One Nation, rising to 23%, while Pauline Hanson's party dropped 3% to 26%. Labor Minister Mark Butler's told Nine that people are starting to realise One Nation isn't the answer.
17: When you actually sit back and think about the so-called solutions they have for the country, I think more people are realising that would actually make things worse, not better.
15: And bird flu fears have hit Queensland's Sunshine Coast. Authorities awaiting results on tests conducted on a dead migratory bird found at Noosa.
14: Never seen before low prices on outdoor furniture, barbecues and clearance stock. All must go. Only at Harvey Norman Furniture Warrawong.
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15: The Red V's bounce back from their opening round disappointment, getting up over the Eels in yesterday's NRLW clash 22-8. Coach Nathan Cross says the halftime message was simple.
18: My message, and Brooke will attest, it was just more of the same. You know, we spoke about completing at about 93, 94% in that first half, and that's a really high number. You know, you'd love to be at 80% or higher. I think last week we sort of ended in the low 70s and still wasn't anywhere near good enough.
15: And the Illawarra Stingrays have gone down 4-1 to league leaders Bulls FC Academy in the NPL New South Wales women's competition. The Bulls raced to a 3-0 halftime lead before Hayley Taylor-Young gave the Stingrays a lifeline just before the break. The Rays unable to catch up by the final whistle.
14: 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Weather.
15: Clear skies across the Illawarra today, chasing tops of 19 degrees. Mostly fine tomorrow, 19 the top again. Possible showers on Wednesday with tops of 16. Right now it's 18 degrees in Coromel and 17 in Shell Harbour on Wave 96.5.
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19: Thank you, Saskia. Hello, hello. Happy Monday. Hope you had a fantastic weekend. I am back, ready to rip into another big show. Plenty of things to give away. Of course, hopefully, that shipload of cash could be coming home with you this afternoon. We have about a 12-cent gap between our low marker and our high marker. You'll get your next guess at 5:30. I got $1,000 with the Illawarra's easiest quiz, all thanks to TLE in Wollongong. I also have double passes to Mamma Mia the musical right here in the Illawarra, and we're doing something new.
14: Mix, yes, the Automat Tune. Mamma Mia, love, laughter and ABBA's greatest hits live.
19: Yeah, so I got gifted this from Big Boss Amy. It's called an automatone. It's a Japanese instrument, and I've got it right here. Example, ready? Yeah. So what I'm going to do is all this week at this time, I'm going to play a different song from the 80s. If you can tell me that 80s song, you win yourself a double pass to go along to Mamma Mia the musical. Now, it should sound like this. It's not going to sound like that at all, okay? I am very brand new at this. In fact, this is probably the first time I'm really giving it a go on air. So you just need to tell me, 4275-1965, what 80s song is this? Let me give it a warm up. Okay, here we go. Yeah. Okay, a bit off at the end there. 4275-1965. What 80s song is that? You tell me. Double pass to Mamma Mia the musical right here in the Illawarra is all yours. It's Mick driving you home playing Guess That Atomic Tune on Wave 96.5.

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0: Johnny Vadera, DOD, Poppy Baskin right here on Wave 96.5, the home to the Illawarra's best music. Which international worldwide pop star just broke a Guinness World Record with him and thousands of fans? I will tell you very, very shortly, because right now I am the artist. I am the performer. I have myself a brand new instrument straight from Japan. It's called an automatone, and I want to send you along to Merrygong Theatre. We're doing this!
1: Mix, yes, the automatune. Mamma Mia, love, laughter and ABBA's greatest hits live.
0: We got Robin from Albion Park. How are you, Robin?
2: Good, thanks. How are you going?
0: It's good. I'm doing well. Have you ever heard of an automatone?
2: No, not until you just said it.
0: Oh my gosh, they are the most quirkiest looking instrument. This is what it sounds like. I just played it before, but... You need to see this thing. It's got a face on it, and you kind of like open up its mouth to make it louder. It's whack.
2: Oh, my daughter just said that she knows what it is.
0: Oh, good, good. Okay, okay. Get your daughter to Google it and show you, because you look at it and go, oh, okay. No wonder Mick has one of them. But I have just busted out an 80s hit. I'm going to play it. I'm going to try again for you, Robin. If you can tell me what it is, both artist and title, I'll give you a double pass to Mamma Mia the Musical, okay?
2: Sounds good.
0: Okay, let me just quick little warm up. Okay, cool. Oh, that's good. Oh, okay. I was a bit off at the end there. I'm sorry, Robin.
2: That's okay.
0: What do you think it is?
2: Is it Another One Bites the Dust by Queen?
0: Yes, it is. Okay. Maybe I'm not as bad as I thought.
2: No, I knew straight away.
0: Oh, well, thank you, Robin. So no room for improvement. I can basically start my own automatone band now, can I?
2: Go for gold.
0: Great, great. That's what I love. And you, Robin, are going to be going to IPAC, Merrygong Theatre, Mamma Mia, Love, Laughter and ABBA's Greatest Hits Live. It's going to be fantastic and a double pass all yours. Well done.
2: No worries. Thank you. Have a great afternoon.
0: You too, Robin. I'll have more double passes all this week. Guess that automatune. Maybe I'm not as bad as I first thought. Yeah. Okay, Megan, maybe I am mad. Anyway, it doesn't really matter. This time tomorrow, guess that automatune on Wave 96.5.
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0: More grab just the way you are on Wave 96.5. It's Mick driving you home. Thanks to the Alto Group. Amazing MG driveaway deals across the range at Alto Wollongong MG. A Guinness World Record has been broken over the weekend by the one, the only, Mr. Worldwide. I know you want me. You know I want you. And he didn't have to do anything apart from get people to his gig. Yep, Pitbull and all of his fans have set a brand new Guinness World Record for the largest gathering of people wearing bald caps. So much so, the count was 22,141 people all wearing a bald cap to see Pitbull perform in London. It wasn't just the fans, though. Kesha came out on stage and wore a bald cap too. They had so many people helping out, though, to make sure that this was all above board and that the number is locked in. The organisation, Guinness World Record, had about 400 volunteers individually counting people to make sure that all the hair, I do believe, as well, had to be hidden. So it wasn't like you could just plop it on top. You had to fully, basically, put your head into a bald cap. Of course, if you've got long hair, it was fine. But it was more like, you know, for my mop, I had to fully uncover it. 22,141. I don't even know what the record to be broken was. Was that even a record to be broken, or have they just made it up because it's Mr. Worldwide? Darling. Anyway, Mr. Worldwide, Pitbull, he went to the stage and he just yelled out, "This is for all my baldies out there." Which, can I be honest, I feel sorry for all the baldies out there because they have nothing to do with it. In fact, it's all the people wearing a bald cap. In fact, if you were bald and you weren't wearing a bald cap, in fact, you were hindering the world record. So what I'd like to see from you, Pitbull, is next time you perform, rather than the most people wearing bald caps, the most bald people in the crowd. Maybe we could send Tony from reception. We've already got one horse in the race. Love it. This is good. This is good. I mean, I know last year when they did R&B Fridays Live, there was the Running of the Pitbulls event in Sydney and everyone sprinted like Pitbull towards the event. Again, I'm just saying, I feel like it's a bit of a cheat. Like, he's celebrating all the bald people, but it's all the fake bald people, okay? Hey, if he wants to do it properly, get all the actual baldies out there. I've got some Pitbull on the way with for you. Christine Aguilera, Feel This Moment next.
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3: M1's danger slow, Unions area into Berkeley southbound, but the northbound run steady past Victory, the avenue, and no problems I'm seeing for Bulleye Pass, Princess Highway. Getting busy Corrimal for the highway both ways at Railway Street and Memorial Avenue at Railway Street. Also Taraji Road, Taraji. A bad crash at Cabargo, Princess Highway closed both ways at Quinlan's Road. The census is coming this August. You'll get instructions soon on what to do. In the census, every answer matters. 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That's those traffic on Wave 96.5, the Illawarra's best music.
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19: 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I'm from the dirty, but that Chico nice. Y'all call it a moment.

0: Miles Smith on Wave 96.5, the home to the Illawarra's best music. Hello, you got Mick driving you home. We're going to check in with Saskia, get all your latest news, sport and weather. I do like to keep this show nice, happy and bubbly, but there's some breaking news, some sad news coming out this afternoon. New Zealand actor Sam Neill, as we all know and love him from his iconic role as paleontologist Dr. Alan Grant in the OG Jurassic Park movies, has sadly passed away at the age of 78. On Instagram, there was an announcement on his only Instagram page. It said, it is with immense sadness that the family of Sam Neill share the news of his passing today in Sydney, Australia. Sam was surrounded by family and passed with the dignity that has characterised his whole life. The loss was sudden and unexpected, but blessed by the fact that Sam remained cancer-free. And that's what really, you know, is upsetting. Like, he beat the beast. Not only like a couple of months ago, April, I believe it was, he announced that he was cancer-free. But now, sadly, yeah, at the age of 78, it's honestly, it's really shocked me. I don't know why it's affected me this much. I think a couple of reasons. One, Jurassic Park is just an icon.
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3: Say again.
0: I think the other thing is I got to, there's an episode of The Assembly. It's on ABC. If you don't know what The Assembly is, there's a bunch of autistic journalists, students. They interview some of the most famous people in Australia and New Zealand history. And he was one of them, Sam Neill. And it was just so raw and beautiful. And he connected with them so well. And you just got to see a side of celebrities that you don't normally get to see. So tonight, if you want to remember the great man, of course, you can chuck on Jurassic Park 1, 2, 3, have a marathon. See him in action. Or if you want to see him to his core and see him raw, go to ABC iView, check out The Assembly. It's a very touching episode, and I feel like it would be a very touching tribute to the late, great Sam Neill. A lot of tributes coming through. We posted on our Facebook. Just doesn't feel right. Doesn't feel right, does it? Anyway, we'll go to Saskia next, get all your latest news, sport and weather. It's Mick driving you home on Wave 96.5.
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1: 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First with the Illawarra's traffic.
9: Unanderra and Berkeley southbound signing past Northcliffe Drive for the M1. Princes Highway Dapto, the highway busy both ways at Bong Bong Road. Behind the airport, busy all directions, Albion Park, Terry Tongara. Premier Bypass, Windsang Road travelling well. Warrawong still seeing Northcliffe Drive and King Street busy all directions. KFC are dropping 31 deals over 31 days this Christmas in July for you to unwrap in app. Let the festivities begin. Only available till 10 p.m. Pick up only. That's us, traffic on Wave 96.5. 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
10: Hi there, Saskia Channing here with you. Former Australian of the Year Richard Scollier has been remembered for his honesty, courage and openness at his state memorial in Sydney. Thousands gathered at the Opera House to farewell the pioneering melanoma researcher following his death from brain cancer last month. Premier Chris Minns among the dignitaries to lead the tribute.
11: Who is this brilliant, stoic man staring down cancer with a smile on his face, all while wearing a T-shirt that said, "Game on, Mole."
10: Tragedy in Coniston overnight, with a man in his 70s passing away in a house fire. Emergency crews were called to a property on Robwald Avenue around 5:30pm with multiple Fire and Rescue New South Wales crews responding from across the Illawarra. Authorities say difficult access and large amounts of fuel around the home hampered firefighting efforts, with crews taking around 3 hours to extinguish the blaze. New South Wales will soon have its first independent Victims of Crime Commissioner. Hannah Damkar begins the role later this month and says she's honoured to advocate for victim survivors.
12: I'm committed to being a strong and independent advocate for victims around the state, to ensuring that their experiences, their stories help inform real meaningful change.
10: Australian universities remain under scrutiny as the Royal Commission into Anti-Semitism and Social Cohesion continues in Melbourne. Jewish students and academics are giving evidence about their experiences on campus. At least 27 people have died and a dozen injured in a fire at a pub in Bangkok. The blaze broke out just after midnight, rapidly filling the venue with thick smoke and trapped patrons. Home Affairs Minister Tony Burke says anyone with concerns about relatives in Bangkok should reach out.
13: It's called the Consular Emergency Centre in Canberra. And the number is 1300 555 135. That's 1300 555 135.
10: And if you're keen to represent the Kiama LGA on council, you can now officially throw your hat in the ring. Candidate nominations are now open via the New South Wales Electoral Commission ahead of next month's by-election. You've got till next Wednesday, July 22, to lodge a nomination.
0: Never seen before low prices on outdoor furniture, barbecues and clearance stock. All must go. 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
10: The Dragons are on the board, surging to a 22-8 win over the Eels in yesterday's NRLW clash. Skipper Brooke Anderson says the side is showing promise.
14: Yeah, this group's a great group. They're a great bunch of girls. You know, it's a young side, but everyone's just, I don't know, they've got this want to win, and we just had to, you know, flick that switch in our players. And yeah, today really proved what we can do when we, you know, put our minds to it.
10: And incoming Dragons recruit Scott Drinkwater's thrown his support behind Dean Young to become the club's next full-time coach. Drinkwater, who joins the Red V next season, says Young has the side competing harder and building a strong defensive culture.
0: Harrigan Ford Yalla, the Illawarra's number one Ford dealer. 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Weather.
10: Remaining fine into the evening, getting down to around 12 degrees tonight. Mostly sunny tomorrow, 19 the top. Possible showers on Wednesday with tops of 16. Right now it's 17 degrees in Ferrymeadow and 18 in Gerringong on Wave 96.5.
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15: Thank you, Saskia. Yes, hello, it is Mick here to drive you home. Just going to repeat the big breaking news in the entertainment world. Sadly, Sam Neill, the OG Jurassic Park Dr. Alan Grant, has sadly passed away at the age of 78. Despite beating cancer just a couple of months ago, it really is heartbreaking. You can read more about it at our socials, Facebook and Instagram. There is also a post up on his official Instagram page announcing his sad passing. Coming up this hour, I have been doing some digging, some research. I realise we don't have a national sandwich, and I think that needs to change. I do all the hard-hitting journalism, I should say. On Wave 96.5. We'll talk sandwiches very shortly, but right now, to start the hour off, $1,000. It's Illawarra's easiest quiz. Can we get a winner to kickstart the week? It's all up to you. 4275196.5. You can correctly answer 10 easy quiz questions in 30 seconds. That money is all yours thanks to the team at TLE in Wollongong, keeping tradies powered with quality electrical supplies and unbeatable service. 4275196.5. We do the quiz next. Here's Teddy Swims.

0: Smash Mouth on Wave 96.5, the home to the Illawarra's best music. You got Mick driving you home. Which sandwich can Aussies not get enough of? And which should be our national sandwich? All right, a TikToker has put one forward. I think they are well off the mark, but I want to hear your suggestions very, very shortly. Right now, though, I want to hear 10 correct quiz question answers, and I want to give away $1,000, all thanks to TLE in Wollongong. Let's do it.
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0: Going out to Port Kembla. Wendy is our contestant. How are you, Wendy?
6: Yeah, good.
0: That's good. That's good. How are you feeling? The news of Sam Neill passing away.
6: Yeah, I know. That was a shock to hear.
0: I know. It was just, I got a message from a friend saying, not Sam Neill, and I scoured the internet. I was like, have they just been pranked? And then I went on his actual Instagram, and there it was. Sadly, today he passed away around his friends and family in Sydney.
6: I know, 78. He didn't even look 78.
0: No, right? What a silver fox.
6: Yeah.
0: Wendy, do you reckon you'll honour the great man tonight, put some Jurassic Park on?
6: Yeah.
0: Good, good. I'll be doing the same tonight, Jurassic Park 1 through 3. The only difference between you and I, Wendy, is that you could be watching it in a bed full of cash. $1,000, you could win it right now. What would you put it towards, Wendy?
6: Oh, just a couple of bills and stuff.
0: Boring, right?
6: Yeah. Or maybe spoil myself a little bit.
0: Yeah. Half for bills, half for spoiling. That's what I say.
6: I think so too.
0: All right, Wendy. All you got to do for me is answer 10 easy quiz questions. You get them all right in 30 seconds. You win yourself $1,000. If you don't know an answer, pass it. We'll try and come back to it, okay?
6: Yep, okay.
0: All right, Wendy from Port Kembla. 30 seconds on the clock. Here we go. How was your weekend?
6: Good.
0: Who do you support in the NRL?
6: Canberra Raiders.
0: What is double five?
6: 10.
0: Do a pirate impression.
6: A what?
0: A pirate impression.
6: Oh, oh, oi.
0: Name an Illawarra suburb starting with E.
6: That's a hard one.
0: Pass.
6: I'm stuck on that.
0: No. Didn't want to pass. Don't apologise to me, Wendy. I think I said it to you, but I don't know if you heard me. That's all right. Hard luck, Wendy. We can try again another time, okay?
6: Yeah, we definitely can, Mick.
0: All right. You have a great afternoon.
6: Yeah, you too, Mick. See ya.
0: The Illawarra's easiest quiz, all thanks to TLE Wollongong, keeping tradies powered with quality electrical supplies and unbeatable service. Maybe that's where you want to spend $1,000, TLE in Wollongong. Maybe you want to be just like Wendy. Put it to some bills, put it towards yourself. All you got to do is answer 10 easy quiz questions in 30 seconds. I'll keep that question in. Name an Illawarra suburb starting with E. Look, I don't write the questions, okay? I'll peel the curtain back to you. They've taken that responsibility away from me. The suburb in question, the E stands for East, okay? It feels like a bit of a workaround, but technically there is an Illawarra suburb that starts with E. So it starts with East. It's East something, okay? Good, I just want you to win this money, okay? Do you a favour. It's the Illawarra's easiest quiz. It's back this time tomorrow on Wave 96.5.
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0: The Affair, Jimmy Barnes, In Excess, Good Times on Wave 96.5, the home to the Illawarra's best music. Hello, you got Mick driving you home. I bring up the fact that they are both national icons because I want to crown a brand new national favourite. Couldn't have said it better myself, Wolf Brothers, Australian made. And what is the best sandwich here in Australia? What is our national sandwich? We don't have one. I had a quick little Google. Nothing of the sort. I mean, America, the USA has PB&J. The French have a ham baguette. There's a bunch of others. But why are we left out? I only started thinking about this because I saw this TikToker. His name is Toby Wilson. He is a foodie. He creates dishes and then shares them. And he mentioned a certain sandwich that he said was the national dish. I just think he's wrong.
1: Is this Australia's national sandwich? A fully encased, molten hot, double carb delight. When the Australians were first introduced to the pasta, they said, we'll take it from here. And the spaghetti jaffa was born. No more than two slices of bread, a can of Italy's finest spaghetti, some cheese, and a healthy dose of butter. Cooked long and patiently to allow for a crisp golden shell.
0: See, I've got a couple of things with that. Thank you very much, Toby. One, you say Italy's finest spaghetti? Nah. It needs to be tinned spaghetti if you're going to make yourself a spaghetti and cheese jaffle. Two, that can't be our national sandwich. I love a jaffle, or if you call it a breville, whatever you want to call it, I don't think it's ours because we're borrowing it from another nation. I mean, the obvious choice, in my eyes, is Vegemite and cheese. But then I feel like, is that just too obvious? We are known for Vegemite. Can't we just swing to the side a little bit, do something a little bit different? We can't be known for this black tar of a spread and then our national sandwich is just that on that. Come on. 4275-1965. I want to hear your suggestions. What should our national sandwich be? I am open to anything unless it's more things on jaffles. 4275-1965. Maybe you want to chuck in some of the best meat in the Illawarra onto it. Because you could. You are to win my Friday meat tray. Call up, get involved in the show right now. You go on the running to win a $100 meat tray. Thanks to Albion Park Village Meats, an award-winning local butcher that has been serving the Illawarra region for over 30 years. 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What should be our national sandwich?
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3: 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First with the Illawarra's traffic.
4: M1 busy. Union Zero down towards Berkeley. Southbound, northbound steady for the M1. Just seeing busy behind the airport, Albion Park, Tiri Tongara, Princes Highway, Kaima Benz moving well, Princes Highway, Bulleye Pass moving well, Coromel, the highway busy both ways at Railway Street and busy both ways at Fremantle, Elliott's Road. 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
1: Tomorrow on the show, we're sending our roadrunners out with our bumper stickers to that random car park on King Street in Warrawong that doesn't really have a name, even when you search it on Google Maps.
2: Yeah, you know the one the Grey Nomads called at home before the council swept them out with a big broom. 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Also on the show, we're trying to track down the penguin that brought Lyndall a rock as a gift today. That's the mission for tomorrow. 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I'll take you

0: Bieber, Speed Demon on Wave 96.5, the home to the Illawarra's best music. Let's swing past the Wave 96.5 newsroom next. We'll check in with Saskia, get all the latest that is happening in the world. But right now, when the world comes to our shores, what do we serve up on a plate and say, this is our national sandwich? Yep, the Wolf Brothers sing it perfectly. 4275196.5. We're talking what should be our national sandwich. All right, I saw a TikTok. A guy said it should be a spaghetti and cheese jaffle. I don't really agree with that because we're borrowing for the Italians, and I don't want to feel like we have to owe the Italians when we say this is our national sandwich. I feel like the obvious choice and my suggestion, I guess, is Vegemite and cheese. It's true blue. It's obvious. But is it too obvious? Is there more that I'm not thinking about? Got a couple of messages on Facebook. Ian said Devon. And Michelle followed up and said, Devon and tomato sauce sandwich. Yes, that's what we're talking about. Devon and Tommy sauce. Wow, I don't think I've had Devon in years, but that was a staple in my lunchbox at school. Gosh, how good is a Devon sandwich? Anyway, you got more suggestions? Call 4275-1965. First up, we're going to Rod in Shell Harbour. Rod, what do you think should be our national sandwich?
1: Oh, mate, I reckon you can't go wrong with one slice of bread, a sausage, onions, and tomato or barbecue sauce. Telling you, that's true blue, dinky die Aussie food.
0: And you know what, Rod? You sound it too, mate.
1: Yeah, mate. Absolutely.
0: All right. Our national sandwich should be a sausage sanger.
1: That's it, mate. 100%.
0: Let's go to Sue in Albion Park next. Sue, what do you think our national sandwich should be?
2: I have to go with a cheese and Vegemite.
0: So you're agreeing a cheese and Vegemite?
2: Most definitely.
0: Even though it's a little too obvious?
2: Well, that's my go-to. And even after travelling overseas, I always took a squeezy jar of Vegemite with me, and I could always buy cheese.
0: That's true.
2: And that's my comfort food.
0: Oh, you're always carrying home in your back pocket, are you?
2: My word, I've got several jars on the go in different locations, making sure that I've always got Vegemite and I've always got cheese.
0: People in your life, Sue, they just suddenly turn a corner and they're like, why is there a half-eaten jar of Vegemite in the bathroom? And Sue's like, I need to get my fix.
2: I'm not quite that fanatical, but...
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15: Wave 96.5, first with the Illawarra's traffic.
16: M1 southbound, Unanderra into Berkeley is still very slow past Northcliffe Drive. It picks up good pace down towards Haywards Bay. Shell Harbour Road, Shell Harbour, busy both ways at Wattle Road and Privy Bypass, Windang Road, traveling well. Bligh Pass, Princes Highway, looking good. But busy I'm seeing both ways, Memorial Drive, Taroji Road, Taroji. 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
17: Hi there, Saskia Channing here with you. Heartbreak for Jurassic Park fans around the world. New Zealand-born actor Sam Neill, who played Dr. Alan Grant, has died aged 78. A post made on social media confirming he passed away in Sydney, surrounded by family. A fierce house fire in Coniston has claimed the life of a man believed to be in his 70s. Firefighters spent around 3 hours battling the blaze after crews were called to the Robwald Avenue home overnight amid reports someone was trapped inside. Fire and Rescue New South Wales says multiple crews responded from across the Illawarra, fighting to stop the flames spreading to nearby bushland. Former Australian of the Year Richard Scollier has been remembered for his honesty, courage and openness at his state memorial in Sydney. His wife Katie also spoke about his love for life and devotion to their family.
18: It didn't matter to Rich who someone was, their background, or even if it might embarrass his kids. He just had an amazing ability to walk up, say hi and start a conversation.
17: Nominations are now open to fill the vacancy left on Kiama Council. Candidates can lodge with the New South Wales Electoral Commission until midday July 22. The by-election is taking place on Saturday, August 22. The biggest Kiama Winter Street Festival yet drew thousands of people to the town centre over the weekend, delivering a major boost for local businesses. Tarralong Street came alive with live music, giant puppets, workshops and fire performances, while early survey results show more than 80% of attendees travelled from outside the Kiama area. Investigations are underway into the cause of a deadly pub fire in the Thai capital of Bangkok, which has claimed 27 lives. DFAT is investigating whether any Australians have been caught up in the tragedy. And financial markets remain nervous as tensions in the Middle East continue. Oil prices have climbed more than 4% amid concerns over shipping through the Strait of Hormuz. It's now pushing $80 a barrel.
3: 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All must go. Only at Harvey Norman Furniture Warrawong.
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17: The final four teams at the World Cup are ramping up preparations for the semi-finals. France and Spain will face off in Dallas midweek, while England and Argentina will do battle in Atlanta the following day. The Red Vs bounce back from their opening round disappointment, getting up over the Eels in yesterday's NRLW clash 22-8. Coach Nathan Cross says the halftime message was simple.
19: My message, and Brooke will attest to it, was just more of the same. You know, we spoke about completing at about 93, 94% that first half, and That's a really high number. You know, you'd love to be at 80% or higher. I think last week we sort of ended in the low 70s and still wasn't anywhere near good enough.
17: And a tough Sunday for the Illawarra Stingrays in the NPL, falling 4-1 to ladder leaders Bulls FC Academy at Northbridge Oval.
3: 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Weather.
17: Remaining fine into the evening, getting down to around 12 degrees tonight. Mostly sunny tomorrow, 19 the top. Possible showers on Wednesday with tops of 16. Right now it's 16 degrees in Fig Tree and 15 in Oak Flats on Wave 96.5.
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0: Sorry, I'm a bit flustered because something started going wrong with our phone system and I was just like, not now, not when. We could be about to give away our shipload of cash. We're going to be doing it at 5:30, all right? So I'm going to do some tinkering and some Fonzieing, basically. Just going to start hitting the machine. Hopefully, Frank, our tech's not listening right now. And it should be fine by 5:30. Actually, well, I want to take more calls about national sandwiches because I saw more coming through. You know what Frank will tell me? Turn it off and back on again. So I'll do that, but call right now, 4275-1965, if you have any other suggestions for our national sandwich. No, we don't have one, but we need one. We've already heard sausage sanger, Vegemite and cheese. I mean, technically a spaghetti jaffle, but I don't agree with it. 4275-1965. You got a suggestion, you go in the running for my $100 Friday meat tray, all thanks to Albion Park Village Meats. That number again, 4275-1965. Get involved in the show. What should our national sandwich be?

0: Counting Crows on Wave 96.5, the home to the Illawarra's best music. Mick, driving you home, thanks to the Alto Group. Amazing MG driveaway deals across the range at Alto Wollongong MG. Coming up, maybe you want to go and buy yourself a brand new Alto MG with our shipload of cash. We have a 12-cent gap. It is really coming down to the pointy end, okay? You can take your next guess in just over 10 minutes' time, 5:30, okay? Right now, though, I am on a mission to crown the national sandwich of Australia. We've heard a couple of suggestions already. Sausage Sanger, okay? Vegemite and cheese. I have to say it. Spaghetti Jaffel, even though I don't agree with it because we're borrowing the spaghetti from the Italians. But the phones have lit up once again, and we are taking more suggestions. Ain't nothing like Australia, mate. Lisa from Flinders, what do you think our national sandwich should be?
1: Devon with tomato sauce.
0: Oh, you think Devon with Tommy sauce?
1: Yeah, it's the best.
0: It is, Lisa. I don't feel like I've had Devon in years.
1: Neither have I, but I used to love them when I was younger.
0: Yeah, Devon and tomato sauce. Lisa, do you know what's in Devon?
1: Oh, I don't want to know.
0: And that's the mystery.
1: I like it. It's like even mozzarella. It's the same thing.
0: That's, yeah, it's the mystery. When people from around the world come to Australia and say, what is this meat? You just go, yep, and give it to them.
1: Just shut up and eat it.
0: Love it. Thanks, Lisa.
1: No worries. Thanks, Nick.
0: Stacey from Brownsville, what do you think our national sandwich should be?
2: I reckon a hot chicken and gravy roll.
0: Oh, Stacey, now that is a game changer.
2: Yeah.
0: Hot chook.
2: That's my go-to.
0: Hot roast chook with a bit of gravy. Oh, you know what? You could even throw in there just like a chips and gravy sandwich too.
2: I thought about that, but I thought that's England's, you know, chip buddy roll.
0: You're right. You're right, Stacey. You see, this is why I ask you guys to call me up and you give me the suggestions.
2: That's okay.
0: Love it.
2: I like chip buddies as well.
0: Yeah, but roast chook with some gravy, happy days, a bachelor's handbag in a bread roll. Perfect.
2: Sounds perfect.
0: Mel from Dapto, you've got another suggestion for our national sandwich?
3: I do, indeed. I know heaps and heaps of kids love it, but lots of adults still have it today, I know for a fact, and it's a good old fairy bread sandwich.
0: Oh, Mel, yes!
3: I know, I love it.
0: I didn't even think about a sweet option. I was just so focused on the savoury side of things. Oh, that's a...
3: Yeah, no.
0: Mel,
3: I still eat it now.
0: I don't blame
3: you. And I know what the adults do.
0: The one thing I feel like would need to change, though, Mel, is if this does become our national sandwich, hypothetically we get this over the line, more and more cafes, pubs, clubs, restaurants, whatever, need to start putting fairy bread on the menu.
4: Well, we do at School Canteens, I tell you.
0: Sure, it sells like hotcakes. Well, like fairy bread, actually.
4: Yeah, I know.
0: All right, Mel, this might be...
4: Okay.
0: This might be the revolution, the hundreds and thousands revolution. I like it. I like it. Fairy bread outside the box for national sandwich. Thank you, Mel.
4: No, you're welcome.
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6: 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First with the Illawarra's traffic.
7: M1, easy now. Out of Unanderra down towards Berkeley, past Northcliffe Drive. Dapto, the highway still busy both ways of Bombong Road and Warrawong King Street. Northcliffe Drive busy all directions. Ruby Bypass, Windang Road travelling well. Coromel, highway busy both ways at Railway Street. 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
0: We are on the right beach. We know the X is near, but where is the spot of this shipload of cash? We have a 12-cent wiggle room. We know it is less than $3,121.47, and all thanks to Emma in Albion Park Rail. Earlier on with Dino, this was her guess.
4: Okay, so my guess is $3,121.35.
0: And it was higher than that. It is somewhere in there. Within that 12 cents is that shipload of cash. If you can correctly guess it, you win all of it. Jeez, my heart. How's yours? You could win this money. I'm just going to give it away. Hopefully. 4275-1965. Call and take your guess. If you can guess our shipload of cash, you win it all. It's all thanks to Rapid Cool in Dapto and, of course, BYD in Wollongong. 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

0: Ed Sheeran on Wave 96.5, the home to the Illawarra's best music. You got Mick driving you home. Hello. The phones have lit up like a Christmas tree. Ed was singing then about shivers, and that's what I've got right now. I've got the shakes. My jeebies have been heebied because right now our shipload of cash could go off.
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0: We are going to Holly from Dapto. How are you, Holly?
4: I'm good, thanks, Mick. How are you?
0: I don't know how I feel. My heart, how's your heartbeat? That's the better question.
4: I'm shaking like a tree.
0: Yeah. We could be giving away. We know, Holly. It's $3,121. We just need to figure out the cents, and we've got a 12-cent wiggle room. You have an answer. How many times have you tried to call through, Holly, do you reckon?
4: Probably about 40.
0: About 40 times. Just today?
4: Not today, no. Okay. But a couple of days,
0: Overall. Okay, and we are truly at the pointy end. We've got a 12-cent buffer, 12-cent wiggle room, thanks to Crystal in Shell Harbour and Emma in Albion Park Rail. Holly from Dapto, let's stop wasting time. What is your guess?
4: $3,121.45. Come on.
0: $3,121.45. I hear there's people in the car there. Who are you with, Holly?
4: I'm with V.
0: With who?
4: V, the letter, V.
0: V. Do I know V? You're saying it like we're best friends. Who's V to you?
4: Yeah, I call her V, so you can call her V too.
0: Hey, V, how are you?
4: Oh, hello, girl.
0: That's good. If Holly wins this money, hypothetically right now, are you going to ask for a cut because you're like a good luck charm?
4: Yeah, of course. You better get some too.
0: Okay. Oh, let's do
4: Don't
0: it.
4: Don't hold on to me anymore, Mick. Come on.
0: Okay. Is it $3,121.45?
1: No, that'd be wrong. There's less loot than that.
4: Oh, Pegleg Mick, what are you doing to me?
0: Me? Don't come at me. It's Pegleg Peter. Don't go talking about my peg legs like that. Thank you very much, Holly.
4: Oh, sorry. I wasn't calling you Pegleg Mick. I was saying Pegleg and Mick.
0: Oh,
4: what are you doing?
0: Well, I wish I knew the amount. I wish I did. I wish it was that. Because that, yeah, oh, rat. Okay, well, we know it's less than that. So now we've shrunken the gap a little bit more. It's 10 cents wiggle room.
4: Yeah, I didn't give anyone too much wiggle room.
0: No, you've not really helped anyone out. Hopefully you can get through again tomorrow, Holly.
4: Thanks, Nick. Have a good night.
0: You too. See you, V.
4: Bye.
0: No. I thought that was it. It felt good. But it's not. Okay. Your next chance is tomorrow morning with Lindell and Crammy, 7:30 a.m. It is more than $3,121.35, and it is less than $3,121.45. It is somewhere there. That is the shipload of cash amount, and you could be winning it tomorrow morning, 7:30 a.m. with Lindell and Crammy. 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It is Wave 96.5's shipload of cash.
2: Carpet One Coromel is now open. 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

0: down for southbound Princes Highway, William Street. M1 steady out of Mount Moosey down towards Albion Park, Hayward Way. Northbound steady. Princes Highway Victory, a bit busy both ways the avenue. And easy off now around Dapto for Princes Highway past Bong Bong Road. Still seeing Warrawong busy all directions, King Street, Northcliffe Drive. Get on board. 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That's less traffic on Wave 96.5, the Illawarra's best music.
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3: Hi, I'm Rana Hussein. The ladies' doubles champions have been crowned at Wimbledon. Han Yu Guo and Kristina Mladenovic getting the win at the All England Club, just 6 months after teaming up for the first time in Auckland. Brisbane's Tamika Yallop has been the first A-League All-Star to be announced for the side, taking on English giants Chelsea in Sydney next month. And in NRLW, the Dragons thump the Eels 22-8, while the Raiders down the Warriors 42-16.
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14: Wave 96.5, first with the Illawarra's traffic.
15: M1 jumping well between Mount Uzie and Haywards Bay. Bulleye Pass, Princes Highway steady run. Princes Highway steady at Coromel Pass, Railway Street, and a busy round seen both ways, Ferry Meadow Pass, Elliott's Road. Memorial Drive at Taroji, southbound slows approaching Taroji Road. For children, fighting cancer is one thing. 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That's less traffic on Wave 96.5, the Illawarra's best music.
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16: Hi there, Saskia Channing here with you. Honorary Aussie Sam Neill has passed away. A statement on the Star's social media confirming news of the 78-year-old's death, which was sudden and unexpected. He shot to international stardom with films like The Hunt for Red October and the Jurassic Park franchise. But he loved living a quiet life on New Zealand's South Island.
17: I don't need security. I don't need an entourage. I just live like everybody else. That is a priceless thing.
16: On the ABC there. He leaves behind four children and eight grandchildren. A man believed to be in his 70s has died following a house fire in Coniston. Emergency services were called to a home on Robwald Avenue about 5:30pm last night amid reports someone was trapped inside. Fire and Rescue New South Wales says multiple crews from across the Illawarra responded, with firefighters spending about 3 hours extinguishing the blaze. Australia is scrapping paper international passenger arrival cards and introducing digital declaration cards across airports and seaports. Home Affairs Minister Tony Burke telling Seven they're aiming for a seamless system.
18: It's been a trial with Qantas so far. You get out the Qantas app and you just do it online before you get on the plane. And then you've got your QR code ready to go when you land.
16: Kiama locals considering a run for council have just days to make their move. Nominations have opened for the vacant seat on Kiama Council, with candidates able to lodge their paperwork through the New South Wales Electoral Commission until midday on July 22. Voters will head to the polls for the by-election on August 22. Kiama's Winter Street Festival has wrapped up after its biggest and most successful year on record. Thousands of visitors packed Terralong Street on Saturday for an afternoon and evening of free entertainment, with non-local visitors making up around 80% of the crowd. And anyone concerned about relatives potentially being caught up in a deadly pub fire in the Thai capital of Bangkok is being told to call a Canberra hotline. The Consular Emergency Centre is available through 1300 555 135. So far, 27 people are confirmed dead and dozens have been injured, more than 20 critically.
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16: Scott Drinkwater's backing Dean Young in the Dragons coaching race. The Cowboys star who arrives at the Red V next year says Young's impact has been clear, pointing to the side's improved performances and strong player relationships. And the Dragons have landed their first win of the NRLW season with a 22-8 victory over the Eels. Skipper Brooke Anderson says she's thriving alongside Hannah Southwell.
19: I think we just wanted to keep it simple and, you know, finish our sets, completion, get to our kicks. And playing alongside Hannah, it's a good feeling. She's exactly like me. We've both got a screw loose. So you need those girls in the middle that are just going to willing to, you know, do all the work and put in the effort.
4: 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Weather.
16: Remaining fine into the evening, getting down to around 12 degrees tonight. Mostly sunny tomorrow, 19 degrees the top. Possible showers on Wednesday with tops of 16. Right now it's 15 degrees in Port Kembla and in Kiama on Wave 96.5.
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1: Thank you, Saskia. Yes, hello. It's been a fun show, but a very sombering show, of course, with the news this afternoon. The great Sam Neill has sadly left us. He sadly passed away at the age of 78. If you do want to read more about it, you can at our website for free, wavefm.com.au. What a legend, an icon, just a really down-to-earth, kind guy, you know? On with the show, though. I can't sit and wallow in it because I have already shed a tear this afternoon to it. Coming up, over the weekend, I went to the Illawarra Caravan Lifestyle Expo and I sadly had to step in when an expert didn't know the answer to something. I know, this guy never worked a hard day in his life on the tools, but I knew more about a camper van at one point than the actual expert. I'll tell you that shortly, because next, I'm still getting calls about suggestions for our national sandwich. So, again, if you've got any ideas, 4275 1965. We've heard them all. Sweet, savoury, but there's still ones that I've not even considered. And I'd love you to pitch that. 4275 1965. What should our national sandwich be? We don't have one. We deserve one. Hey? Okay?

0: Now some ghostly sounds.
1: Ooh.
0: Clearly, that was me just pretending. Hey, look, new music.
2: Stella Lefty, Boston.
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0: on Jump on Wave 96.5, the home to the Illawarra's best music. Hello, you got Mick driving you home. Coming up, I had to step in over the weekend at the Illawarra Caravan Lifestyle Expo, and someone got something wrong. One of the experts got it wrong, and I was there, luckily, to correct them. I will tell you my very important piece of information next, because right now we are on a mission. Trying to figure out the national sandwich of our beautiful country. It's all stemmed from, I saw a TikTok, this guy, this foodie, and he was making a spaghetti and cheese jaffle, and he went, "This is our national sandwich." And I'm like, really? We're borrowing that from the Italians. I don't think you could classify that as our national dish. It has to be Aussie through and through. So I opened up the phone lines, 4275 1965. I turned to you and I said, "What should we do it?" You have not disappointed.
1: Heaven with tomato sauce. I reckon a hot chicken and gravy roll.
2: Oh, mate, I reckon you can't go wrong with one slice of bread, a sausage, onions, and tomato or barbecue sauce.
3: I know heaps and heaps of kids love it. Lots of adults still have it today, I know for a fact. And it's a good old fairy bread.
0: Yeah, I do like that idea of fairy bread being our national sandwich. But again, look, the obvious choice is Vegemite and cheese. I know, I've said it the entire show, but I feel like it's too obvious. I want something a little bit left field, you know? Scott sent us a message online. He said hamburger with the lot. Yeah, I mean, if you chuck an egg on it, that does feel more Aussie, but I feel like hamburger is very United States territory. And I kind of want to stay away from that. I want something true blue ochre, you know? Marty from Shell Harbour is called. Marty, you've got a suggestion for our national sandwich. Far away.
4: Yeah, mate. I know it doesn't fit your criteria, but I think the late night meat sandwich. the kebab.
0: Okay. So you're thinking a kebab, Marty.
4: You can't go more Aussie than a kebab. I know it's from Turkey or somewhere,
0: yes.
4: But the way they make it in Aussie, in Australia, that's just second to none, because I've got a lady who I get my kebabs off, Rosie, down at Rua.
0: Yep.
4: And she told me all about them, that they make them different in Turkey and everywhere else than they do in Australia.
0: Okay, so you're putting forward a kebab as an Aussie, as the Aussie national sandwich.
4: I think it's more Australian than anything, Michael. I really do. Yeah.
0: A few red flags, Marty. Not originally Australian, but you've already brought that up, so I thank you. Two, Marty, and I feel like this might be the big one. It's not a sandwich.
4: It's got to be. It's got to be, Michael. It's got to be up there.
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0: the Moon, Shut Up and Dance on Wave 96.5. Mick driving you home, doing it thanks to the Alto Group. Amazing MG driveway deals across the range at Alto Wollongong MG. Coming up, the farewell fact. However, we are going to be doing it a little bit differently tonight with the passing of the late, great Sam Neill. He's got some advice, and I just thought I would share that with you. So we'll do that next. But first, some advice I gave myself. You about that lifestyle. Everybody knows. Over the weekend, on Saturday, of course, I was broadcasting live from the Illawarra Caravan Lifestyle Expo. Fantastic day. The weather, mwah, what a clinic. It was amazing. Shout out to everyone there, especially the team at Kembla Grange Racecourse, turning it on. It was amazing. As I described it, it was like Willy Wonka's Chocolate Factory, but for caravans and lifestyle. Shout out to Sid as well, who won himself a $1,000 Ninja Barbecue thanks to the legends at Harvey Norman in Warrawong. However, there was a bit of an awkward moment where I had to step in, and for once I was the expert. Yeah, a man who has never had a hard day on the tools in his life. I actually got to correct an expert. I was looking through the camper van and trailer section. Again, there was so much. It was a maze, but I was there. And I was kind of like lingering around a couple that were getting shown around one. It was quite nice. The expert that was showing them, he knew everything. Every question that they hit, he got hit with, they had an answer. He told them the dimensions of everything. Showed them all like the nifty little tricks and hidden features that this camper van or camper trailer had. I don't know the difference, to be fair. So that's why it makes this more impressive that I was able to correct him on an issue. The one question he answered wrong, where I had to step in, the couple looked at him and said, "What about cargo space?" And he started talking, and he was just like, "Yeah, plenty, plenty." He started walking around the back, and I stopped him. I'm like, mate, no. He's having you on right here. Cargo space. Car no go space. Cargo row. Hey? No? Nothing? Oh, okay. I thought it was pretty good. All right, whatever. If you want to hear real comedy, you're in luck. Lyndall and Crammy all this week have tickets to give away to... okay, Chris, I need to get louder. My gosh. Tickets all this week to give away to Jim Jefferies when he performs at the Entertainment Centre. Win yours tomorrow. 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I thought that was a good one.
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It's Wave 96.5 and Mick driving you home. Hello, that is me done and dusted for the day. ChatGPT, Georgie and Tom, just a bit of fun banter for your Monday afternoon there next. Along with this new one from Delta. It is an earworm. It's called Hologram. It's all on the way after I give you the farewell fact. Let's do it.

0: farewell fact.
1: And look, this afternoon's farewell fact, it's not a fact, it's just a bit of advice. And it comes from the late, great Sam Neill. This was from his episode he did on the ABC. It's a show called The Assembly. Now, they invite autistic journalists to come on in, ask questions in a nice, safe environment. It is a beautiful show. You can watch it on the free ABC iView app. And Sam was one of their very first interviewees. And this was the question that shook Sam and actually brought a tear to his eye.
2: What is the best lesson you learnt from your parents?
3: Oof. Wow, that's a really interesting question. I think there were... I don't know why that question has moved me so much, but it has. My parents were of the generation that went through a lot of things. They went through the Depression. My mother lost her father in the First War. So they went through a lot of stuff, a lot of stuff. But they were very stoic people. And I'd had a year at university where I'd done bugger all. I was acting in plays and trying to find a girlfriend and things. So it came to exam time, and I realized I'd done almost no work. It got me very anxious. Anyway, I got home and Mum said, "How are you, darling?" And I said, "Oh, Mum, I think I'm having a breakdown, and I've got exams in a couple of weeks, and I don't know how I'm going to go." And she just looked at me and she said, "Well, you're just going to have to pull yourself together, aren't you?" And I think that was the best lesson I learned from her, is sometimes you just have to pull yourself together. Mm. It's a tough lesson, but it's a good one.
1: Oh, gone, but you will well and truly never be forgotten. Vale Sam Neill. Thanks so much for hanging out this afternoon. I'm back tomorrow to drive you home from 3 o'clock. Until then, enjoy your night, stay safe and stay wonderful, and love you lots.
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14: It's been a long day. 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
15: You want a wine? 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
16: Absolutely.
15: Rip in.
16: Even if you're driving the kids to school.
15: Yes.
14: And Tom.
16: Mel had a night away.
15: By herself?
16: By herself. Yeah, this. And this is the thing I want to get into, because okay. A lot of people are like, that's weird.
15: When you're married to Tom, maybe it's not weird.
14: Cheaper than therapy and way less professional.
17: Yes, that's right. It's Chat G&T with Georgie and Tom. Cheers, guys.
18: Cheers.
17: How you been?
18: Oh, good. I was going to say, I hope everyone's having a great Monday night.
17: Oh, Monday night. You wouldn't want to be anywhere else, would you?
18: That's right.
17: I've had a great time in Bali and it's been hard adjusting to normal life. Really bad.
18: Yeah, okay.
17: Because I find now that I don't have an all-inclusive for everything, for every meal, I'm going to restaurants going, I have to pay for this?
18: Yeah.
17: That's a sackable offence.
18: And you're also saying to your partner, Mel, get me a pina colada. And is she like, yeah. No, mate, that's not happening.
17: Yeah, a bit of that. So I want to delve into this week's sackable offences. This is a new topic that we've come up with.
18: Mm-hmm.
17: These are these everyday little things that, like, they're not illegal.
18: Yeah.
17: You can't go to jail for them. But maybe they should be.
18: Okay, so we'll get into that. I've also had a bit of a noisy neighbourhood problem happen. Some noise in the noise in the neighbourhood that's, you know, ground my gears.
17: This sounds like a current affair. Noisy neighbours at it again.
18: Yes.
17: All right, we'll get into that and more coming up with Georgie and Tom with Chat G&T.
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1: You'd know, Tom, kids wake you up really early, right? So when they sleep in, which I think for you is quite a rarity, right?
2: Really is.
1: Oh, don't know how you do it. Mine are pretty good, especially in winter. So they're kind of like 7 o'clock waking up.
2: God, kill for that.
1: So on the weekends, on my Saturday, it's my sleep-in day. My husband, Jumbie, likes to go running. He's a runner. Yep. And that will be his big run. So he's been doing like 19 kilometres. He's prepping for a half marathon.
2: Oh, grow up,
1: right?
2: So, just because I can't do it. Yeah. That's what I'm saying.
1: So he goes really early in the morning to do that.
2: What are we talking, 4:30?
1: 4:45 is probably the alarm, 4:30, 4:45.
2: That's dedication. It's good though because that won't affect the family.
1: Like, doesn't affect.
2: Thoughtful man.
1: Totally. And so you would think, thoughtful man. I was asleep and I woke up and this blaring, right?
2: Yep. Banger.
1: Absolute banger, but blaring from a house nearby or whatever. I was like, oh my God. And so I didn't know it was 6:30 at that point. So I was like, some drunks come home and they're having a party at 4 a.m. And I look at my watch and I was like, oh, it's 6:30. Okay, some little kid has woken up and gone and put music on.
2: Yeah.
1: It'll stop in a minute because mum or dad will say, hey, this is going to wake the neighbours. We better turn it off. It never stopped. It played in full, so loud. Then another song started.
2: Yeah, banger. That's early for that, though.
1: I was like, oh my God, it's going to be more? And I had one window open in our ensuite, so I was like, I'm going to get up and shut the window because I don't want it to wake the kids, and also I might be able to go back to sleep. And I go to shut it, and my husband Jumbie's Mazda is parked out the front, and the music is coming from his freaking Mazda.
2: Why?
1: And I was like, what?
2: What are you doing?
1: And I texted him saying, oh my God, it's you that has been playing Rosé Bruno Mars APT so loud it woke me up. And he goes, ha ha ha, whoops, guilty, sorry, didn't know it was that loud. And I was like, it was so, I'm so shocked that no one else in the street didn't walk out and abuse him.
2: Really?
1: And
2: what was he
1: said,
2: doing in there?
1: So he said, I didn't want to come in because I was worried I'd wake you up. I was like, oh, don't worry.
2: Well, don't worry, mate. You've already woken me up.
1: You've done it already.
2: Did he have like, has he put in some sort of like enormous sound system, like an 18-year-old from the Gold Coast.
1: Well, I think it's the old Mazdas are a little tinny. And what I will say, and this is why I forgave him slightly, I said, was it super loud in there? He goes, look, I was feeling on a high, like after doing my 19 kilometres. And he loves cheesy pop tunes, like loves them.
2: Yeah.
1: And so I know he does love that song. So he obviously was like,
2: it's good to run to, right?
1: Yeah. So he's done his run. He's like, and he said, I didn't want to come in and wake anyone, so I thought I'll just, you know, like,
2: I'll just have a rave in my car.
1: Doom scroll
2: and
1: rave.
2: I'll just have a bush doof. The bush doof in the Mazda 3.
1: In the suburbs of Brisbane.
2: He's really lucky, you know, because my friend, I won't name and shame him, but Pat.
1: Hi, Pat.
2: He had a Bluetooth speaker, like a little Yui Boom or whatever.
1: Mm-hmm.
2: And that was upstairs. And they have a downstairs. And he went downstairs on his phone. He decided to enjoy some adult videos, but not knowing that it was connected to the Bluetooth speaker upstairs where his wife was listening to. He's like, he's down there going, this is weird, there's no sound, and he's just turning it up.
1: Oh,
2: up. So it could be worse, Georgie.
1: Imagine if Jumbie had been doing that.
2: I was on a high.
1: I'm just on a high after my run, and I just fell into Red Tube, and that's what happened.
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0: Yeah, that's right. It's time for sackable offences. So these little things are life's inconveniences.
1: Mm-hmm.
0: They're not illegal.
1: No.
0: They're not. You can't send these people to jail, but I bloody wish you could.
1: Yes. I was explaining what a sackable offence was to my 81-year-old dad, and he was like, so what do you mean they lose their job?
0: Like, yes, Bobby, we want these people to suffer. We want them to suffer. I mean, for your dad, it would be like he's ordered a case of champagne and he got the champagne wrong.
1: Oh, yeah.
0: Yeah.
1: So he would be like, someone's going to lose their job over this.
0: Or he's booked, tickets to the opening night of the theatre.
1: Oh, yes.
0: And they've got the booking wrong and he's actually the second night. And he's missed opening night and he can't see John Eels and give him a bum pat. Okay, so that's...
1: I'm glad you said bum pat. Like, what are you going to say?
0: A patch on the lips.
1: Yeah.
0: So you can always get involved. You don't need a special invite. ChatGNT podcast. Yep. DM us because we'd love to hear your sackable offences. We've had some clangers because I conceived of this notion after trying to enjoy a cappuccino.
1: Oh, yes.
0: And I could barely swallow down this swill of a coffee. Because a third of it was covered with chocolate.
1: Yeah.
0: And that ain't a cappuccino, mate.
1: Nah.
0: That's a latte with a little bit of friggin' chocky on it.
1: Yeah, what's the point?
0: Chock me up. So we had a few people DM, which was great. We had one of your mates. Was it Pip? She sent through a photo of a cappuccino as well.
1: Yes.
0: That was poorly chocked up.
1: Totally.
0: Sackable offence.
1: And what I will say is she lives in Victoria, and Victorian listeners, please get in touch.
0: Yeah.
1: Because I've ordered a cappuccino in Melbourne and it never has chocolate.
0: Is that the thing?
1: Totally. Like,
0: well, then what are you paying for? Just get a latte.
1: It's really weird. I'm like, why do you even have it on the menu? Just get a latte or a flat white, I guess, is less frothy. Is that correct?
0: I think so. Yeah.
1: So I don't understand the difference between a cappuccino and a latte in that town because to me they're the same thing.
0: Look, can we just get a coffee with a little bit of sweetness?
1: Yeah. So I was happy to see there was some chocolate available in Geelong.
0: Yeah. Is there a chocolate shortage in Geelong? What's going on? We had another one of your mates. I think it was Elizabeth not getting the order right at McDonald's.
1: Oh.
0: You go through the Macca's drive-thru, okay, the food comes, like a hinga, hand it over, and you've driven off.
1: Yeah.
0: It's too late to go back. You open up the bag, they're missing your chips.
1: Yeah, the worst. It's
0: sackable offence.
1: But you know what I do now is I check it before we go.
0: You're a big checker.
1: Big checker. Yeah. I'll even check at the window. And having been a former McDonald's, I'm a former McDonald's employee.
0: Are you really?
1: Yeah. And on the drive-thru, your whole job is to make it as fast as possible. There is a timer on the other side. You need to get them out of that window as fast as you can.
0: Wow. So there's quite a bit of stress about
1: it. Yeah, but I'm not blooming leaving. I'm sitting there
0: and
1: I'm
0: checking. Do you do your job when you're at work?
1: Yes.
0: Yeah, you do a job.
1: I do my job.
0: Put the fries in.
1: With the Maccas the other day, this was really bad. Jumbie went to get a bunch of stuff for himself, my nieces, and there was an order of a caramel frappe, and then I wanted a caramel sundae, right? So he puts the order in, and they hand over two caramel frappes, and he was like, no, it was a caramel frappe and a caramel. No, you said caramel frappe, and you said it twice.
0: They're arguing at you.
1: Yeah, and he said, no, I didn't. I said a caramel sundae.
0: Wow.
1: Oh, well, this is what you ordered, and you'll have to reorder. And he got so angry. I would have been like, no, I would have.
0: Your husband James got it.
1: He went foot down and just left, though. His anger, he doesn't put it on the person. He takes it out and then yells at us about it. We're like, we've done
0: nothing
1: wrong.
0: That's the best way. That's healthy. That's good. Yep.
1: I'm like, it's okay. I love a caramel frappe. Quite delicious.
0: Yeah, it would be full of sugar.
1: I'm not going to complain. It was so full of sugar.
0: Well, look.
1: Yes.
0: Sackable offences, guys. Please, we want to hear them.
1: Mm-hmm.
0: DM us anytime. Instagram, ChatGNT Podcast.
1: Thanks, guys.
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0: So, as you know, I went to Bali for
1: Amazing.
0: A holiday. And I've talked about all the great things. I think pretty much 9 out of 10 holiday. What I haven't touched on is that the day before we flew out, I woke up with a really red, sore eye.
1: Now, so, I will say, I think you did message me in the first 24 hours telling me something was wrong with your eyes.
0: Yep. Goldie had been sick. My daughter, she's two. And so sick kids always just cough directly into your face.
1: Oh, it's the worst.
0: They pretty much can't not cough directly into your face when they're sick. So what I think's happened is she's had a cold and coughed and it's got into my eye. Which, yum. I mean, so good.
1: So did she, with her disease, like have an eye infection?
0: No, nothing.
1: Oh, weird.
0: So immediately I'm furious because I'm like, there's something in my eye. There's either something in my eye or it's an allergy or it's the dreaded pink eye. It's conjunctivitis.
1: Yeah.
0: The day before, it's blown up. Like, it looks disgusting. Like, because I had to fly out the next day I'd be up at 4:30 a.m.
1: Yeah.
0: And it's now like 4 p.m. and my eye's blown up. I've got a Bali holiday. I'm about to fly for 6 hours with kids.
1: I need to get my spray tan. I need to look good for my Bali holiday. My eyes.
0: Let me just shave my legs, darling. I got everything in order. I'm so annoyed because, like, it's so contagious. It means that I can't help, like, put the kids to bed. You can't be near them. You can't cuddle them. Like, I'm trying to keep them away from my eye. I feel like such a leper.
1: Yes.
0: Like, people are looking at me strange in the airport. I'm trying to fly. My eye is crusted over.
1: What did Mel say about it? Your wife?
0: She's just like, it sucks, but you can't do anything about it. It'll get better. It's probably viral conjunctivitis.
1: Yeah.
0: Goldie's probably coughed in your eye. It sucks. You just got to deal with it. And I was like, I woke up at 4:30. I was like, where am I? Where am I? I can't see. I'm blind, Mel. I'm
1: conjunctivitis.
0: Blind.
1: Conjunctivitis. I remember getting it as a kid and mum going, when you wake up in the morning, go stand near the window where the sun's coming in and just stand in that sunlight and pull the crust off. I can remember that conversation.
0: That's the worst advice.
1: Okay, mum.
0: Don't touch it because it's
1: Yeah, so I'm like uncrusting my eyes as like a 10-year-old or 8-year-old, however old I was. I'm not... I don't know. That's so 90s. Like, your mum was like, just stand in the sunlight and pull it off. What the hell?
0: So homeopathic. The sunlight will heal everything.
1: Yeah, I'm like, I'm sure she was claw-sigging me or whatever it was back then. But, it was a different time.
0: So hop on a plane. My eye is absolutely stuffed. Like, it's weeping. And, like, all the flight attendants are like, enjoy your flight, sir. And, like, you know, like, reeling because I look like a monster. Anyway, 6 hours on a flight, conjunctivitis, it's leaking. I got to keep washing my hands because I don't want to give the kids this frigging thing for the week. We're in Bali for a week.
1: Yeah, you're taking the gross disease over there. Normally you catch them there and bring them back.
0: Exactly. So anyway, I'm putting all these eye drops in. I'm trying to keep my hands clean and stuff like that. We've got a photo shoot.
1: Oh, yeah,
0: I can't have a bloody photo shoot with my red bloody eye. I work so hard. I'm the hardest I've ever worked in a week.
1: It was all for the photo shoot, really?
0: It was all
1: really?
0: For the photo shoot, babes. I got to look prime. I got to look mint for that. There's light sensitivity. Like, I got my son.
1: Oh, that would hurt.
0: We're in the pool. Every time the water splashes on my eyes, I'm like,
1: So how long until in that 1 week in Bali did it get better?
0: I returned home and it got better. So I had it for the full week.
1: Jeepers, I didn't know that. Yeah, and you still say that was an awesome holiday, even with the bung eye.
0: Yeah.
1: Wow.
0: It spread to the other eye as well.
1: Did it?
0: But I didn't give it to anyone else.
1: Okay.
0: I didn't give it to my family, and I think that's the main thing, right?
1: That is. So you were on the pina coladas, the bintangs, the bloody prawn rolls.
0: I think the alcohol
1: rolls.
0: killed it.
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0: Yeah, soccer, and you got to drive them around. I know people that they just feel like taxi drivers, right?
1: Yeah, it's like soccer, oh, then back to back with rugby, and then there's swimming, and then there's gymnastics, and then it's like, do you have a life on the weekend?
0: The trick, Georgina, is to get them into an activity that you want to do. So the other day, Mel and I, my partner and I, took our son Jack rock climbing.
1: Did you?
0: We all went rock climbing together.
1: How was that his first time?
0: Maybe like his second or third, but he's approaching five in August and he's finally getting it.
1: Wow.
0: And his form's really good. Like, kids are natural climbers.
1: Isn't rock climbing in the Olympics now?
0: It is.
1: Yeah.
0: It's really good too.
1: Kids are natural climbers, aren't they?
0: They really are. Because they'll climb anything, trees, you know.
1: Yeah, that's a good idea. Well, and funny you should say enjoying it yourself, because I've signed Elsie up to dance lessons, right?
0: Here we go. You could do that too. Why don't they do like a side-by-side thing?
1: So it almost is. You know, the place I'm taking her to at 7 a.m. on a Saturday morning, they do an adult dance class, which I've contemplated. Yeah,
0: you could do the Nutbush.
1: No,
0: a bit of Charleston. I can see you doing a bit of Charleston.
1: So I basically was like, you know what? Saturdays, we were taking all three to swimming, and Elsie is at the age where you still need to get in the water with her.
0: I hate that.
1: And it sucks. So I've mixed it up. Our nanny now takes her on a Wednesday for swimming lessons while we're working.
0: Oh, my goodness. Game changer.
1: 18-year-old nanny. I thought, I feel really bad asking, but would you consider doing it? She's like, I love it. You know when you're 18 and you love that stuff? I was like, what?
0: I remember loving things.
1: I was going to offer to pay her a bit more extra money for it, and I kept my mouth shut and was like, wow. Oh, okay, you're fine. And she was like, yeah, it's something to do. That'll be great.
0: It's just bizarre to me that people enjoy this stuff. Like, we interviewed a nanny, and she's like, oh, I'm happy to prepare meals and clean up. I'm like, really? I didn't even think I would feel bad asking you to do that.
1: Yes, I think that too. No,
0: go for it.
1: So I signed up Elsie for an 8 a.m. dance lesson, and she's at the age where for this term you are still involved. Yeah, you're still there.
0: What's a two-year-old? How is a two-year-old going to dance apart from just like bopping along?
1: So this was my thing. Yeah. I was in there on Saturday and I was loving it. I was loving it probably more than she is because, for one, I'm spending one-on-one time with her. When you've got three kids, you don't get a lot of one-on-one with them, and particularly when you work full-time too.
0: And you got the two boys, so you're not having that girl time.
1: I never get that girl time, and she acts like a bloke when she's with her brothers. She's a total psycho.
0: Yep, yep.
1: Finally, I'm seeing this little girl,
0: and
1: we're pirouetting and whatever.
0: Cute.
1: So cute. What was funny was I'm sitting there thinking, well, I'm spending all this money probably for my benefit to spend time with her, and that's okay.
0: That's
1: it's fine. They got out these balls, and they were like, pretend we're Elsa, and this is a snowball, and you're going to sit opposite your mummy and roll it. And I was like, oh, this is cute. So we sat there. What does she do? Because she's got two older brothers. She pegs it at me. And I went, oh, no, no, no, we're meant to roll. And I roll it at her. And she goes, boom, again. And then she's cackling at the top of her lungs like, this is the greatest thing ever. And I'm like, you are so far from a dancer. Yeah. This is not your jam.
0: Yeah. I think my daughter Marigold this morning, she was like, we had some people over for her birthday. And like, what do you want to do? Do you want to play and this and that? She's like, the boys. I want to go see the boys.
1: Oh.
0: It's just, I think it's not a gender thing, just rough and tumble play. Like
1: it's
0: every
1: fun,
0: kid. Like,
1: no matter what.
0: Fun.
1: And I think it's what they're used to, because there were little girls that were happily rolling these balls like snowballs.
0: Where are they? I've never.
1: I'm like, who are you?
0: Not my kid.
1: Nah. No way.
0: Chuck them.
1: Chuck that snowball.
0: That's a wrap for ChatGNT. So don't forget, you can grab us anytime by downloading the iHeart app for free and searching ChatGNT.
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0: 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Jim Jefferies will bring his son of a carpenter tour to Wollongong's Entertainment Centre on Thursday, July 23. 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

0: Hey, it's Will and Woody. You're either up early or up late. And welcome to the show. I mean, this is probably the best of the worst bits from the week. I keep saying that. It's not the best of the worst. It's the best of the best. I mean, we consider this stuff to be good, surely.
1: It's just incredible. It's absolutely incredible.
0: I don't think
1: stuff.
0: It's incredible.
1: No, it's amazing.
0: No, I wouldn't have thought it's incredible, but this is
1: the best stuff you will have ever heard.
0: Then this is the best cut of Will and Woody that you're going to hear.
1: Nah, it's better than that. Raise the bar. So I would say power nap now. Pull over, power nap.
0: Why nap?
1: Just a quick power nap because you want to be up and about for when our best bits start.
0: They're starting now.
1: Well, you got a song. You got a 3-minute power nap and then game on, baby.
0: All right. Well, yeah.
1: Will and Woody. Wave 96.

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Sounds old. Let's play some new music instead. New music. Alex Warren, Passenger.

0: sleep? It's Will and Woody keeping you up.
1: Will is away. He's sick. So Lizzie Hu is in the studio with me. And Lizzie, I want to talk about Rod Stewart and his eyes.
2: Yeah. What is happening?
1: It's dirty.
2: He looked like an honest man to me.
1: I agree. I trust him. I trust him to be my accountant.
2: Trust any rock star. They're the most honest people.
1: Is that right? Well, Rod has proven that he is incredibly untrustworthy.
2: What's happened?
1: He's still doing his thing at 81, which is pretty bloody impressive.
2: That is impressive.
1: But he, in one concert, he was struggling so much at the age of 81 that he got an oxygen tank brought to him on stage just so he could get some pure oxygen.
2: Some O's.
1: Some O's, some sweet O's. What a rock star, punching those sweet O's.
2: Yeah. Guys, I need some O's. I need some O's up here.
1: So he gets his sweet O's up there on stage. And then the following day, he says that he has a respiratory infection and he's going to have to cancel some shows.
2: Oh, no.
1: So this is all above board. It's like, okay, makes sense. He was on stage getting sweet O's.
2: Okay.
1: It probably makes sense that he's sick.
2: Yeah.
1: Unfortunately, he was then sighted catching a private jet to go and see the World Cup with his two kids.
2: Whoa.
1: So just reading between the lines here, Lizzie Hu, I just feel like this whole oxygen tank thing was BS.
2: It's a big setup.
1: It's a big setup.
2: It's very orchestrated.
1: Yeah, a lot of effort, right? To like go like, I know, I'm going to bring the oxygen tank out. I'll, you know, make it seem like I'm really ill.
2: Exactly.
1: Cancel the shows just so I can go to the soccer with my boys.
2: Mm.
1: And it's just a classic example, Lizzie, of lying about the reason to take a day off work.
2: Yeah, we've all been there, haven't we?
1: Even though he's a rock star, he has the same struggles.
2: Yeah.
1: You know what I mean? You can't be honest. You can't be honest about why you need a day off. You need to lie.
2: So I would
1: love to hear more stories on 13 1065. What lie did you tell to get a day off work? And then did you get caught?
2: Yeah.
1: Did you?
2: Also the setup too. Like how much work did you have to put into that lie?
1: Yeah.
2: Sometimes it's just a call on the day.
1: Definitely. We always joke in this team that if on Friday someone talks about having a bit of a tickle,
2: It just stinks
1: if you're planning on taking Monday off.
2: Exactly.
1: Because if you get the tickle going on the Friday, then all of a sudden people aren't as sus. Did you have a job?
2: Yeah, I had an office job for years before I did stand-up. And I would lie all the time. I don't think I ever took a proper sick day.
1: Yeah, right, okay. Always lies.
2: Always lies. Because I wanted to be paid for being sick. That was my...
1: I mean, that's the dream.
2: That's the theory.
1: That is the dream.
2: Yeah, yeah. Even though I had sick days, you know, but I would just text in to my bosses, all male bosses, just be like, oh, sorry, guys, UTI.
1: Bang.
2: No questions asked. Yeah. No question. They're not asking any of those questions.
1: In a given year, how many times were you saying you had a UTI?
2: They were getting really bad at one point.
1: I love the idea of the bosses just talking in meeting rooms going, we're starting to get worried about Lizzie.
2: Yeah, they're really hard to, though, they are really hard to get rid of once you have one, but if it's a fake one, also still very hard to get rid of.
1: Of course. Sometimes you need the week.
2: Exactly.
1: Will and I got caught once.
2: Oh, no.
1: So this is a shocker.
2: At this station?
1: Really? No, this is a previous employer.
2: Okay.
1: So we were having a bit of a session on a Friday night and we had a work event on the Saturday.
2: Okay.
1: So unfortunately, one thing led to another and we had a pretty big night.
2: Right.
1: And then so Will and I at some stage the following morning were like, we're probably going to need to call in sick for tomorrow because there's no way we can show up in this state.
2: Yeah.
1: So we both wrote a text message to our boss effectively saying food poisoning, like we've both come down with this sickness, don't know what it was, bad prawn, a classic. Bad prawn, shocking prawn.
2: Bad prawn.
1: And, you know, we both shared the same dish, so we've both come down with it. And then unfortunately, on Facebook, there was a photo posted of the two of us with a group of our friends holding Bloody Marys.
2: The morning
1: up. And I'm pretty sure the caption was, day two is always better than day one. I was like, there's going to be a tough explanation on Monday morning.
2: That's hard.
1: So 13 1065 is the number. Have you lied about why you had a day off? And did you get caught? You can text us as well. 0429 13 1065. 1065.
2: Yeah, I want to hear about the setup.
1: Yeah, setup would be good. Mm. You remain anonymous as well. Maybe you're currently having the day off and you've lied about it.
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0: Up late or up early? It's Will and Woody keeping you up.
1: Will, unfortunately, is a little bit sick. So Lizzie Hu is here in the studio with me. And I mean, based on the topic we're talking about here, Lizzie, maybe Will's lying.
2: Oh.
1: I mean,
2: imagine.
1: Really.
2: Imagine.
1: I mean,
2: he's
1: really.
2: At the coast right now.
1: Maybe.
2: Yeah,
1: he is. Anyway, 131065 is the number. We are asking you guys if you've lied about why you've had a day off work. And I think double points if you got caught. Because I just think the story's better. And as well, we like hearing about the effort that's been made beforehand to really sell the lie. We've got Katie here on 131065. Katie, you lied about having a day off.
14: Yeah, I did.
1: What happened, Katie?
2: Tell us.
14: So I was getting married and I wanted to have a nice long honeymoon, 10 days, and they wouldn't allow me any time off work. What? So I changed the date of my wedding to be in the school holidays. I'm a teacher. And it didn't allow me enough time, so I just thought I'll have 2 sick days. So I spoke to my boss and everyone was going to cover me. It was all good, no worries.
1: Yeah.
14: And I messaged from Thailand to say, hey, we won't be in because my husband's really sick. And when I returned to work on Thursday, they called me into the office and someone had dobbed on me.
1: No
2: what?
1: Way.
14: Yeah.
2: A colleague and or like a parent?
14: To this day, I never know. We've been married 16 years now. And so Thursday afternoon, they said, can you hand your laptop in? See you later.
1: What?
14: And I got fired.
1: You got sacked?
2: You got sacked?
14: I got sacked.
2: Katie?
14: Yeah. Oh. And the clincher was that my husband was actually really sick. He actually didn't leave the hotel room for those last 2 days.
1: I mean, you were still in Thailand, to be fair.
14: It was just the fact that I'd kind of pre-planned it and they got me on the fact that I was deceitful.
1: God.
2: And this is 16 years ago, so this wasn't like Facebook wasn't to blame or social media wasn't to blame, right?
14: No.
2: This would be someone on the inside.
14: Someone threw me under the bus, and then like no one was allowed to talk to me, and I had meetings and stuff, and they just went nuts. And then forevermore, I was used an example that you're not to take time off to get married, otherwise you'll lose your job.
2: My gosh. That is brutal.
1: Bloody hell. And I thought we were tied here. It's truth almighty. let's go to Tara now on 131065. Tara, you told a lie to get a day off work.
15: Yes. I was severely hungover. Mm. I'd run out of excuses of me being sick. I don't have any children, so I told them that my dog was sick.
1: Yeah, perfect. Great. Perfect. Yep, great.
15: And I was so scared about being caught, I made a fake Facebook page dedicated to my sick dog.
1: And did that sell it? Did it work?
15: It worked, yes. So, everyone felt really bad.
1: So, to make a Facebook page about a sick dog, it must have been like a significant sickness that you were making a page about. What was the sickness you went for?
15: I told him that he ate something bad and then we immediately had to go to the vet and then they gave an injection to throw up and then he was just tired and sore all day.
1: Beautiful.
15: Just went on and on. And I only added people that I work with to the Facebook page.
1: Perfect.
2: My gosh.
1: Genius.
2: So
1: what
2: were you actually doing that you wanted the day off?
15: I was just very, very hungover.
2: Okay.
15: And I literally couldn't function. I was like, no, I can't go in, but I can't tell them I'm sick. Everyone knew that I went out the night before. Yeah, and everyone else always says their kids are sick, so I was like, okay, my dog's sick.
1: Yeah. I mean, when our kids are sick, though, we don't make a Facebook page about our kids being sick. Let's go to Jason here on 131065. Jason, you also lied about having a day off. What was your lie?
16: I did. So me and my best mate at the time, this was like 30 years ago, his girlfriend's parents had a holiday house away and we'd gone up there for the weekend.
1: Beautiful.
16: Didn't really want to come back home and we worked together, the mate and I. And we told my parents that my car had broken down, rang the boss and told him that the car had broken down.
1: Right.
16: Obviously 30 years ago, couldn't get parts or anything like that. We had to wait for them all to be shipped in so we could get the car fixed.
1: Yeah, great.
16: But there was actually nothing wrong with the car. We spent a full extra week up at the holiday house. My parents even sent me money to get the car repaired.
2: They sent you money.
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0: Season 3 of the HBO original series House of the Dragon is now streaming only on HBO Max.
1: Oh, yeah. Oh, yeah, it is Will and Woody.
2: I love that theme music that you've got. I got really, like, rock and roll there.
1: Yeah, you did. Mm. You got a real angry look on your face.
2: Yeah, I wanted to do some headbanging.
1: The person who owns that face, by the way, is Lizzie Hu. Will is off sick today, and we think watching episode 1 of season 3 of The House of the Dragon, which is now streaming. It's the HBO original series House of the Dragon. It is now streaming, as I said, only on HBO Max. It's a great show.
2: Yeah.
1: And a big part of the show, Lizzie, is dragons.
2: Yeah. Oh.
1: Dragons.
2: Really? House of Dragons. Whoa.
1: I know, a bit of a spoiler, but they're big on the dragons in the House of the Dragon.
2: Got it.
1: And dragons breathe fire.
2: Yes.
1: So right now, to celebrate the fact that House of the Dragon is now streaming, we are offering the opportunity for you guys to win $10,000.
2: Okay.
1: All you have to do is offer us something that's sentimental to you, and then we will, if we choose you, we will then put that item into a fire.
2: A real fire.
1: They're genuine. Genuine if we had to get permits for it. We've got like a pyrotechnics company.
2: What?
1: That is coming out to observe the fire. And we want to make a massive fire.
2: This is awesome.
1: As well, there's talk about me getting on a flamethrower.
2: What? How?
1: We're talking about it. There's discussions.
3: Who's they?
1: The company and me. Anyway, so if you want that to be you, 131065 is the number. Just offer us something that is sentimental to you. It doesn't necessarily have to be high monetary value, by the way.
2: Yeah.
1: It just has to mean a lot to you.
2: And we are going to burn it.
1: Bloody oath.
2: Wow.
1: You seem way too excited about that. Do you have a fire thing?
2: Oh, I think sometimes, yeah. I love watching fire.
1: Yeah, me too.
2: There's something about that. Like, you know, you sit by a fire and just watch it. I love that.
1: I lit a bonfire in my room as a kid.
2: Oh, I didn't go that far.
1: Okay. Yeah. I thought we could bond there. but you've jumped off. I should say, by the way, currently in the lead is Julianne. So she currently has the $10,000.
2: Okay.
1: Because she has offered up love letters that she sent to someone at World War II. Her auntie's love letters.
2: Oh my God.
1: To someone at World
2: War
1: II.
2: That is sentimental.
1: That's super sentimental. What would you offer up, Lizzie, to win $10,000?
2: I would offer up my favorite jumper. This isn't going in the fire, is it?
1: Is that your favorite jumper that you currently
2: My favorite jumper is like, it's really holy, and like, I reckon I've had it for about 20 years.
1: Okay, there we go.
2: It's molded to my body. It's already got holes in it. Oh. And I reckon I've had two boyfriends in this jumper's lifetime that have wanted to throw it out and have bought me other jumpers so that I wouldn't wear this jumper, but I keep returning to the jumper. I love it so much. I'll put it in the fire bin.
1: Okay, that's your offer?
2: Yep.
1: If I'm being honest, I think Julianne still takes the cake. But
2: love letters from the war versus the jumper? Are you kidding me?
1: 131065 is the number. Offer us something. Yes. Knock Julianne off the perch.
2: Jumper off the perch.
1: It's Will and Woody driving you home with Lizzie Hoot.
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1: Yes, it's Will and Woody driving you home. Will is away sick, so Lizzie Hu is in the studio with me. Lizzie, we are definitely going to be heading home tonight and watching episode 1 of season 3 of House of the Dragon.
2: I'm pumped up.
1: Hell yeah, we're pumped up. And we're so pumped that we want to throw your stuff in a fire right now, Australia. All you have to do is offer us up something that's sentimental to you. And if we decide that yours is the most sentimental item, we will choose you. You will win $10,000. We'll throw your item in the fire.
2: Lizzie, today. That's happening today.
1: Not today. I actually don't know when that's happening. Guys, when's that? When are we doing the fire?
17: Thursday.
2: Okay,
1: right.
2: Thursday.
1: Right, Thursday's fire day. That's when it's happening. Flaming Thursday. I'll work on that. Flame on Thursday. I'm not going to get it. Hot Thursday. Nah, hot that's Thursday. Not working for me. Anyway, let's go to Jamie here on 13 1065. Jamie, currently in the lead, we've got Julianne, who is offering up her auntie's love letters to a soldier in World War II. That's pretty emotive.
2: That's pretty sentimental.
1: Yeah. Bit of a stitch up on the auntie, I reckon.
2: Yeah,
1: In a way. Mm. Jamie, what would you like to offer up? What's sentimental to you?
17: I have my belly casting from my second born child, who I did not do very many memorable things for my pregnancy with her, being the second child.
1: Of course, okay. Yeah, that happens. That does happen, Jamie. Mm. Okay, so this is one of the few, memories of the pregnancy, and you are willing to throw that into a fire.
17: Yes.
2: And where is the belly casting now?
17: Mm.
2: Where is it?
17: It is currently in a storage box in my garage.
2: Okay, so it's not on display or anything.
1: Yeah,
17: okay. No, it's been trying to keep it as safe as possible because they're not the most dirty of things.
1: Okay.
2: And what does that look? What does a belly casting look like? Is there artwork on it? Have you painted it or?
17: No, it doesn't have anything on it. But yeah, it's something that cannot be redone. I'll never be pregnant with her again.
1: True.
2: That is true.
1: Very true. I mean, you could probably do a pretty good copy of it, but great. Very sentimental, Jamie. Thanks for the call. Let's go to Dean here. Dean, I also have just a few issues, sorry, just on Jamie. Like, if throwing in the cast of a pregnant belly into a fire, that just has all sorts of, like, stressful Like that's almost
2: seems
1: it's going
2: to blow up.
1: Well, blow up or also it looks like a pregnant belly going into a fire.
2: Yeah, that it's not a great visual.
1: That feels wrong.
2: You're right.
1: Let's go to Dean here on 131065. Dino, what's something that's sentimental to you that you want to throw into a fire?
9: I'm going to throw in a wall-hung grandfather clock crafted back in year 8, so it's 31 years old. It hung up on me parents' wall for decades there. Whoa. And obviously we moved to Queensland, so somehow my wife poured her heart and soul out to mum and dad, and she convinced them to bring it to Queensland. So now it hangs up on our wall with the children that always look at it. I don't know how she got off me mum and dad, because it was a pride and joy, and it was very priceless, sentimental to them, and real meaningful to them as well. So now it hangs up in the kitchen now, and
1: okay.
9: I don't know. I value my life, and the fallout with the parents, wife, and the siblings might be brutal.
2: So this is going to cause a family fallout.
9: I'm in a doghouse for $10,000. I'm trying to get to upgrade the family car, because the three girls we've got are sort of sitting there like a can of sardines at the moment.
1: Right. I get that. Would you give them some cash to kind of like soothe the burn a little bit, Dean?
9: Well, I'm thinking I'm going to, with mum and dad, I reckon if I can take the ashes with me, I might box them up and give them to them for Christmas, I reckon.
1: That kind of feels like it's rubbing it in their faces a little bit. I reckon. Thank you, Dean. Appreciate it, mate. I do think the thing with the grandfather clock is it's wood, right?
2: Yeah.
1: Great fire.
2: It will add to the fire.
1: That's a great moment. Let's go to Noah here, and then Lizzie, we need to decide what's the most sentimental.
2: Okay.
1: Noah, what do you want to throw in the fire for $10,000, all thanks to the House of the Dragon, which is now streaming on HBO Max?
10: G'day, guys. I have my silver medal that I won overseas in an international archery competition when I was a kid, as well as my jerseys.
2: Whoa. Okay, tell us about this archery.
10: I was the Trans-Tasman International Archery Competition. Wow. I went and shot overseas as part of the Youth Australian Archery Team.
1: Whoa.
10: It's currently hanging up in my parents' house. It is their pride and joy. They've got my jersey, the photos, and the medal.
2: Oh, my gosh.
10: But for an engagement ring for my partner, it is absolutely worth it to be in the doghouse with
2: I tell you what, archery does feel quite House of the Dragon.
1: It does. It does, especially if, and no, I'm not sure if you've still got the skills. I'm not sure if it's like riding a bike archery, but maybe you could get a flaming arrow. Right? Flaming arrow. No, hang on, hear me out. Like you're on the roof of the station, flaming arrow shoots the flaming arrow onto his old jersey. Oof.
10: For $10,000, I'm sure that could absolutely be done.
2: Yeah, Noah's still got the skills.
1: Bloody, sounds like it. Sounds like
2: it.
1: So, Lizzie, where are you at? I mean, you threw in old jumper of yours.
2: Which is very sentimental. I mean, one woman's sentimental is not another woman's sentimental.
1: But we also have belly casting from Second Child. We've got the grandfather clock. We've got the old archery gear from the Transatlantic Games.
2: Championships. Well, yeah.
1: Where you at, Lizzie?
2: I mean, I'm not sure about belly casting. It feels like it's just in a tub somewhere. It's in storage now.
1: She didn't sell it well. And then you tried to say, like, is there artwork on it? She was just like, nah.
2: Yeah, I don't know about the belly casting.
1: It's just plaster.
2: And Dino, I didn't really know what Dino was on about.
1: Dino talked for a long time.
2: I didn't understand about the grandfather clock. At one point, I thought that he'd made it.
1: Yeah, so did I. I thought he said he made it in year 8, but then all of a sudden it was in his family. I was confused with Dean as well.
2: Dean's story. Yeah. Maybe it was sentimental. I was just a bit confused. But I feel like, for me, it's Noah.
1: Hey, Noah.
10: Yeah, hello.
1: You currently have the $10,000, my friend.
10: Thank you very much.
1: You are very welcome. And you get training, mate, because we obviously we'll need to talk to the pyrotechnics team, but I'm loving the idea, Joe, of Noah shooting a flaming arrow onto his old gear.
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1: Come on, give me a chance.
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0: The entire time I've
1: this
0: just
1: whole time.
0: This whole time I've got something that I need to tell you, I think.
1: Why? Now is it a confession?
0: I just feel, it's weighing on me.
1: You've done something to me?
0: And I haven't done something to you. I used you.
1: That's okay. Everyone uses me. No, I'm joking. It's not cool.
0: In like a really embarrassing way.
1: Oh, what do you mean? For me? You better not have embarrassed me. I'm trying to live up to some cool factor.
0: I think by association, I've probably brought your cool down as well, but it's most embarrassing for me.
1: What people think of me.
0: It's
1: oh, really?
0: Yeah,
1: oh,
0: yeah,
1: good.
0: Yeah.
1: Okay, good.
0: It's horrific for me.
1: Really?
0: I'm going to tell you.
1: I can't wait to hear it.
0: I'll tell you up next. It's Will and Woody with Sophie Monk.
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0: need sleep when you have these two? It's Will and Woody keeping you up.
1: So, right up next, we've been doing this show together for 2 weeks.

0: the Woody. You're either up early, up late, or maybe you're still out.
1: Bloody-o. Maybe you're heading to kick-ons right now. You're in the cab, you're in a car share, or maybe you've got a Dezo driver heading towards kick-ons, and you're probably thinking to yourself, ooh, it's a cute boy that I'm interested in, but I just don't know how to talk to that cute boy. Well, listen to us right now because we're going to have some sparkling banter and conversation and just bring it up with those cute boys like you thought of it yourself.
0: Yep.
1: That's our gift to you.
0: Yep. I don't want to be involved in that.
1: Okay. That's just advice from Uncle Woody here.
2: Oh, don't call yourself Uncle Woody. Really, really, really sick.
0: All right.
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0: up early. It's Will and Woody keeping you up.
1: Lizzie Hu is here in the studio with me. And Lizzie, just before the song there, I was telling you that me and my wife, Mim, are having a role-playing romantic dinner this
2: weekend. Beautiful. Wow.
1: It's pretty exciting.
2: It is exciting.
1: We're pumped. We've had two kids. This is actually the first night. So we're going to have dinner and then we're going to have a night away from the kids.
2: Wow.
1: And this is the first time we've done this since the birth of our latest child, Murphy.
2: Okay. And that was Eight months ago.
1: Okay,
2: this is exciting.
1: Super exciting. But we just thought to add a little bit of spark to the whole thing, it'd be kind of cool if we rocked up to the dinner separately and played characters.
2: Okay.
1: Met each other for the first time.
2: I kind of love this. About that.
1: Yeah, it's I'm pumped.
2: Yeah.
1: So I just thought, while I've got you here in the studio, and so many people have reached out to the radio show with suggestions about...
2: Who you're going to play?
1: Actually, I will play some audio here. So it came down to, well, after seriously like so many suggestions from people, the two most popular choices were vampire.
2: What?
1: Yeah, vampire's pretty rogue. I mean, the main person who was behind vampire was producer Annalise out there because she's just obsessed with.
3: Love vampires, sexy.
2: Really?
1: Yeah, yeah. You're getting almost like quite emotionally attached to it.
3: Because you think about them as Edward Cullen, Damon Salvatore, Stefan Salvatore.
1: Yeah. Really? All the Salvatores. Just say the Salvatore family. Right? Or ice hockey player.
2: Well.
1: Because of like heated rivalry and then open campus, I think it's called.
2: Off campus.
1: So off campus.
2: Open campus is the naughty version, I think.
1: Okay, so here's a little bit of audio of us just discussing between those two options.
4: Okay. Vampire. Absolutely. Wow. You could go Twilight, you could be a bit mysterious and just stare at her across the table for a bit, you know?
1: Yeah, okay.
5: If you're going to go with Vampire, and I think that you should, then I would go with Damon from the Vampire Diaries. He is sexy, he has a backstory, and he's romantic. A leather jacket, a black shirt, long black pants.
6: Definitely the hockey player.
1: All right.
6: With regards to going in on skates, you can actually get inline hockey skates.
7: Oh, definitely a hockey player.
1: All right.
7: Walk in with your headgear on and rip it off, and then you could have a wig or something and just put your hair in the air and wear one of those fake chests. Things to make you look like you've got abs.
8: Whoa. God, Kelly, sounds like you need to have a cold bath as well.
1: So those are the ones in the lead. On Friday, we were erring towards vampire.
2: Oh.
1: And that was based on like a social media poll as well. People love the vampires.
2: Yeah, that's a thing. I think definitely a millennial thing for sure.
1: Yeah.
2: I can't know. When you were saying, when I was hearing the vampire chat before, I wanted to vomit. Like I was viscerally like, ugh, no, disgusting.
1: And that will ruin the dinner with
2: me.
1: Yeah,
2: you don't want to rock up to dinner with a cape on. Yeah. That's ridiculous.
1: So I said the same thing to Annalise. I don't think like the modern day vampires wear capes.
2: Oh.
1: I think they just wear. I think they kind of just wear normal civilian stuff. Clothes,
2: and they've got a weird tooth or something.
1: They got like sharp teeth, and also they really want to suck your blood.
2: Okay,
1: and I think that's sexy.
2: No, it's not. I went to a hen's party with a vampire stripper, and no, thank you.
1: Sorry, more questions there. Vampire stripper.
2: Yeah.
1: So he came as a vampire.
2: Yeah, it was around that time. It was around 10, 12 years ago, I reckon. Uh-huh. And they rocked up in a Hyundai Getz.
1: Classic vampire car.
2: Cramped in the Hyundai Getz. Two-door Hyundai Getz.
1: Yeah.
2: They rocked. And they came out, and he had a cape on, and it was, it wasn't good. That put me off the vampires.
1: Okay. Yeah. I think this is important to hear. Mm-hmm. This is really important intel. So, Lizzie, I said to you before the song, I want you to come up with who you think for you, and I know it's not us having the dinner, but I'm just interested to hear your perspective. Who for you is the sexiest character I could rock up to the dinner as?
2: Well, I have written down here off campus.
1: Oh, whoa!
2: So that's only because I've recently watched it. I think that's like front of mind for me.
1: Okay.
2: So the ice hockey player, but you know, ice hockey player not in uniform. I think like he's like casual. Okay. He's going out. He's got his hoodie on.
1: Okay, hoodie.
2: Like a college hoodie.
1: Okay. So is there
2: college hoodie?
1: Is there a college in mind?
2: I don't know. Like Melbourne Uni.
1: Sorry.
3: Melbourne Uni.
1: So the most desirable character that could rock up for a dinner for you is someone in a Melbourne Uni hoodie.
2: Look, I've been single for a while. Any character rocking up, anyone that confirms a date and goes through with it is good enough for me. The bar is low. It is so low. You know what the other things I've put down on my list?
1: Yeah, yeah, please tell me.
2: Someone that says, hey, I got your favourite muffin.
0: It's Will and Woody.
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0: Can't sleep? It's Will and Woody keeping you up.
1: Will is away today, sick. So Lizzie Hu is in the studio with me. And Lizzie, before we get to you shaming your brother, I want to open up the phone lines here on 13 1065. Just want to give anyone listening now the opportunity to shame a sibling.
2: Yeah.
1: Anything your sibling has done embarrassing.
2: Mm-hmm.
1: Call us and let Australia know about it. And you're about to be inspired by a truly amazing story about your brother, Lizzie. So This is something I wanted to talk to you more about for a long time. I thought about it for so many days later. You joined us here, Will and I, in the studio for an interview, and you told us about something that your brother was promoting.
2: Sometimes the comedy gods are like, well, here's what your brother's been up to. You do what you want with that.
1: Whoa.
2: So my brother, he is an influencer.
1: Oh.
2: I know, in Bali, the worst kind. Whoa. And honestly, he's not even ashamed of it. He's the face of this product called Ball Boost.
1: You're both killing it. You're both just dominating.
2: Different levels. Different levels. One of my friends saw it and was like, hey, have you seen this? And I was like, why do I even bother writing jokes?
1: Is he still the face of Boost?
2: No, he's not. No. Okay. So yeah.
1: And it was a product, without going too much into it, we're a family friendly show. Yeah. What was the product actually doing?
2: It's designed to give you more
1: Yep.
17: I think everyone's got it. Perfect. Okay. Yep.
1: And you told me actually, I know I didn't know this, but obviously before the show today, I was just peppering you with questions about this because I love it. The location of where he filmed his Instagram post for Ball Boost, where was that?
2: Obviously, this is like the funniest thing I've ever seen in my life because it's my brother. And then it was actually my ex-boyfriend that sent me the video link. And he was just like, have you seen this? And I opened it up and I think I was in such shock watching this 60-second reel, 30-second reel, I think it is. And it took me five goes to realize it was filmed in my parents' home. And because he was staying with them at the time. It was filmed in my parents' home. And then it took me another five goes to realize it was filmed in my mum's bedroom. And she is an 80-year-old woman. She's an 80-year-old woman. And that kind of product shouldn't even be associated with my mother's bedroom.
1: No, and surely he had the moment when he's sitting there on your mum's bed where he's like, maybe I shouldn't be promoting Ball Boost on her.
2: Maybe he did have that moment. I'm not sure. I'm not sure. Maybe he was just like, all right, let's get this done. I need to make a bit of coin.
1: It's unbelievable. I love it so much. So 131065, do you want to shame a sibling? My brother, he's usually a pretty straight up and down guy.
2: Mm-hmm.
1: He's not a Balinese influencer like your brother.
2: I know.
1: But there was one incident where he was living in London and he flew back to Australia for a Bucks party. So, you know, this was going to be a, you know, pin the ears back kind of session. He was staying with my parents. But my parents found my brother on the on the sidewalk in the morning.
2: Oh.
1: Like walked out. So it was like 6 in the morning. They found him napping on the sidewalk.
2: Oh, my God.
1: And he had all this dirt in his fingernails.
2: Oh, no.
1: And so they were like, what has happened here? They brought him inside and they were like, what's happened? Like, why did you decide to sleep on the sidewalk? And he was kind of like, he had patchy memory. I don't condone excessive alcohol drinking, by the way, I should mention that. But they just asked him, like, how did this all happen? And he said he couldn't get his key in the door. So when that happened, he went out to the sidewalk and was like, I'll just have a little lie down here before I can get to a state where I can do it. But he thought, oh, I might get mugged while I'm out here.
2: What?
1: So what I'll do is I'll dig a hole. And he put his phone and his keys in a hole. Shameful behaviour.
2: That is drunk logic.
1: Yeah, isn't it? And he thought he was genius. He was like, they'll never find my phone and keys. I've buried it right here. 131065, over to you guys. Do you want to shame a sibling?
2: Yes, get back at them.
1: Do you have more?
2: Oh, my other brother, he tried to start a trout farm during COVID in his backyard pool. Yeah, they all died. All the fish died.
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0: late or up early, it's Will and Woody keeping you up.
1: Lizzie Hu is in the studio with me. And right now, we're just giving you guys a phenomenal opportunity, really, on 131065. Do you want to shame a sibling? Just take the radio show now to reveal something that your sibling has done that's incredibly embarrassing. It doesn't have to be as embarrassing as your siblings, Lizzie.
2: That's next level.
1: We were just talking before the song. We've got one brother who was promoting Ball Boost.
2: Yep.
1: That was in
2: as
1: Bali.
2: You do.
1: We just went on the website as well. You can't buy that anymore. So obviously the promotion went so well that they've sold out.
2: Yep.
1: But your second, another brother.
2: Yeah, another brother. During COVID this was happening. He tried to genuinely and like earnestly start a trout farm in his backyard pool in a rental, mind you.
1: Sorry. So how do you start a trout farm? You got to go out.
2: Well,
1: and
2: you had to take a drive to a trout farm.
1: Yeah.
2: And he bought all this trout. And I said to him, oh, did you put it in an esky or something? He's like, no. Put it in the back of the car. And then drove back. And then he'd emptied his backyard pool and put just fresh water in there and then like lobbed these trout into the pool. And then I think they lasted a couple of days.
1: Uh-huh.
2: And he also went to the local creek and sort of got some river reeds out and just sort of like plopped them in the pool. And then, but he was so determined, he went back to the trout farm to get more trout. And then put them back. Didn't work out. But
1: didn't work. So you never tried the trout, or you
2: never worked. they all died.
1: Oh,
2: but there. Yeah. To be fair to his idea, it's a great. I still think, and my whole family thought that it was a great idea.
1: Did you really?
2: Yeah, we all like, that's how mental we are. We just got the message and with the pictures of the trout and the pool, like, oh, yeah, that's a great idea, Simon. Well done. Yes, that's out-of-the-box thinking.
1: Everyone will be doing that. Anyone
2: I think
1: pool,
2: COVID,
1: be doing
2: we were
1: that.
2: All going a bit crazy,
1: yeah, we were.
2: Weren't we?
1: Yeah, yeah.
2: He was so determined, but he just didn't do it. I could feel
1: what a shame.
2: Feel bad for him.
1: What a shame.
2: But there is such thing as hydroponics. Not hydroponics, aquaponics. Not hydroponics, wrong ponics.
1: It's very different.
2: Aquaponics.
1: Yes, yes.
2: And people have turned their backyard pools into actual like living, you know, water ecosystems.
1: Yeah,
2: so
1: right.
2: I think you can still swim in them, but people have like koi fish and stuff in their backyard pools now. And they put like, they're like creeks or like dams.
1: You turn your pool.
2: Like ponds. They're like real life ponds.
1: Right.
2: Yeah, that's what I'm trying to say.
1: Oh, right, yeah. Right.
2: Yeah.
1: That's kind of cool.
2: Yeah, people are doing it.
1: All right, let's go to Tyson here on 13.
2: I'm trying to stick up for my favourite brother.
1: You were really trying hard, weren't you? We got Tyson here on 131065, giving you guys the opportunity to shame a sibling. Tyson, what have you got?
3: Oh, when we were younger, my sister, she pinned me up to a wall and duct taped my hand to the wall and threw darts at my hand.
2: Oh, whoa.
3: Yep.
2: At your hand?
3: Yeah, I come inside and Mum had to pull them out of my hand.
2: Oh, my gosh.
1: Was this like a retaliation for something, Tyson?
3: I don't know, but yeah, it went through my hand and she was grounded.
2: I bet she was grounded.
1: Sorry, I'm just the image here. So you're duct taped up to a wall.
3: Yep.
1: This is a wild thought for a child to have. She duct tapes you to a wall. How many? So, and of the darts that she threw at you, was she like 100% strike rate?
3: Oh, I think so. I don't know. Her hand and eye coordination these days are horrible, but back then, anything to do with me, they were 100% strike rate.
2: Wow.
1: Bloody hell. That's totally wild, Tyson. Not
2: that
1: necessarily the call that I was expecting.
2: No.
1: That's almost manslaughter.
2: Tyson.
1: Up next, Lizzie. I feel like we've got to know each other well over the last hour and a half.
2: Mm-hmm.
1: Not that we didn't know each other before, but I feel like I need to just warm us up a little bit.
2: Okay.
1: I have a personal question up next. It's a pretty personal question.
2: Oh.
1: And I just want to headline it by saying if it's too personal,
2: okay,
1: we can just move on with the radio.
2: All right. That's fine.
1: Okay. That's up next on Will and Woody with Lizzie Hu.
2: Yep.
4: 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But that's not stopping him. 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
5: What's that?
4: It's a Japanese electronic synthesizer. 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
0: Replacing snores with laughs. It's Will and Woody keeping you up.
1: Will is away sick today, so Lizzie Hu is in the studio with me. And Lizzie, I said to you before the song there that I've got a very personal question for you.
2: Yeah, I'm ready.
1: And again,
2: bracing myself.
1: I haven't really run this by the producer, so it might also be a tiny bit inappropriate. So
2: if
1: it's received that way, we can just move on.
2: Okay, ask me and I'll answer or I won't answer.
1: Okay.
2: No, I won't.
1: Perfect. Have you ever done a bush wee?
2: Yeah.
1: Okay. Not inappropriate to ask that?
2: Not inappropriate.
1: Okay, great. Perfect.
2: Yeah.
1: Let's go into it. How often do you
2: bush pee?
1: Do you bush wee?
2: Well, if I'm hiking or on a bush walk, only way. You get your friend to do lookout.
1: Perfect.
2: And you go and pop a squat, as you would say.
1: Perfect. Okay, yeah. Very comfortable question. I just wasn't sure how you were going to respond to
2: it. Oh, okay.
1: Because this leads me to some advice that I gave to my daughter, Remy. So I can be guilty of doing wees in the backyard.
2: Oh.
1: At home.
2: Lemon tree.
1: Well, there's no lemon tree.
2: Okay.
1: So there's no there's no real excuse for it outside of laziness.
2: Mm.
1: Just feels like sometimes you're in the backyard, the toilet's all the way inside.
2: Okay.
1: You do a wee in the backyard.
2: Yep.
1: Anyway, my 3.5-year-old daughter, she saw me doing a wee outside.
2: Mm-hmm.
1: She's obviously got questions. She says, "Dad, what are you doing? That's not a toilet.
2: Yeah.
1: That's not a toilet.
2: That's
1: what
2: fair.
1: Are you doing,
2: That's
1: Dad?"
2: That's a fair comment.
1: And so it's a totally fair comment. Yep. Do you know what I mean? So, but I had a moment as a father and, you know, I'm trying to be a father who is progressive and not sticking to gender norms. And I was like, do you know what? It's kind of wrong that I think men doing bush wees is seen as, you know, sometimes totally fine.
2: Yeah.
1: Whereas if women do a bush wee, maybe a little bit more controversial. And I thought, I'm going to teach my daughter how to do a bush wee.
2: Great.
1: Right? Strong parenting.
2: Yeah.
1: So I was like, come over here. It's called a bush wee. And there are and there are situations in your life where you're going to need to do a bush wee.
2: Great.
1: So I taught her. Obviously, it's a little bit harder for women to do a bush wee.
2: Yes.
1: Like for a guy.
2: It's just easy.
1: Easy, right? You need to hang off a tree.
2: Yeah.
1: Is that the technique
2: that's,
1: that you...
2: Yeah, that's what we do. Hang off a tree, legs spread.
1: Yeah, right.
2: Hoping for a strong stream.
1: Yeah, right. I needed you there that day to run my daughter through it. So I did my best to teach her. We were doing that. Like, so you hold the bottom of the tree, you lean back, you do the wee. And I was like, this is great. This is a bush wee, Remy. And there'll be times in your life where you have to do it. And if anyone says that you can't do that, just tell them to bugger off.
2: Okay.
1: Because you should be allowed to do it, right? Okay, so I thought I'd nailed parenting. Okay, right. And you have those moments where you're like, I've just been a great dad today.
2: Right.
1: The next
2: Good
1: week.
2: For you.
1: Thank you. Mm. Thank you, Lizzie. The next week, my wife picked up my daughter from kinder.
2: Yep.
1: And.
2: Yep.
1: And
2: every.
1: And there's. It's never a good moment when the teacher says, hey, can we have a quick chat?
2: Oh, no.
1: And you know, we've had a few of those chats throughout Remy's kinder experience, and the kinder teacher pulled my wife over and said, hey, it's not a big deal.
2: Yeah.
1: But your daughter today, your daughter went and did a wee outside when we were all playing outside. And my wife immediately was like, that's my husband. He wees in the backyard. She's just copying him. And she said, okay, that's fine. But it is a little bit of a problem when then she says, no, it's fine. I'm doing a bush wee and I'm allowed to do bush wees.
2: And there are times in my life and people will say, don't do this, but I'm allowed. Wave 96.5.

0: so much fun with you, Sophie.
1: Oh, me too. Thank you. And next child, maybe I'll come around. Or puppy. Or cat.
0: Yeah, bloody.
1: Or
0: yeah.
1: bird. Whatever you have. I will be there.
0: Okay, great.
1: This music's making me feel so sad.
0: Well, it's an emotional time.
1: Oh my God.
0: And you said before, I just want to get this on record, I can call you whenever anytime. I want, any time of the
1: Doesn't
0: day.
1: Mean I'll answer, but you ring me whenever you like. And if you see the green come up, it's because you're blocked. Thanks for having me.
0: Oh, thanks for making me
1: Thanks
0: laugh.
1: For listening to me, everyone, too, by the way. Sorry if I wasn't great, but... Kiss, kiss. Love you guys. They've been very nice on socials.
0: It's radio. Stop blowing kisses.
1: Oh, yeah, that's right. I thought they could hear it. And I said kiss, kiss anyway. Oh, well. Bye, guys.
2: Are more fun in the morning.
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1: You focus on keeping your eyes open, because they have your ears covered. 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
2: Sov.
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2: It's over for your small tenure on the show. Will is back tomorrow, which is obviously very exciting as well. 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

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Harry Styles, Dance No More.

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5: Mostly sunny, top of 19 today. Dave Clark with the 5 o'clock update.

0: Tributes continue for Sam Neill, who's passed away suddenly at the age of 78. PM Anthony Albanese says the Kiwi actor will be much mourned and long remembered. Hollywood director Steven Spielberg says he'll never be forgotten, while Nicole Kidman has described him as one of the greats. Counter-terrorism police are now leading investigations into the suspected murder of a former British minister. 78-year-old Anne Widdecombe was found dead in her rural England home last week. And while the suspect has no known links to terrorism groups, Home Secretary Shabana Mahmood says police have found new evidence.
1: As Lawrence Taylor, the head of National Counterterrorism Policing, has said, we now have new information and evidence that means counterterrorism policing is leading the investigation. We are pursuing multiple lines of inquiry to establish the motivation for this attack.
0: Shell Harbour City Council's after community feedback on a proposal to close an unused section of road reserve on Jamberoo Road. The unformed 4,000 square metre road reserve would be consolidated with adjoining council-owned land if approved. Residents can review the proposal and have their say before submissions close on August 6. Do you know someone making a real difference in the community? And nominations are now open for the 2026 Social Justice Champion Award, recognising people who are driving positive change through advocacy, inclusion and community leadership. Winners will be announced in September at a social justice luncheon to be held in Wollongong. Also today, candidate nominations for the Kymer Municipal Council by-election are now open. They close at noon on Wednesday, July 22. And it seems there are some downsides to working from home, with an RMIT study finding it increases the likelihood of obesity over time.
2: Explore smart design and modern living. Marsden's two new display homes are now open at Housing Well, Batagarang.
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0: Nathan Cleary says he's yet to decide where his future lies, with the Panthers and Blues star being linked to a move to European rugby once his contract at Penrith runs out at the end of next year. Although on Nine, he's wondered if he's ready to actually leave league.
4: I'm not sure. It's just a feeling I have. Like, I just feel like I can still get so much better. And when you're able to enjoy some success, it's an addictive feeling. You just want more of it.
0: Giants star Riley Hamilton is the AFL's Round 18 Rising Star nomination after just his second game. The 19-year-old recorded 15 disposals, kicked 2 and 1 in Saturday's 13-point win over Geelong after he'd run for the first time only a week before when GWS took down ladder leaders Fremantle. And two rescheduled matches in the Premier League knockout competition tonight for Football South Coast. 6 p.m. kickoff for Albion Park, White Eagles and Port Kembla in the youth grade. That's followed at 8 p.m. by South Coast United and Albion Park White Eagles in the Burt Bampton Cup. Both matches set to be played at Wetherill Park in Primby.
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0: Mostly sunny, top of 19 today. Possible showers Wednesday, Thursday, tops around 17. Right now it's 12 in Calderwood on Wave 96.5.
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2: Travelling through the Mount Ousley interchange, ongoing roadworks on the M1 between Mount Ousley Road and Memorial Drive. Just take care with single lane closures and speed drops travelling through the zone. Cataract up and down to Picton Road, moving well in both directions. Travel time this morning, no problems northbound. From Cataract to Heathcote will take you just under 23 minutes. 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That's the latest traffic on Wave 96.5. More fun in the morning with Lulu.
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9: Mostly sunny, top of 19, Dave Clark with the 5:30 update. Growing number of Aussies believe house prices need to come down, with a poll finding 61% support a drop in property values. The Resolve Political Monitor survey has found support for lower prices is even higher among renters and young buyers. It's also found support for the government's housing tax reforms has risen from 31 to 35%. Oil prices have surged on the back of the US resuming its blockade of the Strait of Hormuz as the US president demands ships passing through pay tolls to the US. Donald Trump has again expressed his frustrations with Iran's leadership, telling Fox News they just keep moving the goalposts.
10: Everything was agreed to yesterday, and they leave the room and they call back and they say, we had to make a couple of changes. I said, changes? They got to make changes? We're not going to make changes. Always changes.
9: Marine Rescue New South Wales volunteers completed 25 search and rescue missions, including 12 emergency responses for the Illawarra in June. Commissioner Todd Andrews says, as always, safety is job number one.
11: Winter is no time for complacency. Boaters must remain vigilant because weather conditions can change rapidly and water temperatures are colder. Even on calm, sunny days, falling into cold water can have serious consequences. The best rescue is the one that never has to happen.
9: Shell Harbour City Council is chipping in to help raise awareness of new New South Wales government requirements that'll change how some businesses manage their food waste. The changes mean that eligible businesses need to separate food waste from general waste, helping reduce what goes into landfill. Mayor Chris Homer says the changes are an important step towards reducing waste across the community, adding that food waste makes up a large portion of what goes to landfill, and separating it can make a real difference. Also today, the online safety watchdog says social media companies are still falling short when it comes to protecting young people from sexual extortion, and the tributes continue for Sam Neill, who's passed away suddenly at the age of 78.
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9: Danny Cherry-Evans reckons Roosters teammate Sam Walker will be hungry for victory following the Origin decider. Walker made his debut for Queensland in this year's Origin series. DCE telling Nine, he's proud of him.
14: But no doubt, after losing an Origin series, there's a fire that will burn a lot brighter with inside of you. So I'm sure he's going to come back refreshed after having a week off, but really determined to get some success this year with the Roosters.
9: The AFL, John Longmire has met with Tassie again as the race heats up for who will become the Devils' inaugural coach. The Herald Sun reporting the Sydney Premiership coach has sat down with the club for a second time up against Nathan Buckley and Ken Hinckley. And the Illawarra Hawks had two losses in round 14 of the NBL 1 East competition over the weekend. First on court against the Sutherland Sharks with the women's side going down 95-59 with the Sharks leading every quarter. While in the men's, a 4-point loss, 92-88. Skipper Todd Blanchfield leading the way with 28 points, 13 rebounds and 40 minutes on court.
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9: Mostly sunny today, top of 19. Possible showers for Wednesday, Thursday, tops around 17. Right now it's 12 in Bulleye on Wave 96.5.
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18: It is warm, which is why I'm surprised you're in your giant Grimace hoodie this morning.
17: Yeah, it's a very comfy hoodie and you can tell it's laundry day or getting close to laundry day in my household when this hoodie comes out of
18: when you dress like a child.
17: Wardrobe, yeah. And I'm already in trouble because I put a load of washing on before I left the house this morning and apparently it's shaking the whole house. My son's now awoken and done a poo at, 4:30 because of that. And, I've been told now, can I schedule it to start?
18: Yeah, well, why wouldn't you?
17: Post 6 a.m. Well, I
18: have all the same questions as your wife right now.
17: I didn't think it would be an issue, but apparently it is. Everything is. I'm breathing. I'm alive. How dare I do anything?
18: Seriously, though,
17: Hey.
18: I get it. No. Let me just... You have to just put yourself in her shoes for a minute. We get up early. Mm. We leave the house.
17: Yeah.
18: We're not there, right? Other people like to sleep. We don't have a choice. We're paid to get up at this time of day.
17: Yeah.
18: Just have some consideration for others. Are you the type of person who,
17: No.
18: Just everything in the house is, banging and doors and everything as they're going out. And
17: no.
18: Then you're brushing your teeth and you're putting the toothbrush down real hard.
17: I do everything like a ninja. When I get up to go to work.
18: Except the goddamn washing machine.
17: Well, I didn't think it would be an issue. If anything, it would be like a gentle rocking of the house.
18: Oh.
17: To keep them asleep. Hey. My wife's lucky I'm even doing my own washing. I knew that'd get a...
18: Do you really want to fight with me at 5:36 in the morning?
17: I knew that'd get a bite. I've got one. I hooked one.
18: No, I've already got issues with you today. I'll bring those up later in the show.
17: Oh, great, cool. I'm calling in sick now. I'm going home.
18: I literally had issues with you the second I walked out of my door this morning.
17: Okay, great. I can't win at home. I can't win here.
18: Well, stop doing stupid stuff. Don't do dumb stuff and you'll have no issues with anybody, all right?
17: Okay, I'll see what I can do. I'll smart up my act. Grow up, Grammy.
18: Producer Sam's in the room, nodding, going, yeah.
17: Mm.
18: In agreement with me, not you.
17: Yeah. Well, anyway, if my wife could hang out that load of washing for me, that'd be great.
18: Sam, I have to go. Take over.
17: We've got a big show planned. We don't know who's going to be here to do it.
18: I'm going
17: to
18: kill him.
17: But we've got some tickets to go see Jim Jefferies a little bit later this morning. Plus, we're getting so close to giving away our shipload of cash. I believe we're within 10 cents of the final winning amount. And that happens coming up just after 7:30.
18: Play a song.
17: Move okay. On. It's Taylor Swift starting the show. Lindell and Grammy at Wave 96.5.

0: Wave 96.5, Lindell and Crammy. More fun in the morning. A sunny day today again and a top of 19 degrees.
1: So, you know, you were just saying before that you've really started your wife's day off so well with the washing machine.
0: Mm.
1: She's obviously in a great mood at this time of day.
0: Well, she's
1: already
0: she's taking the kids to the wildlife park up at Darling Harbour today is her plan. So
1: I think everyone's awake already.
0: Well, they can have a sleep on the train on the way up. That'll fix it.
1: Mate.
0: Yeah.
1: That's the worst thing you possibly could have done to them today.
0: Yeah, okay. It'll be fine. Whatever.
1: You know what else you've done?
0: Tell me. What else have I, how else have I wronged someone else?
1: You've wronged me. Okay. So I literally walked out of my house this morning and already I was annoyed at you.
0: Okay.
1: Now, yesterday we were at Dapto Skate Park.
0: Yes.
1: And you have been saying to me nonstop about the bumper stickers on my car. And I said, I didn't want one on my car. And why didn't I want one on my car?
0: Oh, I don't know, because you're ashamed of us and the show?
1: No.
0: You're embarrassed by me?
1: Well, yeah, that. But also because I didn't want to feel like a wanker getting out of the car with my own name and face on it. Like, that's just pathetic.
0: Well, it's not, because plenty of people do it. Like, you think there's plenty of, like, hairdressers and businesses getting around with their names and...
1: Yeah, but this is not a promo car, okay? This is my brand spanking new car that I just bought for myself.
0: Neither is theirs. They're just advertising their business. They're just...
1: But it was my choice. I didn't want a sticker on my car.
0: Yeah, because you're ashamed of me and the show.
1: It's nothing to do with you. But I walked out of my house this morning, and not only is there a sticker on my back window,
0: yep,
1: but it's crooked. Now, if you hadn't annoyed me enough, I knew straight away you have done this yesterday at some point, because you were whispering right at the end.
0: Oh.
1: You were whispering to someone, and I was like, what? And you're like, nothing, no, yeah, no, yeah, nothing.
0: Yeah. Bloody Dean from Sarah's coffee van, like, he knew I went off to do it. Like, I tipped him off that I was going off to do it, and then he couldn't help himself. Like, as we're leaving, you and I sort of said bye to him, thanks for helping us out this morning with the coffees.
1: Yeah, and what was it that he said? I can't remember who said something.
0: He goes, how long before she notices, you reckon? I'm like, Dean, why would you say
1: that? What it was?
0: Why would you say that? And I just sort of tried to shut it down. Oh, yeah, I don't know. And like, what was that? I was like, oh, don't worry about it. It was something else.
1: I knew you were up to something, but I didn't even think that it could have been that.
0: Yeah.
1: And then when I went to get in my car yesterday, I didn't put stuff in the boot.
0: I know.
1: And there was someone literally in the car next to me who opened the door as I put my stuff. You'd love this too.
0: Yeah.
1: As I put my stuff on the back seat of the car, this lady opened her car door and was like, oh, are you, I can't remember the name, are you Tanya or something? And I was like, no. Someone's just dropped something with the name Tanya. And then I realised she had one of our bumper stickers on her front seat. And I was like, no, I'm not Tanya. I'm that girl there on your sticker. She went, okay, sorry.
0: Oh, you're happy to like point it out there and claim it?
1: Yeah, but it wasn't on my car. So I didn't notice then because I was sidetracked by the lady in the car next to me until this morning. So if you're going to put it on my car, why would you not, knowing me as well as you know me and how OCD I am with certain things, why would you not have just put it on straight? Because you may have had a chance of me leaving it on if it was on there straight.
0: Because this reaction's more fun.
1: Oh, you are. This is why some days I can't understand how you're not divorced and I am. How does she put up with it? How? You're a child.
0: Oh, yes. But in other areas, I'm a delight, Lindell.
1: Oh, my God. You're so annoying.
0: Yeah, I know. But cars are tricky these days. The back windscreen, I didn't like 100% deliberately go crooked, but like the way the windscreens are kind of shaped these days and where like the rear...
1: you have put it along like the edging of the window, which is like a curve. So why would you not have just put it straight in line with the window rather than the curve of the edge?
0: Well, because now it's like hidden behind the sort of shading of the edge of the window. Like all the windows now have that sort of shading. And I thought if I put it here, she won't spot it in her rear vision mirror as she's driving either. So I was going to see how long it took.
1: Yeah, but I reverse into my car spot in the driveway. So as soon as I walk out, that's what I see.
0: Oh, but it was on the passenger side. So I thought even then, if you approach your car from the back, there's a chance you wouldn't see it.
1: As soon as I walked out the garage this morning, I'm like, you have got to be kidding me.
0: Is it still on there?
1: For now, it is. It'll be gone when we get off air. Yeah, like, you've just wasted a sticker.
0: It's not a waste. It was there, at least on your car for 24 hours. I'm sure some people spotted it and are tuning in this morning. And for those...
1: Do I get to win money?
0: Welcome to the show. And I hope you're enjoying it so far. A little bit later this morning, your chance to grab some more Lindell and Crammy bumper stickers. Make sure you place them right in line with something, not crooked. because Linda will get angry if she's.
1: Well, the one
0: them.
1: On the back of the Wave van is crooked too. I want to fix that today.
0: And our location this morning is the car park on King Street in Warrawong, where all the motorhomes used to frequent.
1: Yeah, opposite Services New South Wales, like the opposite side of Wave 96.5 across the road.
0: From about 7 o'clock this morning, we're going to make it nice and easy for you to pull in and grab yourself one of our Lindell & Cranmy bumper stickers. Whack it on your car. Doesn't have to be straight to win. Because in the coming days and weeks, we're going to start playing Lindell & Cranmy's bumper sticker bingo, all thanks to Leisure Coast Kitchens.
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4: A breakdown on the M1 Princess Motorway at Albion Park Rail. It's just north of the Oak Flats interchange. And another one reported on the motorway at Cataract, just near the Picton Road intersection. Works will continue once again today at Mount Ousley, the Mount Ousley interchange with the M1 with reduced lanes and speeds at times. Get on board. 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
1: 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A nice one today. Sunny and a top of 19 degrees.
2: Coming up after 6 o'clock, I'll check all your latest viral news. Katie Price's husband, Lee Andrews. Remember how we've talked about him a lot?
1: Oh, yeah. Well, is he a con man? Is he not a con man? He was apparently locked up in Dubai, but then was he really?
2: And then they got back together and stuff, and she found him because he wasn't kidnapped. He was just in jail. Well, turns out he's in jail again. So I'll give you all the details coming up after 6.
1: Yeah, but is he really?
2: Oh, my God. I care, like, this much.
1: Mm.
2: About Katie Price and what she does.
1: Yeah, but you care this much.
2: But about this whole story. I'm so into it.
1: Yep. Also after 6, Stephen Fennick from techguide.com.au is with us to talk tech. And if you're a Samsung or Android user, some exciting new products could be hitting the shelves shortly. We'll get some details from him after 6 here at Wave 96.5.
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4: Mostly sunny, top of 19 today. Dave Clark with the 6 o'clock update. A year-long ban on the name of a man facing over 320 charges for the alleged abuse of kids has been lifted. The Herald says 35-year-old Hamish Alexander Edward Tait was arrested in July 2025 by Australian Federal Police. It's alleged he abused 150 kids. The AFP have released a list of where he worked in childcare, which includes 62 centres, one of which was in Wollongong. Those families impacted by the alleged abuse have been contacted by the AFP and New South Wales Health. Online safety watchdog says social media companies still falling short when it comes to protecting young people from sexual extortion. New figures show most victims are male, and the eSafety Commissioner says the tech giants need to do far more to detect predators and stop harmful scams before they reach our kids. The US has ordered its Navy to resume its blockade of the Strait of Hormuz, with America to demand ships passing through pay it a toll equating to 20% of the cargo they're holding. While Donald Trump has again criticised the Iranian regime, telling Fox News they agree to deals, then always demand changes.
5: You know, they're professional negotiators. That's all they are. I don't even call them good at it. They haven't gotten anything. They didn't get nothing from me.
4: Despite the cooler weather, 25 search and rescue missions, including 12 emergency responses for the Illawarra in June for Marine Rescue New South Wales. Commissioner Todd Andrews says time spent preparing can save you from heaps of hassles.
6: Before launching, ensure your vessel is in good working condition, your engine has been serviced, and all safety equipment is operational. Check your fuel, battery and communications equipment, and always wear a life jacket.
4: Also today, it appears the majority of Aussies want house prices to fall, with a Resolve Political survey finding 61% believe values are too high and need to come down. And an inquest into the SeaWorld helicopter tragedy has been told the pilot was distracted by passengers.
3: Explore smart design and modern living. Marsden's two new display homes are now open at Housing World Batagarang.
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4: Panthers and Blues star Nathan Cleary is undecided on where his future lies. There could be a move to European rugby once his contract at Penrith runs out at the end of next year. On Nine, he says he just needs to think it all through.
8: I'm not too sure. That's something I'll think about over the next couple of weeks.
4: And the AFL Cats coach Chris Scott has dismissed the club's ladder position after a run of tough losses. Geelong now sitting in ninth, hoping to bounce back on Thursday night against the Saints. Scott telling AFL 360 his focus is on that game.
9: I don't really look at the ladder that much. The draw distorts the ladder a lot. So if you're paying attention to the ladder, you're kind of missing the deeper analysis.
4: And Wetherill Park in Primby will host two rescheduled matches in the Premier League knockout comp tonight for Football South Coast. 6 p.m. kickoff for Port Kembla and Albion Park White Eagles in the youth grade. That's followed by an 8 p.m. start for South Coast United and Albion Park White Eagles in the Burt Bampton Cup.
3: 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Weather.
4: Mostly sunny, top of 19. Possible showers Wednesday, Thursday, tops around 17. Right now it's 12 in Tullamore on Wave 96.5.
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12: Coming up, we'll check all your latest viral news. And I'm sorry, I'm going to talk about Taylor Swift's wedding. Just one more time. This, like, not about the actual wedding, but something that happened outside, okay?
13: You don't have to apologise to me, mate. I'm from a Swiftie household. I don't live for this.
12: I don't know if you're going to like what I have to say, though.
13: Oh.
12: It could affect your bank balance.
13: Oh, but it always does when Taylor Swift is involved, mate. In some way, shape or form, it hits my hip pocket. Next... 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We'll do that next year at Wave 96.5.

0: 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Good morning, Stephen.
1: Good morning, guys.
2: Stephen, I am in the market for a brand new Samsung by the end of this year to take on holidays with me. I'm just hanging out. I'm waiting. But apparently, there's a new Galaxy Unpacked launch event that's going to be happening in London. Give me all the goss before I buy it. What am I getting?
1: It's usually at this time of year that we see their foldable devices launch. So we're up to, I think, the Galaxy Fold 8, which is your 6.5-inch screen on the front, opens up to a like a book to the bigger screen inside. They'll also have the Galaxy Z Flip, which is basically a smartphone that just folds in half. And that, again, where we're expecting improved features like a less visible crease. You know, when you open the phone, you probably won't be able to see the crease. Even better AI and new colours and designs. But the big thing they've been teasing on social media is a new shape unfolds. And the shape is kind of like passport size. Oh. And that's the rumor that they're going to release a foldable that's going to be the size of your passport. So with a smaller, wider but shorter front screen that opens up again like a book to a much larger screen. But interestingly, the rumors also point to Apple releasing a foldable iPhone this year. And the designs that have been floating out there in the ether with in the rumor mill has the Apple foldable looking remarkably like that passport size as well. So it's Samsung's getting in early and spoiling the party for Apple.
0: I guess the difference with these foldable phones now is, though, the entire screen is usable, whereas back in the day, the foldable phones, you know, the bottom half was your keypad and the top half was your screen. It's all usable. You end up with like a mini tablet sitting in your hand, I guess.
1: That's right. That's the idea of how a foldable is having that versatility. A phone at one minute, tablet the next. Some foldables even have the ability to write on that inside screen as well. Samsung did have that feature with the Galaxy Pen. They removed that feature. I'm hoping they reintroduce it for these new ones.
0: Yeah, Linda loves a stylus.
2: I do.
1: Uh-huh.
2: I will not get one. I will not get anything else now. I have to get the Note. Love it.
0: The only reason Lindell has it is so she can use it as the button to take selfies.
2: And how many times have I brought out my phone in front of everyone to take a group shot? We park my phone over there. I said, don't worry, everybody. I got this.
1: Yeah. You know, you can also use gestures. Did you know that?
0: Oh.
2: That's too advanced for me.
1: Open palm. Yeah. You can just have your open palm and it'll recognise that and then a countdown will start.
0: Oh, wow.
2: I'm going to try this. Yeah. Hang on. What do I do? Oh my God. Yep.
1: Open your palm and it'll start. Yeah, there you go.
2: It started filming me.
0: Nelly, every week this turns into a tech support call with you.
2: Do you know what? That makes so much sense. When I've tried to do my makeup before, and I don't have my little makeup mirror, and I do it in front of my phone, it always takes random hideous photos of me, like mid blinking or whatever.
0: Post them.
2: But that's
1: why.
2: Share
1: those. That'd be funny. I'd look at that. I'd like that if you shared those photos.
0: All right, well, we look forward to all that info being confirmed. Enjoy the junket, mate, but we'll check in with you next week before you head off to London for this big Galaxy Unpacked launch event over there for Samsung. Stephen Fenning from techguide.com.au, thanks for joining us again here at Wave 96.5.
1: My pleasure. Thanks a lot, guys.
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5: Cringilla, Five Islands Road and Spring Hill Road are crashed. And closing off a westbound lane. Traffic is all clear for Bullide Pass at Lawrence Hargrave Drive. The M1 into Sydney from Manning's Plains, not seeing an issue, making your way up to Engadine, the Princess Highway. Slow for Albion Park, Tungara Road, Terry Street in both directions. 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That's the latest traffic on Wave 96.5. 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

0: 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Give us a call, become part of the Lyndall and Crammy family, give us some gold, have a chat and a yarn, and you could be a winner. 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
1: Lyndall's going viral.
2: You might remember last week I mentioned to you that Prince Harry and six other prominent figures, including Sir Elton John and Elizabeth Hurley, lost their High Court privacy case.
0: Oh, that's right, against the Daily Mail.
2: Yeah.
0: Yes.
2: So the judge had dismissed all 97 claims, ruling that the claimants failed to prove the publisher engaged in unlawful information gathering. So they were claiming that their houses were being bugged, their phones, they were being followed, all of that stuff. Judge said, nah, can't prove it.
0: Yeah.
2: I did mention to you, though, that it was looking like they might have to pay all the legal costs.
0: For the Daily Mail? Yes,
2: yeah.
0: The celebrities would.
2: Yeah. There was like $100 million.
0: Uh-huh.
2: We are hearing today that Prince Harry's looking at having to pay $20 million US.
0: Ooh, that's the last thing he needs.
2: Yeah, and when the judge finalises all the costs, he will have 14 days to pay that. How does someone come up with Harry doesn't have that kind of money anymore.
0: Yeah, I mean, and it's not as simple as him just calling his parents and asking for money these days.
2: Exactly.
0: Yeah.
2: Like, they won't even get him police officers and security to follow him around when he's in the UK.
0: Yeah.
2: Imagine having that kind of bill that you have to pay within 2 weeks. Like, it's hard enough paying an ATO bill when I've got 6 months to pay it.
0: 100%. Harry will be asking for an extension.
2: Wow. Now, Katie Price's husband, Lee Andrews, has allegedly been arrested again. Now, this is just weeks after he was freed from a Dubai prison. If you've missed all of this, it's madness. They knew each other for a week. Then they got married earlier this year. He's a con man. Apparently, according to him, he's a billionaire. According to everyone else, he's certainly not.
0: Mm-hmm.
2: Katie even flew over to Dubai to help get him out last time after thinking he was kidnapped.
0: Well, because he disappeared.
2: Yeah. So she was filming stuff with some of his exes while she was over there as well, who all warned her against him.
0: Yes.
2: Regardless, gets back together with him. And what we're hearing now is that his dog has been abandoned with the pet sitter.
0: Right.
2: Because he's been arrested again.
0: Uh-huh.
2: And according to The Sun in the UK, he told one of his friends, Katie might need to bail me out again. We need to make some noise with a GoFundMe. Lee, no one's putting money in a GoFundMe account.
0: Yeah, not for you, buddy. Not going to happen.
2: Well, she's in the UK at the moment promoting the documentary that she's doing.
0: Yeah.
2: It'll add some good drama, I guess, if she wants to extend the doco.
0: Yeah, I mean, yeah, and that's what it is. It's literally just a never-ending saga, this. It's chapter after chapter of just drama.
2: Yeah, I'm living for it. Now, we all know about Taylor Swift and Travis Kelce's wedding. But my mama told me it's all right. And I'm sorry to bring it up again, but you can only imagine what everything looked like outside of Madison Square Garden after the event, because obviously, like, there's heaps of Swifties out there.
0: Yep.
2: And so they left behind cigarette butts and bottle caps and straws and paper, and there was, like, a lone AirPod in a photo that I saw.
0: Right.
2: But for reasons unknown, there was also an ovulation test kit on the floor.
0: Okay, that's interesting.
2: Anyway, one New York-based artist, his name is Justin, has taken it all as a business opportunity. What he did is he swept up all the rubbish himself.
0: Yes.
2: And he sealed each little piece inside tiny acrylic cubes.
0: Okay.
2: And he sold them for $25 US each.
0: That's funny.
2: Puts them up online.
0: Mm-hmm.
2: Everything has sold out instantly.
0: Of course it has. The Swifties would love that stuff. Memorabilia from the wedding, even if it's not from inside the wedding, it's from, like, outside the venue the wedding was taking place.
2: Why would anyone want someone else's cigarette butt or ovulation test kit?
0: I don't know, but
2: that's disgusting.
0: I have to look forward to seeing something on a shelf at home shortly.
2: Have there been any rogue payments in your bank account this week?
0: I've stopped checking, mate, but I'm sure if I did, yes. Lyndall and Crammy on Wave 96.5.

0: Wave 96.5, Little and Crammy. More fun in the morning, a sunny day today and a top of 19 degrees. Coming up before 7 o'clock, a woman has won $4 million off a scratchy overseas. Her ex-husband wants a piece of that action.
1: Oh, of course he does.
0: We'll give the details and the outcome coming up before 7 o'clock.
1: And look, you've hooked us. You've hooked us a solid 24 hours. You said yesterday that you've got a joke that you want to tell us because we were talking about Jim Jefferies and the fact that he's coming back to town and doing a show at Wynn Entertainment Centre.
0: Well, you know the joke.
1: I do know the joke, but you have left everyone hanging for a whole day now.
0: Right.
1: So after 6:30, are you finally going to do the joke?
0: Well, I can, yes. I'm happy to do the joke.
1: All right. We'll also give away Jim Jefferies tickets. That'll hook you through at least. Crammy's joke might not.
0: I think it's pretty good. Look, if you're going to call for the tickets, come prepared with a better one. If you're going to judge mine, it is Little and Crammy at Wave 96.5.
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10: Mostly sunny, top of 19 today. Dave Clark with the 6:30 update. In an accident on our roads at Cringillo, one of three westbound lanes closed on Five Islands Road at Spring Hill Road. Emergency services are at the scene. Aussies are once again being urged to reconsider their need to travel through or to the Middle East. DFAT has raised its alert level for a number of nations near Iran, including the UAE and Qatar. Aussies are being urged to reconsider stopovers in both Dubai and also Doha. While Marine Rescue New South Wales volunteers completed 25 search and rescue missions, including 12 emergency responses in the Illawarra for June, Commissioner Todd Andrews has a special message for Illawarra boaters who are keen to watch the whales off our coastline.
11: These are magnificent wild animals and their behaviour can be unpredictable. Give them the space they deserve and always keep a careful lookout for whales, other vessels and changing conditions.
10: Changes coming in for some businesses in the Shell Harbour City Council area when it comes to food waste. Mayor Chris Homer says the changes are an important step that'll see a requirement to separate food waste from general waste, helping reduce what goes into landfill. Mayor Homer says food waste makes up a large portion of what goes into landfill and separating it can make a real difference. Also today, a man facing over 320 charges for the alleged abuse of kids in childcare once worked at a centre in Wollongong, and some of Hollywood's greats have joined in the tributes for New Zealand actor Sam Neill.
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10: Payne Haas has leapt to the defence of coach Michael Maguire, saying criticism of the coach is unwarranted. Haas says people have a pretty short memory.
12: Yeah, for sure. I won us a premiership last year. I feel like people are quick to forget that, and you obviously want to put into performance what Maggie's proud of.
10: Alex De Minaur has risen to a career-high ranking. The Demon now world number 5, becoming just the 7th Aussie to enter the elite group. Comes amid exciting personal news for the tennis star, marrying British tennis player Katie Bolter in a secret ceremony in England. And as the season draws to a close in the NBL 1 East competition, two losses on the weekend for the Illawarra Hawks. The women's side going down 95-59 to the Sutherland Sharks. The loss sees the side well down the ladder. Well, in the men's, a 4-point loss, 92-88. Skipper Todd Blanchfield leading the way with 28 points, 13 rebounds and 40 minutes on court.
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10: Mostly sunny, top of 19 today. Possible showers Wednesday, Thursday, tops around 17. Right now it's 13 in Thirroul on Wave 96.5.
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0: Jim Jeffries is coming back to Wollongong in a couple of weeks. He's at the Entertainment Centre the 23rd of July. It's a Thursday night. Tickets are available at jimjeffries.com or through us all this week. We're giving you the chance to win a couple of tickets so you and someone can get along on us. 4275-1965, the number to call now if you'd like some tickets.
1: All right, come on. We've all waited long enough. I have heard this joke before, but you may as well do it now.
0: Oh, okay. Yeah, right. There's a lot of pressure now, a lot of build-up on it.
1: Stage is yours, my friend.
0: Okay.
1: Go for it.
0: Okay, so this guy walks into a pub and he just wants a drink, and he sits at the bar and the barman says, yeah, would you like a beer? So the barman starts pouring the beer, and as he's pouring the beer, the guy pulls out like a tiny little human, like a miniature version of a human being, and then like a little small piano as well, and he puts the little man and the little piano on the bar. Mm-hmm. And as the barman turns around, this little guy's just sort of sitting there playing the piano, and he's like, oh, would you like to request a song? And the barman goes, oh, yeah, can he play Tiny Dancer? So the little human starts, playing Tiny Dancer, and he goes, where'd that come from? Where'd you get that from? Where'd you get him from? And he goes, oh, there's a genie down the road granting wishes. Like, if you want anything, just duck down the road. He goes, oh, well, if you don't mind, yeah, there is something. Can you watch the bar for a second? So the barman goes down the road, comes back, and when he walks back into the bar, there's like 10,000 ducks, like just waddling around him, quacking. Mm-hmm. And the man at the bar with the tiny little human playing the piano says, oh, you obviously found the genie. And he goes, yeah, but something's not quite right. I didn't ask for 10,000 ducks. And he goes, what, you think I asked for a 12-inch penis?
1: Not as funny the second time around, but it's still, yeah, it's good.
0: Thanks. I've been telling that one for months. I'll be honest. It's the only one I've got locked and loaded.
1: The only material he's got.
0: Exactly. I'm here all week, guys.
1: You've got one better.
0: Yeah.
1: Please enlighten us. 4275-1965. You want to get along and see Jim Jeffries on Thursday, the 23rd of July at Wynn Entertainment Centre.
0: Yeah, sure to be a cracking show. Very funny man. Slightly inappropriate, but always funny.

0: Wave 96.5, Lindell and Crammy, 20 to 7 for your Tuesday morning. A sunny day today and a top of 19 degrees. In a couple of weeks, Thursday the 23rd of July at the Entertainment Centre, Jim Jefferies is back home in Australia for a series of gigs. A very funny man. And all this week, you can win tickets right here at Wave 96.5.
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2: I'm the son of a carpenter. You know, like the other one, except I'm real.
3: We've just heard Crammy's joke. It was hilarious, almost as funny as Jim Jefferies, just not quite. Tori in Wollongong, how are you this morning?
4: Good, thanks. How are you?
3: Yeah, good. Did you laugh out loud at Crammy's joke about the tiny penis?
4: Sure did.
0: Mm. Okay, that's good. Thank you. I'll take that, mate. I'll take that. Now, Tori, you're on the stage. You've got the microphone. No pressure at all. We at least want to hear you attempt some kind of joke if you want these tickets to Jim Jefferies, okay?
4: Okay. How do you wake up Lady Gaga?
3: How do you wake up? I have no idea.
4: You poke her face.
3: Very good. Oh, jeez.
0: Yeah.
3: Thank God Jim Jefferies is funnier than all of you.
0: The weird part about that song is it's become quite popular for my kids. I've mentioned before that my kids have a bit of a dance party at the end of the day.
3: Yeah.
0: And my daughter's started requesting that song. And if you know a bit about that song, it mm-hmm. took many years for Lady Gaga to reveal what some of the actual lyrics are in the mm-hmm. song. And it's a bit weird now to watch my kids jumping around to that
3: mate,
0: song.
3: There are many songs that are weird for all of us. I used to do songs, I don't know about you, Tori, if you made up songs with your girl, like dance moves with your girlfriends in primary school.
4: Oh,
3: but
4: sure.
3: Silk's Freak Me was one of our favourite tunes to do some kind of dance moves to. And I don't know how my parents stood by and watched that happen, but they did.
0: Yeah.
4: Oh, yeah, wild.
0: And just for those that want to hear the memes, this is how Freak Me goes. And imagine like a very young girl dancing around a bedroom singing this.
3: Yep, 12-year-olds. There were six of us in our little friendship group. Make you real hot.
0: Yeah.
3: Yeah, licking people up and down is probably not appropriate for 12-year-olds to be talking about, Tori.
0: No, not at all. Tori, you've got a couple of tickets to go see Jim Jefferies.
4: Thank you so much.
0: No worries at all. We'll have another double pass to give away tomorrow morning. Check us out. We're live from 5:30. We'll give you the chance to win those tickets. You can pick some up from jimjefferies.com. It is Jim Jefferies with his Son of a Carpenter tour hitting the Wollongong Entertainment Centre Thursday the 23rd of July.
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6: Cringilla, Five Islands Road at Spring Hill Road. Watch out for a crash knocking out a southbound lane. Paul Kembler, Flinders Street is slowing up on the approach towards Five Islands Road as well. Also looking a little clearer at the moment for Bulleye Pass at Lawrence Hargrave Drive, but Memorial Drive is slowing through Corrimal. 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That's the latest traffic on Wave 96.5. More fun in the morning with Lindell and Crummy.
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0: Wave 96.5. Little and Crammy, more fun in the morning, on top of 19 degrees, and it's going to be nice and sunny today. There's been a bitter divorce dispute taking place overseas, of course, in the US, and they're quite often
1: They're always bitter.
0: Yeah, they are. But this one's become especially bitter after the woman involved, while going through the legal proceedings, like the divorce isn't finalised yet, but they're sort of working things out. The lawyers are involved, the solicitors are talking. She decided to pop by the local news agency, or the equivalent over there in the United States, and grab herself a scratchy. And she did so, scratched off a win of $4 million.
1: Good on her.
0: Yes, good on her. Until the husband, he's still the husband, let's remember, it hasn't been finalised yet, decided that he wanted a cut of that $4 million. So as you can imagine, things got even messier.
1: Well, that's where it's hard because you do have to disclose all of your financials. And that was one thing that I found really difficult after we separated, like months after, they get to see absolutely everything you've spent money on.
0: Right.
1: So like they could see where I'd been, what things I'd purchased, if I'd stayed in the city in a hotel room, like all of this stuff. They can see. Their lawyers have got access to all of it. So you hand all of that stuff over, but at what point do you disclose the $4 million if you've already handed over your financials?
0: Well, that's the thing. That's what makes me think. What was she doing? Seriously, like it's a scratchy. I mean, we only recently spoke about, you know, the big lotto win here in Australia that was sort of unclaimed for months. And it was found in this guy's wallet. And was it really found in this guy's wallet? Or was he going through some kind of like legal divorce proceedings?
1: Where you just rush everything through, sign the documents, and then be like, oh, I just had a little windfall.
0: I just bought a scratchy. And lo and behold, I've won $4 million.
1: I would not be coming forward with the scratchy or with my lotto win until like it was signed on the dotted line. The divorce was done and dusted.
0: Yeah, well, that was her first mistake, really.
1: Yeah.
0: She obviously posted about it on social media. Clear and obvious signs.
1: Exactly. Yeah. When you're going overseas and you're getting a new face and a new body and
0: she's having
1: a new wardrobe.
0: She's about to be single, so she's she's getting it all done. So, yeah, the first mistake was, you know, telling the partner or revealing that she actually won the lotto.
1: Rookie.
0: Yeah.
1: So did he end up getting any money, though? Like,
0: well, you'll be happy to know that it all went through the Supreme Court.
1: Yeah.
0: And the ticket, although it was purchased before their split, was legalised. The court has, however, determined that the ticket was bought after the the divorce had started. And so the husband, or now ex-husband, is not entitled to any.
1: Yeah, but here's the thing. You're going through the Supreme Court. She's just dropped $1 million in legal fees.
0: Very true. The one little take I took from it is the judge is female too.
1: Doesn't mean anything, mate.
0: Yeah.
1: But it's a win for the sisterhood.
0: It is, mate. That's exactly what's going on here. Don't hate the player, hate the game, as I say. It's Lindell and Crammy at Wave 96.5.

0: Wave 96.5, Lindell and Crammy, more fun in the morning. Our latest bit of show merch is our Lindell and Crammy bumper stickers, and we again this morning will have a location for you to grab some. It's in Warrawong here. The car park is essentially what it's called on Google Maps.
1: We did search because I thought it used to have a name, that car park across the road from here. Well, it's like directly across from Services New South Wales. It's where all the motorhomes and caravans used to pull up.
0: Yes.
1: And when we looked for it yesterday, the actual name of it, it is literally labelled car park.
0: Yeah, which is not very creative at all. No. I think there's a future opportunity for us here to potentially name that car park something.
1: Yes.
0: You know, local councils looking for names of suburbs and streets, etc. Mm. Why can't we name that car park?
1: We could put some suggestions forward, I'm sure.
0: Okay, we'll just put a post-it note on that and come back to that in a future meeting. But for this morning, it's just the car park on King Street.
1: And Liv will be out there shortly. Yeah. By the way, do yourself a favour this morning. Just get outside and appreciate the sky because it's glorious again today.
0: Oh, it is quite delightful, isn't it?
1: It's really beautiful.
0: Yeah, it is nice. Take a few selfies, photos, whatever. Upload them.
1: I wasn't meaning that. Just stop for a minute and appreciate the glory of this earth.
0: Yeah, just stop and slow down. No, that's good advice. Sage advice, mate. Good on you. Well done.
1: Very deep.
0: You're very deep. And that's why. People do nice things for you. Like yesterday, we were out and about at Dapto Skate Park and someone delivered you a rock, a pebble. It sounds weird, but it has a very deep meaning. If you missed it yesterday, we'll give you more details and go on the hunt to find this penguin. It's not a penguin, it's a person, but the penguins are part of the rock story.
1: Mm-hmm.
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1: Mostly sunny today, top of 19. Dave Clark with the 7 o'clock update. 35-year-old who once worked at a Wollongong childcare centre has been named after a year-long ban on his name was lifted. The Herald says Hamish Alexander Edward Tait was arrested in July 2025 by Australian Federal Police. It's alleged he abused 150 kids and faces over 320 charges. The AFP have released a list of where he worked in childcare, which includes 62 centres. The families impacted by the alleged abuse have been contacted by the AFP and New South Wales Health. The US naval blockade of Iran is back in place in the Strait of Hormuz. The US says it will be charging all ships 20% in return for America protecting the strait, which could see the cost of oil and gas rise. US President Donald Trump has justified the blockade on Fox News.
2: We're going to keep the strait and we'll probably run it. We'll become the guardian of the strait. Maybe we'll call it the guardian angel of the strait. And we should be reimbursed for that.
1: Marine Rescue New South Wales volunteers completed 25 search and rescue missions, including 12 emergency responses for the Illawarra in June. Commissioner Todd Andrews says, as always, safety is job number one.
3: Winter is no time for complacency. Boaters must remain vigilant because weather conditions can change rapidly and water temperatures are colder. Even on calm, sunny days, falling into cold water can have serious consequences. The best rescue is the one that never has to happen.
1: The tributes continue to flow for Sam Neill, who's passed away suddenly at the age of 78. PM Anthony Albanese says the Kiwi actor will be much mourned and long remembered. Hollywood director Steven Spielberg says he will never be forgotten, while Nicole Kidman has described him as one of the greats. Also today, candidate nominations for the Kiama Municipal Council by-election are now open. They close on Wednesday, July 22 at noon. And it seems there are some downsides to working from home, with an RMIT study finding it increases the likelihood of obesity over time.
0: Explore smart design and modern living. Marsden's two new display homes are now open at Housing World Batagarang.
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1: Nathan Cleary says he's yet to decide where his future lies, with the Panthers and Blues star being linked to a move to European rugby once his contract at Penrith runs out at the end of next year. Although on Nine, he's wondered if he's actually ready to leave league.
5: I'm not sure. It's just a feeling I have. Like, I just feel like I can still get so much better. And when you're able to enjoy some success, it's an addictive feeling. You just want more of it.
1: Wallabies say the door is open for Jerome Luai to play next year's Rugby World Cup before joining Papua New Guinea in 2028. The West Tiger star is on the open market after being given an early release by the club. Rugby Australia boss Phil Waugh says they want to create an environment that attracts the best talent, and the door's open for those who want to take that experience. And two rescheduled matches in the Premier League knockout comp tonight for Football South Coast. 6 p.m. kickoff for Port Kembla and Albion Park White Eagles in the youth grade, followed by an 8 p.m. start for South Coast United and Albion Park White Eagles in the Burt Bampton Cup. Both matches set to be played at Wetherill Park in Primby.
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1: Mostly sunny, top of 19 today. Possible showers on the way Wednesday, Thursday, tops around 17. Right now 14 in Albion Park on Wave 96.5.
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8: Get your hands on one of our very fancy and brand new Lindell and Crammy bumper stickers, and in the coming weeks, you could win bumper sticker bingo to score yourself some cash thanks to Ledger Coast Kitchens Oak Flats, where memories are made for over 30 years.
10: Can I be a part of this, seeing as though you just slapped one on my car yesterday without my knowledge and you've actually put it on crooked?
8: Well, I just feel like if anyone should have one of our Lindell and Crammy bumper stickers, it should be Lindell and Crammy. I mean, I've got one in my car and you didn't want one because you're like embarrassed by us in the show for some reason.
10: I'm not embarrassed by us in the show. I just think it's a bit weird having one on the back of my car and then I get out of the car and it's got my name on it. It's just, I don't feel comfy doing that.
8: Do you think Tasman Plumbing feel weird driving?
10: That's a promo vehicle, thank you. I'm not driving a promo vehicle.
8: Well, you
10: I'll
8: should.
10: Hide.
8: Slap another couple of bumper stickers on it. You can claim your car as a tax write-off somehow. It is taxed on.
10: You have a sign written.
8: Yeah. Oh, we're going to check in with Liv from our Wave 96.5 Roadrunners next to lock down the location and suss out what's going on this morning with the Lindell & Cranmy bumper stickers. We'll do that next here at Wave 96.5.

0: Wave 96.5. Lyndall and Crammy, more fun in the morning. We love a bit of show merch. If you've listened to the show, you would know that. And I would hope that you've got some of that show merch. It started, of course, with our Lyndall and Crammy air fresheners, yeah, which I still spot every now and again hanging from people's rear vision mirrors.
1: Well, we had another person pop down yesterday when we were in Dapto, yep, to tell us they have a couple of the air fresheners. They don't smell like anything.
0: No.
1: They're still hanging from their car. That's good.
0: Yeah, you can just like re-spritz them with your own cologne and aftershave.
1: And it'll last more than
0: keep
1: the fragrance.
0: The dream alive. Last year was our bin stickers.
1: Mm.
0: We were turning you all into binfluencers for our show. And this year, after doing some data research, we've noticed that there's not enough bumper stickers getting around in 2026. So that's the mission, to up that number and quota of people rocking bumper stickers with our Lyndall and Crammy bumper stickers out and about.
1: Yeah, and we've sent Liv from the Roadrunners down across the road this morning. Now, Liv, you're at the car park. That's all we can call it, yeah?
2: Yes. It is the wonderful car park in Warrawong across from Service New South Wales called Car Park.
1: Yeah.
2: We're here.
0: It's quite a lackluster name, really, for...
1: Oh, it's a rubbish name.
0: ...what it is. And I'm serious about going on some kind of mission to name that car park something. Just know that.
1: We'll get to that. Yeah, but, yeah. Liv, you're going to be giving everyone bumper stickers this morning. Can you do me one favour, hun? Because Crammy has whacked one on the back of my car and it's crooked. So if you are helping anyone this morning... Can you please get some kind of spirit level or like protractor, make sure everything is perfectly in line and doesn't look ridiculous like mine does?
2: Yes, no worries, Lyndall. Anything for you.
0: Okay, appreciate Liv, can I ask you though, would you be embarrassed or ashamed to
1: I'm
0: put
1: not embarrassed.
0: A Lyndall or Crammy stick on the back of your car personally? Because for whatever reason, you know, Lyndall is, you know, I don't know, we're not good enough apparently. So, yeah, would you put one... Would you put one in the locker?
2: Of course, I'll put five. Give me five. Give me ten. I will paint my car with these stickers. They are the prettiest colours.
1: Mm.
2: You just can't go wrong.
0: Yeah.
1: See, it's fine for Liv to do it because she's not getting out of her own car and people be like, oh, you've got your own name on there, you loser.
0: It's not as if you've got like personalised number plates as well, Lyndall. Like, oh, but...
1: So. I haven't got tinting on my car yet either. So people will be like, oh, that's how embarrassing.
0: Okay, mate. You're not Tom Cruise. You bloody work for a radio station in a regional town. Okay, get over yourself.
1: Says you.
0: Yeah.
1: Oh, my God. The walking, talking ego.
0: Yeah, no. Look, I'm happy to have a few on my car. It's good. We need all the help we can get, mate. We've got to advertise this show. But they're little guys, okay?
1: Whatever. All right, so go and see Liv at Car Park on King Street in Warrawong.
0: That car park, yeah, it's good stuff.
2: Yeah, guys, come on down. The sky is giving Lyndall and Crammy bumper sticker colours this morning.
0: It is.
2: Don't know if you guys saw it.
1: No, I saw it.
2: Actually, it was pink and blue, and I think that's a sign from the universe for everyone to get down here right now and grab their Lyndall and Crammy bumper stickers and just paint the town pink and blue.
1: Yeah, it was giving full fairy floss vibes this morning.
0: Yeah.
1: It was really nice.
0: Very much so. Well, look, we appreciate your hard work for the show this morning. Get out and about and braving Warrawong and the car park. So stop on in and see Liv. Thanks, mate. We'll check in with you shortly.
2: See you, guys.
0: Adorn your car with one of our Lyndall and Crammy bumper stickers and you could win bumper sticker bingo. 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
5: Cringilla, an earlier crash, Five Islands Road at Spring Hill Road affecting an eastbound lane. Traffic is starting to build up for Unandera, Five Islands Road at the M1 on and off ramps. Now Pleasant Mount Uzi Road tracking slowly down the hill, Memorial Drive building up through Corrimal, and Bulleye Pass is under pace at Lawrence Hargrave Drive. 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Just search Jack's. That's the latest traffic on Wave 96.5. 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

0: Wave 96.5, Lyndall and Crammy, more fun in the morning. We just checked in with Liv from the Wave 96.5 Roadrunners. She's at the car park opposite Service New South Wales, King Street in Warrawong, handing out our Lyndall and Crammy bumper stickers this morning. Yesterday, we officially launched them at Dapto Skate Park.
1: Yeah.
0: And it was a fun little morning there. Thanks to everyone that dropped in, said hello, grabbed themselves a bumper sticker.
1: Mm-hmm.
0: One person that did pop down, though, to grab, I assume, a bumper sticker. That's the reason they were there, well, the main reason. Or maybe the main reason was to deliver you a rock. I don't know.
1: I kept the rock, by the way.
0: And so you should. Look, quick backstory. We were talking on the show last week about animals we would marry and why. And Lyndall chose a penguin because they mate for life, and something cute that penguins do for each other, for whatever reason, I don't know. I'm sure there's a scientific explanation. Mm-hmm. They bring each other pebbles. It's probably to help build a nest or something.
1: I have no idea. I haven't actually looked into it.
0: And you just said that was a nice little gesture.
1: And that's why I would choose a penguin. Mm-hmm. Yeah.
0: And so while we're on air yesterday, like we're literally on air talking about something completely different, from behind Lyndall walks a man to our desk who you didn't see at all because I saw him coming.
1: Yep.
0: And he just held up a little rock and a pebble and put it on the desk. And at that time, it didn't sort of click what was going on. I thought it might have been like a painted rock. You know, sometimes people like paint and decorate
1: rocks.
0: Yeah,
1: it's definitely
0: rocks.
1: Not painted.
0: No, it's just a plain old pebble. Yep. And it's a nice pebble.
1: It is a nice pebble. It's a smooth pebble.
0: It's a nice rock. And it's been our mission to try and track down this person. Now, thankfully, when people were grabbing their bumper stickers yesterday, they did have to register their details. Mm-hmm. And through a process of elimination and some serious sleuth work in the background, we've tracked this penguin down.
1: You and Sam have been working hard, have you?
0: Producer Sam is, she's female. So if anyone can track people down, it's a female. And we know our penguin now is an Adam.
1: Yes.
0: From Horsley.
1: Hi, Adam.
0: And he joins us. Hello.
2: Hey, how are you?
0: Good, mate.
1: Good. Thank you for the pebble, Adam.
2: No problems at all. No problems at all.
0: Okay. Now, Adam, I'm just going to cut straight to the chase here.
1: Don't make it weird.
0: Why the pebble, mate? Why the rock? I mean, you obviously heard us talking about it. What's the intentions here, mate?
2: Yeah, look, my wife and I heard you guys talking about these things last week, and my wife, Rochelle, is a very loyal fan, as am I.
0: Okay.
2: And we just love listening to you two guys on the radio. It used to be in the afternoon, now it's the morning. And, we've hung around just because we love listening to you guys.
0: Okay.
1: Well, we appreciate that. I appreciate that. Thank you to you and Rochelle. Crammy looks severely disappointed right now.
0: Yeah, as nice as all those comments and compliments are, Adam, as soon as you mentioned a wife,
1: Did you think I was officially going to find my penguin?
0: Oh, the air's out of my balloon. Yeah, it's gone. It's gone. It's completely gone up. When was the last time you brought your wife a rock or pebble?
2: The last real rock I bought my wife, she's not my wife yet, my fiance, was about 9 years ago. Still waiting to get married, but she's the one holding up progress.
0: Oh, okay.
1: Oh, is she?
0: So you got her a diamond rock, okay?
2: Yes.
0: Right.
1: Well, it's a bit better than a pebble.
0: Yes. Well, okay, if our fans start bringing us diamonds, and then I'll be happy with that.
1: Well, here's the thing, though. It's taken her 9 years. I wonder if it's because you haven't actually given her any love rocks. Maybe you need to start giving her pebbles.
2: Well, maybe I should. Maybe I should. I'll go and pick one out of the garden like she did yesterday, and I'll give her one of those.
0: Okay, well, now I need to know, where did this rock or pebble come from, mate? Did you just find it in the car park at Dapto Skate Park yesterday? Was it that sort of late notice, sort of, there's a rock, I'll grab it kind of thing?
2: Not quite. We're a little bit of planning ahead here. My wife actually picked it out of her special little cactus garden yesterday.
1: That's lovely.
0: That is cute. Yeah, cute. Is your house decorated with any pineapples by any chance, Adam?
2: No.
0: Oh, okay, just check. I don't know. It's 2026. I don't know. Whatever. Just leave all options open, mate. You know,
1: we're going to be a family, a colony of penguins, are we?
0: Maybe. Well, look. Okay. So there's nothing sort of romantic or anything about you delivering this rock to Lyndall. Essentially, is what I'm trying to get to.
2: No, not romantically. No. Look.
0: Okay.
2: Both of us are super impressed with Lyndall and the way she manages to single parent, do two jobs, get up this time in the morning. I struggle to go to work at 7:30, let alone, 5 o'clock like you guys. And we've got 4 adult children and we still struggle, so.
1: Well, thank you so much. I really appreciate that. Sorry, Crammy makes it weird.
2: No, it's all right. Crammy's a hoot. Don't worry about it. I think Crammy and I could go out on the beers one night and have a great night.
0: Sounds good, mate.
1: He's in.
0: You won me back. Well, look, we really appreciate listening to the show and the kind words you just said there for Lindell. I echo those. She is a wonderful person. And
1: He says that sometimes. Yeah, until I know you, man.
0: And it's great. Thank you, though. And it's great to have people like you listening to the show. It means a lot. You are like one of our little family members, our Lindell and Cramie family.
1: You are.
0: Members.
1: And I actually am keeping your pebble. It's sitting here with my little collection of things on my desk.
2: No,
1: so thank you.
2: Not at all. Now I wish we got a better one.
1: It's all good. I appreciate it.
0: Yeah, make it a diamond next time.
2: No problems at all.
1: Thanks, Adam.
0: Have a great day.
2: All right, guys. Take it easy.
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0: 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More fun in the morning. It's just on 7.30. Clarkie's in the newsroom with all the latest ready to go.
1: Coming up in some viral news, Jennifer Lopez has done something at Wimbledon that is just so uncool and everybody is talking about her. You normally talk about Jennifer Lopez's outfit for good reasons, don't you?
0: Yeah, generally, yeah.
1: Yeah, not this time around.
0: Oh, no, what's she done?
1: I will tell you in viral news, mate.
0: Also coming up straight after the news, which Clarkie has ready to go, as mentioned, your chance to win a shipload of cash. We are so close to giving it away here at Wave 96.5.
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14: Mostly sunny, top of 19 today. Dave Clark with the 7:30 update. A year-long ban on the name of a man facing over 320 charges for the alleged abuse of kids has been lifted. The Herald says 35-year-old Hamish Alexander Edward Tait was arrested in July 2025 by Australian Federal Police. It's alleged he abused 150 kids. The AFP have released a list of where he worked in childcare, which includes 62 centres, one of which was in Wollongong. Those families impacted by the alleged abuse have been contacted by the AFP and New South Wales Health. Growing number of Aussies believe house prices need to come down, with a poll finding 61% support a drop in property values. The Resolve Political Monitor survey has found support for lower prices is even higher among renters and young buyers. It's also found support for the government's housing tax reforms has risen from 31 to 35%. Oil prices have surged on the back of the US resuming its blockade of the Strait of Hormuz as Donald Trump demands ships passing through pay tolls to the United States. The US president has again expressed his frustrations with Iran's leadership, telling Fox News they just keep moving the goalposts.
15: And everything was agreed to yesterday, and they leave the room and they call back and they say, we had to make a couple of changes. I said, changes? They got to make changes? We're not going to make changes. Always changes.
14: Despite the cooler weather, 25 search and rescue missions, including 12 emergency responses for the Illawarra in June for Marine Rescue New South Wales. Commissioner Todd Andrews says time spent preparing can save you from heaps of hassles.
16: Before launching, ensure your vessel is in good working condition, your engine has been serviced, and all safety equipment is operational. Check your fuel, battery and communications equipment and always wear a life jacket.
14: Also today, the online safety watchdog says social media companies are still falling short when it comes to protecting young people from sexual extortion. And the tributes continue to flow for Sam Neill, who's passed away suddenly at the age of 78.
0: Masterton's 2024 Price Rewind is on now. 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
14: Daily Cherry Evans reckons Roosters teammate Sam Walker will be hungry for victory following the Origin decider. Walker made his debut for Queensland in this year's Origin series. DC East told Nine he's proud of him.
17: But no doubt, after losing an Origin series, there's a fire that will burn a lot brighter with inside of you. So I'm sure he's going to come back refreshed after having a week off, but really determined to get some success this year with the Roosters.
14: In the AFL, John Longmire has met with Tasmania again as the race heats up for who will become the Devils' inaugural coach. The Herald Sun reports the Sydney Premiership coach has sat down with the club for a second time up against Nathan Buckley and Ken Hinckley. And the Illawarra Hawks had two losses in round 14 of the NBL 1 East competition over the weekend. First on court against the Sutherland Sharks, with the women's side going down 95-59, the Sharks leading every quarter. Well, in the men's, a four-point loss, 92-88. Skipper Todd Blanchfield leading the way, 28 points, 13 rebounds and 40 minutes on court.
0: 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Weather.
14: Mostly sunny, top of 19 today. Possible showers for Wednesday, Thursday. A little cooler, tops around 17. Right now it's 14 in Taroji on Wave 96.5.
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2: Moly, the difference is 10 cents today. The amount that Peg Leg Peter has is between $3,121.35 and $3,121.45.
19: Yes.
2: We're so close.
19: This could be the moment that someone wins over $3,000 here at Wave 96.5. We have, as you can imagine, a shipload of people calling to try and get through to win this shipload of cash. 4275-1965. If you want to throw your hat in the mix and have a guess at the amount, down to the dollars and cents, it's got to be correct, bang on, to win that exact amount.
2: I'm nervous.
19: Come on, mate. It's okay. 4275-1965, the number. 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

0: Wave 96.5, Lindell and Crammy. More fun in the morning. A sunny day today, a top of 19 degrees. And for the past week and a bit, Pegleg Peter has been trying to offload his big treasure chest of goods, wares, bounty and booty here amongst the Illawarra.
1: Captain Pegleg Peter here, bringing you the chance to win a share of me hidden booty.
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4: And as we mentioned, we are so, so close. The amount is between $3,121.35, $3,121.45. We've got Brad on the line from Calderwood. Brad, if you win this cash right now, what are you spending that kind of money on?
5: We're going to go on a holiday.
4: Oh, where? Where are you off to?
5: We're going to Hawaii in November, so it might be some spending money.
4: Beautiful.
0: Yeah, that sounds fantastic, mate. Now, are you late to the game and party here, or have you been playing along since Pegleg Peter docked here in the Illawarra just over a week ago?
5: Yeah, my son and I have been ringing up quite a bit.
4: Okay. What's your son's name?
5: Marlo.
4: Marlo. All right, so you're working together on this one.
5: Yeah.
4: Okay.
0: Okay, a bit of a school holiday activity. I love this. So keeping the kids and family entertained. Okay. So look, there's only a 10 cent difference between the lower amount and higher amount we're working between this morning, Brad. So hopefully you know those, you've heard them, you've been playing along. I need from you right now the amount you believe to be in Pegleg Peter's treasure chest down to the dollars and cents for me, mate. Go for it.
5: $3,121.41.
4: $0.41.
0: $3,121.41. Is that right? That's what we heard?
4: Yep.
0: We all heard?
4: Yep, that's what we're locking in.
0: We're locking in?
5: Yeah.
0: Okay. All right, here we go. $3,121.41. Over to Pegleg Peter. Is it right? Or does it need to be higher or lower? Here we go. Good luck.
1: No, that not be the way. No, no, there's more riches to raise.
4: Oh. Seriously.
0: I mean, the good news for, you and everyone else playing along still is the gap has been narrowed even further now. What have we got? Look, between 41 cents and 45
4: cents.
0: One, two, three.
4: You've got three guesses.
0: There's 3 cents there.
4: Oh, Brad.
0: So close, mate.
5: We were close.
0: Yeah, so close. Well, look, you can try and get through again, mate. 11:30. Dino will do it for you next, okay?
5: Sounds good. Thank you, guys.
0: No worries. Enjoy that holiday in Hawaii anyway if we don't speak to you again, okay?
5: Will do.
4: Thanks, guys.
0: Dino will give you that chance at 11:30, 2:30 this afternoon. Another. And then if needed, if it hasn't gone off yet, Mick, for the drive home, if it hasn't gone
4: well,
0: off by then.
4: Well, that's going off today,
0: yeah,
4: surely.
0: Guaranteed.
4: If you're paying attention, surely. It's going off today.
0: Mm-hmm. So make sure you're paying attention and make sure you're listening at those times. Try and call and get through on 4275-1965. 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
6: Cringela, watch out for a crash. Five Islands Road at Spring Hill Road still closing off an eastbound lane from early this morning. Memorial Drive building up coming through Corrimal. We're heading from Winuna on the approach to Fairy Meadow. You're looking at a time of 15 minutes. 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Oh, what a feeling, Toyota. That's the latest traffic on Wave 96.5. 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

0: 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More fun in the morning. If you're on your way to work this morning, heading past King Street, Warrawong, don't forget to pull into the car park opposite Service New South Wales to grab yourself one of our Little and Crammy bumper stickers. If that morning commute this morning involves heading up Picton Road, that is a no-go zone this morning after an accident at Wilton affecting both directions of traffic. You can still get up Appin Road. More details coming shortly with our traffic news updates. If you can give us an update too, 4275 1965. Now though, Lyndall, take it away. What's going viral?
1: I think I'm going viral.
2: It's gonna go viral.
1: Viral.
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5: In sad news overnight, you would have heard by now that actor Sam Neill passed away in Sydney at the age of 78. And a statement on his social media account said that he died surrounded by his family, but he remained cancer-free, which is, I think, when we all saw the news, like yesterday, we kind of assumed that maybe his cancer had returned.
0: Yeah, no, I mean that's, I guess, good news. It makes it sound like he sort of wasn't suffering in his last few days with us. It's weird because I feel like he was only just here, healthy, fine, okay. And it's only because my wife and I only just finished watching a series with him in it. And
5: what'd you watch?
0: Oh, I cannot remember the name of it now, but he had like a son that came back and was living with him, and which is just recently happened in his real life as well. He owned like a winery, which is something that...
5: Well, I saw Jimmy Barnes had posted yesterday about the winery that he owns.
0: I cannot think of the name of the series now, but it's a fantastic series, as is anything he's in, really. When you think back about everything he's starred in, movie or TV series-wise, he's just always solid, always good.
5: And just always seemed like a really genuine human. Do yourself a favour and go and watch that ABC series, The Assembly, when he was the special guest. Now, this is the one with Lee Sayles, and she's got all the autistic journalism students, so they do all their own research and ask questions. Because, geez, it's moving. The whole thing is just beautiful.
0: It is, and he gets really moved and touched by just what would seem to be not a random question, but they asked him, you know, what's the biggest lesson he learned from his parents, and you can see him get really emotional about it.
5: Yeah, it is beautiful. You might also see this interview floating around today. This is Sam talking back in 2023 about facing death.
6: I'm not in any way frightened of dying. That doesn't worry. It's never worried me from the beginning. But I would be annoyed. I'd be annoyed because there are things I still want to do, but I'm not afraid of it.
5: Rest in peace, Sir Sam Neill.
0: Yeah.
5: Mel C, in some other news, has spoken about the heated argument that she had with Victoria Beckham that almost got her sacked from the Spice Girls in the very early days. Now, this all went down at the 1996 Brit Awards, and for context, the Spice Girls hadn't even released Wannabe yet, so they weren't really a massive deal at this stage, but have a listen to what happened.
7: The situation was where I just turned around and said to Victoria, "F*** off." Unbeknownst to me, go home, go to bed, wake up the next morning, and I was in a lot of trouble. And I was living with Mel B at the time. We were living in Watford, and Jerry also lived in Watford, and they were both there when I got up. And yeah, they were just disgusted with my behaviour.
0: Right, so it wasn't Victoria that sort of bit back. It was the other girls that weren't happy with her creating some friction within the group.
5: Well, who knows if Victoria made a snarky comment in the background and then ran with it.
0: There were some side texts and group chats going on without Mel C involved.
5: I'll tell you what, there were some snarky comments at Wimbledon yesterday. If you're not aware, in the royal box at Wimbledon, they're very strict on the dress code. So men have to wear a jacket and tie. Women are expected to dress smartly. Like, you can't show any shoulders. Mm-hmm. There's all these, like, super strict rules. Hats you can wear, but you can't wear anything too big. J-Lo enters the chat, right? In the biggest sun hat you've ever seen. So much so that it probably would have taken up 3 seats.
0: Oh, it's like a sombrero.
5: She can't have anyone sitting next to her in the royal box in this sun hat. And everybody is going nuts about it. She was allowed in. They let her in. She didn't have to take the hat off. She looked glorious.
0: I mean, it was lovely if she was, attending the races or something. That's what it looked like.
5: Maybe at the polo, J-Lo, but not at Wimbledon.
0: Not at the tennis. Imagine buying a ticket, getting invited to the royal box, and you have to sit behind that hat of J-Lo's.
5: I don't think you buy tickets to the royal box.
0: Well, that's what I mean.
5: You're a special guest.
0: You're invited. I mean, at least you're next to J-Lo, I guess.
5: I guess. So you could sit under the hat, like, shielded from the sun.
0: It is very hot and sunny over there at the moment for Wimbledon.

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1: Now, as we mentioned earlier, there's been a really serious accident on Picton Road this morning. So if you are planning on travelling up to work, you're going to have to use Appin Road. It's been closed in both directions from Wilton all the way through to the M1. So if you can, avoid the area at all costs, because traffic is pretty, pretty heavy. So I hope everyone's all right.
0: Yeah, fingers crossed. It doesn't sound good or promising, though. There is a helicopter apparently being
1: just
0: involved
1: landed,
0: in the operation. So our thoughts with all those involved and those that have to do that commute every single morning. 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Plus, we've got some details on some more fun and interesting events that you and the kids can check out during these school holidays.
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2: Mostly sunny, top of 19 today. Dave Clark with the 8 o'clock update. And a major accident involving two trucks and two cars has completely closed Picton Road. Despite the accident being over at Wilton, Picton Road's closed all the way through to Mount Ousley. Emergency services and transport for New South Wales are there, with reports the emergency helicopter has been called into the scene. The US has ordered its Navy to resume its blockade of the Strait of Hormuz, with America to demand ships passing through pay it a toll equating to 20% of the cargo they're holding. While Donald Trump has again criticised the Iranian regime, telling Fox News they agree to deals, then always demand changes.
3: You know, they're professional negotiators. That's all they are. I don't even call them good at it. They haven't gotten anything. They didn't get nothing from me.
2: While Marine Rescue New South Wales volunteers completed 25 search and rescue missions, including 12 emergency responses for Illawarra waters in June, Commissioner Todd Andrews has a special message for Illawarra boaters who are keen to watch the whales off our coastline.
4: These are magnificent wild animals and their behaviour can be unpredictable. Give them the space they deserve and always keep a careful lookout for whales, other vessels and changing conditions.
2: Shell Harbour City Council's after community feedback on a proposal to close an unused section of road reserve on Jamboree Road. The unformed 4,000 square metre road reserve would be consolidated with adjoining council-owned land if approved. Residents can review the proposal and have their say before submissions close on August 6. Also today, it appears the majority of Aussies want house prices to fall, according to a Resolve political survey, and changes are coming in for some businesses in the Shell Harbour City Council area when it comes to dealing with food waste.
1: Explore smart design and modern living. Marsden's two new display homes are now open at Housing Well Batagarang.
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2: Panthers and Blues star Nathan Cleary is undecided on where his future lies. There could be a move to European rugby once his contract at Penrith runs out at the end of next year. On Nine, he says he has to think it through.
6: I'm not too sure. I'm not sure. That's something I'll think about over the next couple of weeks.
2: Alex De Minaur has risen to a career-high ranking. The Demon now world number 5, becoming just the 7th Aussie to enter the elite group. Comes amid exciting personal news for the tennis star, marrying British tennis player Katie Bolter in a secret ceremony in England. And Wetherill Park in Primby will host two rescheduled matches in the Premier League knockout comp tonight for Football South Coast. 6 p.m. kickoff for Port Kembla and Albion Park White Eagles in the youth grade. That's followed by an 8 p.m. start for South Coast United and Albion Park White Eagles in the Burt Bampton Cup.
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2: Mostly sunny, top of 19 today. Possible showers Wednesday, Thursday, tops around 17. Right now it's 13 in Fig Tree on Wave 96.5.
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10: Our Liv and Crammy bumper stickers are now officially available. You can catch up with Liv from our Roadrunners this morning. She's been parked at the car park, that's all it's called, across the road from Service New South Wales here in Warrawong, King Street. If you're heading north, you can just easily pull in, grab yourself a bumper sticker amongst many other freebies and goodies and giveaways I'm sure she's got. We're going to check in with her if we've got some time before 8.30 to see how that mission went this morning.
8: We're also going to give you a list of what's on these school holidays, what's happening around town today and tomorrow. 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
10: The spreadsheet is ready to go. 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Next, though, it is your chance to win some cash. $1,000 is the prize for our game of word association that we call 1K Wordplay. 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

0: 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Ready to give away some cash. Yes, we're giving away cash, or attempting to anyway. 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
3: And trying to win it this morning is Jade in Calderwood. How are you, Jade?
4: Yeah, good, thank you.
0: That's good. All right, what's on the plan or agenda for today, mate?
4: Movies, actually.
3: Oh, what are you seeing?
4: One of my boys. We're seeing the Minions and Monsters movie.
3: Oh, yeah, I forgot that one was out. Oh, Toy Story's out too.
0: Moana.
3: And Moana.
0: Yeah.
3: There's a few.
0: Yeah, I mean.
4: Yeah, there is a few. It was a hard decision.
0: What a coincidence, given it's the school holidays.
3: No, that's why I love the school holidays when all these movies come out.
0: Yeah. Okay, well, Jade, we want to hook you up with $1,000. That should give you enough cash to buy some popcorn and a few drinks at the movies.
3: And a choc top. Throw that in as well.
0: You've got to choose your teammate first, though, for us, Jade. Who are you going to match up with or team up with this morning, Lindell or me, Creamy?
4: I think I'll go with you, Creamy.
0: Okay, good luck.
3: Off your trot.
0: Bye.
4: Thank you. All right,
3: Jade. I'm assuming you know how this works, but for anyone who's tuning in for the first time, I'm going to give you three words, and the first thing that pops into your head while Creamy's out in the soundproof booth is what I need from you. If he matches your words, you get the $1,000. Are you ready?
4: Awesome, yep.
3: Let's do it. First word, moon.
4: Moon. Sun.
3: Second word is money.
4: Money. I've got my 15-year-old here throwing words at me, so... cash. He's telling me cash.
3: Yeah? Are we locking that in?
4: I'm thinking spend. I'm going to go spend.
3: Spend. And third and final word, hopefully your 15-year-old knows nothing about this, beer.
4: Hopefully. Drink.
3: Drink. All right. Moon, you've said sun. Money, you've said spend. And beer, you've said drink. What's your son's name?
4: Taj.
3: Taj. All right, Taj. Let's see how you went. I'm waving Crammy back in at the moment.
5: Hello.
3: What was that? Hi. Welcome back.
0: Good day to you.
3: Now, Jade is working with her son Taj today.
0: Oh,
3: so you're playing for both of them.
0: No worries.
3: All right.
0: Okay, yep.
3: Mm-hmm. All right, let's see if we can give them $1,000 this morning. First word, moon.
0: Stars.
3: No.
0: What do you say to moon?
3: Sun.
0: Well, that's the opposite. No. Yeah. Sometimes I go the opposite. Sometimes I don't. Okay.
3: Full moon, there's actually quite a few you could have done. But
0: right.
3: No.
4: Yeah.
3: Sorry, Jade and Taj.
0: Sorry about that.
3: Let's see how you would have gone with the others.
0: Mm-hmm.
3: What would you have said for money?
0: Money, put in the bank. Bank?
3: No.
0: Oh, deary me.
3: Jade said spend. Okay. Taj said cash.
0: Okay.
3: All right, the final one.
0: Yeah.
3: Your favourite thing in the world is beer. What would you say for beer?
0: Yes. I would say you drink a beer. Drink.
3: One from three.
0: Hey.
4: Oh, one.
0: Right. All right. Well, sorry, Taj.
3: Sorry, guys.
0: Sorry, Jade.
4: That's all right.
0: Enjoy the movies,
4: thanks,
0: okay?
4: Thank you.
0: No
4: we
0: worries.
4: Will.
0: Look, if the movies are not on your agenda for today and you want to get up to something else, next we have some details on some things that you can go to today. We'll give you those details in a couple of seconds. 1K Wordplay back tomorrow. Thanks to the guys at Domain Warrawong, where premium brands, modern design and great value comes together here at Wave 96.5.

0: Wave 96.5, Lindell and Crammy. More fun in the morning, 19 at the top today, nice and sunny. Traffic still affected, heading up or down Picton Road. Both directions of traffic are closed at the moment due to an earlier accident. Appin Road, your best bet if you're looking to head west. Trucks are being advised to avoid it at all costs. It is closed due to what we're being told is a pretty serious accident involving a few trucks and another vehicle early this morning. So if you have any updates for us, 4275 1965, we'll get ours through our channels and keep you updated as well. It's a two-way system here, guys. You scratch our back, we scratch yours. And part of the back scratching that we do, and we have been doing every single day these school holidays, is hooking you up with some fun and interesting events that you and the kids can check out during these school holidays.
1: Hey, check it out.
2: Hands down, my greatest tip that I can give a parent for the school holidays, always bring a friend. Or have a friend over at the house. Six hours of stuff I got done the other day.
0: Yeah.
2: Because they entertained themselves. I got to unpack boxes. I got to clean the house. I did everything.
0: It is nice when they get to that age where you can sort of leave them and their friends to go and amuse themselves.
2: Yeah. Didn't know myself.
0: Great.
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0: 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They can make a collage on canvas at the Unanderra Library. Of course, you can imagine what they're going to get up to, cutting out old books and magazines and creating a very cool collage on canvas. There'll be staff on site to help them out. 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
2: Wollongong Youth Service is having their open day today between 1 and 4 at the Wollongong Youth Centre as well. 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
0: There's train rides happening today at the Illawarra Light Railway Museum. 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Or you can enjoy a barbecue or take along a picnic lunch or something like that.
2: Yeah.
0: It's always a fun day at the Illawarra Light Railway Museum. Next, we have given you something else you can do this morning. Hang out in a random park in Warrawong. And for your trouble, get yourself a Lindell and Crammy bumper sticker. We're going to check in with Liv from the Roadrunners to see how that mission has gone this morning here at Wave 96.5.
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5: Trouble if you're travelling towards Campbelltown this morning. Now, Wilton, Picton Road has been blocked in both directions between the M1 and Armand Street following a truck and two car crash. Now your best bet is the Hume Motorway or Appin Road, but we do have heavy traffic for the area. If you're heading up into Sydney through Helensburg, no problems. That is a delay free run. The census is coming this August. 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That's the latest traffic on Wave 96.5. 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

0: Wave 96.5. Lindell and Crammy, more fun in the morning just after 25 past 8. A top of 19 degrees today and a mostly sunny day. And it's official. We have a new bit of show merch you can add to your Lindell and Crammy show bag. We've had the air fresheners, we've had the bin stickers, and now we've moved on to Lindell and Crammy bumper stickers. We officially launched them at Dapto Skate Park yesterday, and this morning we've given the mission to Liv from our Roadrunners to hand a few out.
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3: And look, we're not meaning to sound completely vague this morning with the location. It's just that when you search it on Google Maps, all it says is car park. But Liv, you are on King Street in Warrawong, right opposite Services New South Wales. Is that right?
4: Yes. Hey, guys, I'm down here. We've had so many legends come down already and claim their bumper stickers. They are the hot property of Warrawong this morning.
3: Hey!
0: Love that. Okay, look, if anyone loves freebies, it's the people of Warrawong.
3: You've got free stuff there, though, with you. Is that what they're actually coming to see you, aren't they?
4: They are. It's just the main show. Maybe
3: now,
4: we should have me on a bumper sticker.
3: Maybe.
0: Now, earlier this morning when we checked in with you to drop the location and kick it off this morning, Lindell went on a bit of a rant. I did, without her knowledge, put one of our Lindell and Crammy bumper stickers on the back of her car and did so in not a straight manner. It's like crooked. She's not happy with the placement.
3: I can't cope with it.
4: Yeah, that's just not on, Crammy. Sorry. Okay. I'm with Lindell on this one.
0: Have you been tasked with applying any of these stickers, the bumper stickers, this morning, Liv?
4: I honestly haven't, because everybody, I've never seen people so excited about bumper stickers in my life, and they are just doing it themselves, and they are doing it perfectly. I've had one lady, she has said, no, I can't do this. My husband is going to help me put this one on because he'll get so cranky with me if it's not done right. Okay. So
3: I feel.
0: Well, that makes spotting who Lindell is out there and about town even easier, because you're the only one with a crooked Lindell and Crammy bumper sticker on the back of your car, mate. So you're welcome.
3: Oh, God.
4: Well, I love that.
0: Liv, thanks so much for your hard work this morning, handing out those Lindell and Crammy bumper stickers. We appreciate you and everything you've done for us this morning. And whack a few on your car for good measure as well.
4: Oh, okay? I'll whack 10, Crammy. Don't need to tell me twice. I've just had someone pull up right now. What was your name? What's your name? Deanne. Deanne has come to claim a bumper sticker.
3: Oh, thanks, Deanne.
4: Would you like to say anything to Lindell and Crammy?
3: Hi, Deanne.
5: You're also in Albion Park.
4: Wow.
5: Here before you left.
4: That is commitment.
0: Love that.
3: Well, I have no idea what Deanne just said, but good times.
0: Liv, make sure you grab those details. When you grab a Lindell and Crammy bumper sticker, you could win, starting next week, a Lindell and Crammy's bumper sticker bingo, simply for making your card a little mini moving billboard for our show. We want to reward you. We'll kick that off next week here at Wave 96.5. 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
10: Mostly sunny, top of 19 today. Dave Clark with the 8:30 update. And a few changes taking place around the site of that earlier accident on Picton Road. Emergency crews are reportedly diverting traffic around the site onto MacArthur Drive, Wilton Road and Armand Street at Wilton. However, Transport for New South Wales still shows Picton Road is closed at Mount Ousley. The accident happened at about 7:15 this morning, involving two trucks and two cars. 25 search and rescue missions, including 12 emergency responses for Illawarra Marine Rescue New South Wales volunteers in June. Marine Rescue New South Wales Commissioner Todd Andrews reminding Illawarra boaters that preparation is critical before they head out onto the water. Commissioner Andrews says winter is no time to be complacent and boaters must remain vigilant as weather conditions can change rapidly and water temperatures are much colder. Magda Zubanski says she's devastated over the sudden death of actor Sam Neill. The comedy icon says it hits especially hard after Sam was only recently cleared of having cancer.
11: Like everyone else, I'm absolutely shocked and devastated and just shocked because when I spoke to him not long ago, he was cancer-free.
10: Nominations now open for the 2026 Social Justice Champion Award, recognising people who are driving positive change through advocacy, inclusion and community leadership. Winners will be announced in September at a social justice luncheon that's set to be held in Wollongong. Also today, the US has ordered its Navy to resume its blockade of the Strait of Hormuz, and a Resolve Political Monitor survey has found support for lower house prices is quite high amongst renters and young buyers.
0: Mastered 2024 Price Rewind is on now. 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
10: Manly will be without Ben Trbojevic for their trip to the Gold Coast to face the Titans this weekend after failing an HIA. Pressure on Manly, who are in danger of missing finals after their loss to the Cowboys. But halfback Jamal Fogarty is remaining confident they can still be a premiership threat.
13: I win every single week, especially in the NRL. It's super competitive and super tough. And for us at the moment, we're probably in a little bit of a lull. So we've had great patches where we've been a great team. We just need to find that again.
10: Meantime, a huge blow for the Melbourne Storm. The club's confirmed star 5'8" Cameron Munster will have to undergo surgery after suffering a knee injury. It's expected to rule him out for the next 4 to 6 weeks. And as the season draws to a close in the NBL One East competition, two losses on the weekend for the Illawarra Hawks. The women's side going down 95-59 to the Sutherland Sharks. The loss sees the side well down the ladder. While in the men's, a 4-point loss, 92-88. Skipper Todd Blanche field leading the way with 28 points, 13 rebounds and 40 minutes on the court.
0: 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Weather.
10: Mostly sunny, top of 19 today. Possible showers for Wednesday, Thursday, a little cooler, tops around 17. Right now it's 13 in Fig Tree on Wave 96.5.
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0: Lindell and Crammy are more fun in the morning.
15: Now, Lindell and I, in case you don't know, have worked in the radio business and industry for well over 20 years apiece each, so over 40 years combined. And for a lot of our careers, Lindell, that was you and I just doing like solo shifts as well.
16: Music jocks.
15: Yeah, and when you do those shifts, you are way more aware of the songs that you are playing as a radio station. When you're in a team environment like this, there's a lot more going on. We're very distracted. But don't worry, that music knowledge and recall embeds itself in the back of our brains.
16: Yeah, except for new songs. Like, I couldn't tell you any of the new artists and what their songs are. No idea.
15: Well, let's hope Mick has slipped a few newies in for today's music challenge, which we will do next. And that's exactly what the music challenge does, puts our music knowledge and recall to the test. He plays the intro of a song. We have to jump in with our names, our buzzers, and give him the name of the song and the artist as well to score a point. It's best of five.
16: I'm excited. Bring it on.
15: You've admitted in the past that you practice. You play along in your car as you're driving.
16: Yeah, and don't make that weird and uncomfortable for me because I'm proud of that. You think I'm an absolute loser sitting in my car going, yelling out the name of the song.
15: Well, you know, if winning this game that has no prize attached to it every single week is what means a lot to you, then so be it, okay?
16: I just flick around or I'll use like a Spotify playlist and I'll go the next song and next song and next song and see if I know it.
15: Okay, well,
16: and that's how I win.
15: Matter of minutes, see how all that practice plays out for Lindell. It generally means she wins most weeks.
16: Chapel Road! No idea what the song's called, though.
15: Oh, you buzzed out. Well, I know because it's on the screen in front of me. Good luck, babe.

0: Drive, 96.5, Lindell and Crammy for your Tuesday morning. But we're not alone. No, we're joined by a very special guest. He's in nice and early. He normally does the Drive show from 3 o'clock this afternoon. You'll hear him. But he's with us right now, our little station son, Mick from the Drive show, here to push all the buttons and play host for this, our music challenge at Wave 96.5.
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3: Good morning, you two.
4: Hello?
0: Good morning, Mick. Have we given you a bumper sticker yet?
3: You haven't. No, actually, bone to pick. Yeah. I saw that there was one on everyone's desk when I came in on Friday after they'd just been printed. Bar mine.
0: Okay, we didn't do that.
4: We, that wasn't on us.
0: Yeah, don't blame us. I don't know who that was.
3: Okay. I take it back. I would love one.
0: Okay. Well, I will hook you up with one.
4: We've got a couple of thousand spare, so you can have one.
3: Yeah, well, they went out like a wildfire. A lot of people coming at the Illawarra Caravan Lifestyle Expo on the weekend. A lot of people asking for that.
4: Really?
3: I was like, we're giving away a barbecue. They're like, no, we want the bumper stickers.
0: Okay.
3: I was
0: that's
3: like,
0: good.
3: Great.
4: Wow.
3: I'm here. And I'm here now to host a music challenge. It's very simple.
4: We're grateful, mate. We're grateful.
3: Your names are your buzzers. Crammy, test yours.
0: Crammy.
3: Lindell, test yours.
4: Lindell.
3: Best of five, first to three. I was a bit late this morning, so I completely forgot to do a theme. You haven't looked forward in the log at all?
4: No,
3: have
4: we
3: you?
4: Haven't.
3: Great. These are the songs in the 22 songs in a row.
0: Oh, great. Cool.
3: Here we go. Song number one. Did I say you only got 5 seconds or 3 seconds to buzz?
0: No, you didn't, but you just didn't now.
3: Good. Okay. All right, here we go.
4: Lindell.
3: Lindell.
0: Yeah.
4: Bruno Mars, Locked Out of Heaven. Yeah, you make me
3: feel.
0: What's that? Sorry.
3: What was that? What did you just sing?
0: Yeah.
3: Yes. Yeah. You are correct. Mm. 1-0 to Lindell. Song number two.
0: Creamy. Sam Fender, Olivia Dean, Rain Me In.
4: It's your favourite at the moment, isn't it?
0: It is my favourite song at the moment, yes.
3: Don't know what happened with your little intro there, but still doesn't matter.
0: Got it.
3: You got it. Well done.
0: Mm-hmm.
3: Here is song number three. It's one apiece.
4: Lindell. Pearl Jam Daughter.
3: Great, that's what we like.
0: Does everyone do the same thing with their tongue when they try and sing like Eddie Vedder from Pearl Jam?
4: No, I don't
0: you kind of like
4: do.
0: Roll it back, like you sort of lift it towards the roof of your mouth.
4: I don't think I've ever.
0: Yeah, okay.
3: Well, I will.
0: Oh, there you go.
3: Thanks a lot.
0: It's one thing that brings us all together and makes us do the same thing as human beings.
3: Everyone in the car is going to be doing that.
0: Yeah.
3: During the 26
0: don't call me.
3: It's 2-1 to Lindell. Match point.
0: Oh, no.
4: Lindell.
3: Lindell.
4: Harry Styles. Oh, my God.
3: Three.
4: As it
3: two.
4: Was. Oh, gosh. How the hell did I not almost get that?
0: Yeah, good times. Great gear. Congratulations, Lindell. She's like friggin' staring daggers at me like.
4: Because you're.
3: Say congratulations to her like Eddie Vedder.
0: Congratulations.
4: The way you were staring at me then was really intense.
0: The way I was staring at you, that's how you were staring at me. You were like
4: you were full boggle-eyed, like.
0: That was you.
4: You were, again.
0: You were like.
4: No one can see you doing that grimace face like you're about to do a poo.
0: Wait, stop. Watch. I guarantee they can feel it. You ready? Lindell wins the game. I don't acknowledge it in the first 3 seconds after she wins. This is what it felt like.
4: Again, no one's.
0: No, people felt that. Trust me.
3: Skin crawled.
0: Thanks, Mick.
4: Thanks, mate.
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1: 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First with the Illawarra's traffic.
5: Traffic for the M1 is a little slow coming up through to Madden's Plains. Now, we do have a closure of Wilton-Picton Road both ways between MacArthur Drive and Armand Street following a 2-truck and 2-car crash. Now, your diversions are currently the M1 and Appin Road. We are seeing major traffic delays for the area. Get the model year 26.5 Ford Ranger Black Edition from 53K Driveway participating dealers. c4.com.au for details. That's the latest traffic on Wave 96.5. More fun in the morning with Indolink Pammy.
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0: Wave 96.5. Little and Crammy, more fun in the morning. It's been a very busy one, a lot going on. We are oh so close to giving away Pegleg Peter's shipload of cash. There's only 3 cents difference between the higher and lower amounts we're working with at the moment.
1: Yeah, so if you have been paying attention to the amounts, it's guaranteed to go off today, which means, someone is going to have more than $3,000 in their pocket by the end of the day.
0: Yep. There's plenty of people now driving around town with some brand new fancy Lindell and Crammy bumper stickers too. Cheers to anyone that stopped in to say hello to Liv at that yet-to-be-named car park in Warrawong. Just know I'm adding that to the meeting agenda for today.
1: Great. All meetings. Good times.
0: Put a pin in that one. We'll come back. We'll circle.

0: Hi. Okay.
1: Yeah, well, I thought maybe post-show I can help you tend to it.
0: What are you going
1: to
0: do?
1: Rub gold on it.
0: Oh, yeah.
1: It's an old wives' tale, but it might work.
0: Okay, cool. Well, if it doesn't, I'll just end up with an even worse infection in my left eye. That's okay. It's fine.
1: It's gotten bigger throughout the show.
0: Oh, I know. I can feel it. I need to borrow Peg Leg Peter's eye patch. That's what I need. We're live tomorrow from 5:30. Enjoy the rest of your Tuesday.
1: Have a good one.
0: Talk to you then. Bye-bye.
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12: Mostly sunny, top of 19. Dave Clark with the 9 o'clock update. Diversions remain in place at Wiltern while closures are in place on Mount Ousley after an earlier accident on Picton Road. The accident occurring at about 7:15 this morning involving two trucks and two cars. Emergency crews are diverted traffic around the site onto MacArthur Drive, Wilton Road and Armand Street at Wilton. However, Transport for New South Wales still showing Picton Road. It's closed west of Mount Ousley. A 35-year-old who once worked at a Wollongong childcare centre has been named after a year-long ban on his name was lifted. The Herald says Hamish Alexander Edward Tait was arrested in July 2025 by Australian Federal Police. It's alleged he abused 150 kids and faces over 320 charges. The AFP have released a list of where he worked in childcare, which includes 62 centres. The families impacted by the alleged abuse have been contacted by the AFP and also New South Wales Health. Liberal front bench has expressed concerns over the US imposing tolls on ships travelling through the Strait of Hormuz. Donald Trump says that'll fund his Navy's efforts to keep the waterway open and safe. But Dan Tehan has told the ABC

0: You see, it's an alarming development.
1: Any long-term strategy or plan which would start to see international waterways told would be very alarming.
0: Big tech is still failing to protect kids and young men. The eSafety Commissioner is warning that Apple, Discord, Google, Meta and Microsoft need to do more when it comes to detecting and preventing exploitation and abuse. Also today, Hollywood's greats have joined in the tributes for New Zealand actor Sam Neill, who's passed away. And car maker Volkswagen says it may need to slash 100,000 jobs as it struggles with high tariffs and strong competition from Chinese manufacturers.
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0: Broncos star Billy Walters could play his first NRL game in 10 months this week. The 32-year-old hoping to be named for Thursday night's match against the Panthers after recovering from a ruptured ACL. Walters says he's good to go.
4: The plan was this week, I played limited minutes yesterday at 9 just to try and get feel back there, and that was just to put my best foot forward to, I suppose, let Madge know that I'm right and I'm ready to go now whenever he wants to use me.
0: Bulldogs skipper Stephen Crichton has a chance to play this week against the West Tigers. Scans have cleared him of serious injury after he lost feeling in one of his arms. And Football South Coast has two rescheduled matches in the Premier League knockout comp set for play tonight. 6 p.m. kickoff for Port Kembla and Albion Park White Eagles in the youth grade. That's followed at 8 p.m. rather, for the South Coast United side and Albion Park White Eagles in the Burt Bampton Cup. Both matches set to be played at Wetherill Park in Primby. We'll check Wave 96.5 weather next.
5: The abominable snowman loves the cold, but not us humans. The weather right now is much more suited to our abominable mate, but not us. Damp and mould is everywhere in the home. And now the temperature has dropped, it's cold too. 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
2: 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Weather.
0: Mostly sunny, top of 19 today. Possible showers on the way Wednesday, Thursday. Tops around 17. Right now it's 16 at Balambi on Wave 96.5.
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6: Good morning, it's Bo, and would you look at the time? We must be ready for 22 in a row. Coming up, we've got, apparently, the guys from Pearl Jam, having been called the wrong thing, had to make a whole song about it. It's absolutely ripper, too. That's two from now. We'll get started with Bruno Mars, Locked Out of Heaven, Wave 96.5, 22 in a row.

0: Wave 96.5, Pearl Jam, Daughter. It is Bo today with 22 in a row. Inspired by people being mistreated and not understood for having dyslexia from way back in the day. Now, if you ever wondered where Pearl Jam's name came from, they used to give out all sorts of amazing different versions of it just to have fun with the media. One that really stuck was ages that he had an Auntie Pearl who made this hallucinogenic jam that everybody loved. It was absolute BS, but they just loved having fun with the media and interviews. I gotta love them for that. Pseudo Echo is on the way. 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

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Ariana Grande, Hate That I Made.

Wave 96.5. It is Bo today and a 22-song music marathon. Coming up, we have a guy who's absolutely lost the plot and everybody seemed to just watch and cheer along. Also, new Teddy Swims. 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

Wave 96.5, it's Kanye West, who is now borderline completely insane, but mammothly rich. It is Bo today and 22 in a row. Coming up, we have got one that is definitely going to remind you of the movie Shrek, if you ever had a loving feeling towards it. Right now, Miley Cyrus in a 20th anniversary of Hannah Montana. God, where does the time go? In my case, not watching Hannah Montana. Younger You, Wave 96.5. Hey.